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David Bowie here on the Eagle. Little Fame, 20 minutes into 7 o'clock. It's a Wednesday. Not a night typically associated with the NFL, especially not NFL Week 1. But yes, it is NFL Week 1 right now, in fact, on NBC. NBC, Wednesday night, NFL Week 1. And then it moves to Netflix on Thursday in Australia. That's right. And then the NFL moves to Fox, CBS, and NBC on Sunday, and then ESPN, ABC on Monday. I have so many streaming trials going on right now.

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0: loving every minute of it. Probably only 1 minute of it, but hey, it's still a minute. Your K8 Storm Team weather for tonight, mostly clear skies, overnight low 76. Thursday, tomorrow, mostly sunny and pretty much the same darn things we had today. Looking for a high of 98 degrees.
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0: Green Day on the Eagle. Little basket case. 20 minutes after 8 o'clock on your Wednesday. Like I was saying, tomorrow is National School Picture Day. So lots of schools here in Jonesboro and Northeast Arkansas taking pictures tomorrow. Parents, tonight is your...
1: Another great movie night. I think everyone had a good time.
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1: 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He's going to watch another movie.
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0: Isn't your philosophy, your friend's girlfriends, you treat them like they're your cousins?
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STP here on the Eagle. 10 minutes until 9 o'clock. Let's check that K8 Storm Team weather, which really hasn't changed since June. For tonight, mostly clear skies. Overnight, low 76. Thursday, pretty much a

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rocks, National Teddy Bear Day. Yeah, today is National Teddy Bear Day. So as maybe you're getting ready for bed, don't forget your teddy bear, because otherwise, lonely is the night.

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0: Austin. You're on the Eagle. 20 minutes into 9 o'clock on National Teddy Bear Day. Hey, happy Teddy Bear Day. The original stuffed animal. You know, before toys required...
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0: 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A-State hit a record 18,775 students. 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
1: Buddy, you got mud on your face. 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
0: But she sure can play them. 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

Bon Jovi here on the Eagle. I've got AC/DC, Highway to Hell, or just that stupid parking lot at Jack in the Box. Why do we have to drive up a gravel driveway then? Get Jack in the Box.

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0: Justin here on the Eagle. Don't Look Back. Originally, that song was written for Lot's wife. Your K8 Storm Team weather for the rest of the evening. Looking for mostly clear skies tonight, then an overnight low of 76. Thursday, same damn thing as it was today. Mostly sunny tomorrow on Thursday, and a high of 97.
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0: It's the Black Crowes here on the Eagle. Hard to handle. 20 minutes into your 11 o'clock on a Wednesday night. Congratulations, Jonesboro. 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

0: It's the Eagles here on the Eagle. Take it easy. That's what I plan to do. I plan to take it easy while I'm taking myself home. Have a good evening.
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So we heard that Crane is rocking all night with 100.5 The Eagle Rocks. Hey, thanks, Crane. Love you. Oh my gosh. Can you just forget that we said that? Because we love spending time with you, and we're excited to see where it goes. Oh, dear.

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0: Plus.
1: Term I invented that's short for conversation. It just saves so much time to say it that way. Except in this case where I've had to explain everything. We're going to the phones. You ever have a weird date?
2: So I met up with this girl. She told me that she really likes baby shoes and dinosaurs. And that was pretty weird.
1: She told you she likes what?
2: Baby shoes and dinosaurs.
1: Baby shoes and dinosaurs? If that's not a folk rock band from 1995, then that is super weird. So what happened with that person?
2: The baby shoes and dinosaurs?
1: Yeah.
2: Just celebrated 2 years with her.
1: I can't even believe I'm saying this sentence out loud, but you got into a relationship with baby shoes and dinosaurs?
2: Yeah.
1: Your life is a Joey storyline from Friends. But 2 years together. Wow. Congratulations.
2: Thank you.
1: Have either of you decided what you want to eat yet?

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0: 100.5, the Eagle rocks. So, yeah. We're going to the phones.
1: So you're part of the young generation that will inherit the earth.
2: Oh, yeah.
1: Yeah. Well, what's the biggest problem facing young people in the future?
2: I think that the biggest problem with today's youth is that they buy all the Coachella tickets and then they resell them on the internet for like $800.
1: Huh. You know, others may have said the environment, housing costs, student debt, low wages.
2: Oh, yeah. Yeah.
1: Yeah, yeah. But anyway, Coachella.
2: Coachella. Yeah. Am I on the radio right now?
1: No, but you've got to be on something.
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It's the Greg B. Harrell Show. Let's ask a weird question here. How many CDs have been sold all time? Wow, what a question.

Greg B. Harrell Show. Let's ask a weird question here. How many CDs have been sold all time? Wow, what a question. I can tell you, it's a bit of a guesstimate, according to experts. About 200 billion. And you just know most of them are in the wrong cases.

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0: Ladies and gentlemen, Bob and Tom.
1: I'm faking a little cough now. I'm going day drinking.
2: Yeah.
1: With an Uber driver, yeah. It takes me so long to pass out.
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Rest well, my friend.

0: 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Meh. We're going to the phones. Oh, pff. 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
1: doing radio stuff. Ah, oh, so embarrassing.
0: So you've phoned a radio DJ. The good news is it can only go up from here.

0: What?
1: Oh, nothing, just a little self-deprecating humor because I'm insecure with who I am as a person. So what's the plan for the rest of your day?
0: Well, then I have to go work tonight.
1: Where do you work?
0: I work at a casino as a blackjack dealer.
1: Oh, cool. So how do you say it if someone hits blackjack?
0: I just say, blackjack, woo!
1: Nice. Let me try, and you judge mine and tell me if it's any good.
0: Okay.
1: So my first idea would be blackjack, table for 21. You know, kind of cheeky.
0: No.
1: Okay, I'll cross that off. Okay, my next idea would be systems indicate 21. Congratulations, human. Kind of a robot theme there.
0: No,
1: again. Okay, final option now. 21. Noir Jacques. French, very classy.
0: Absolutely not.
1: No, again. Okay. Hey, can I split?
0: Okay.

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At Greg B. Harrell, Twitter, Instagram, Greg B. Harrell Show, Facebook, Greg B. Harrell, TikTok, and YouTube. When they say, the bigger they are, the harder they fall, I like to think they're referring to the seasonal meaning of fall, because I like the idea of ripped people enjoying pumpkin spice in their Uggs, all swolled up and going hard for fall. Fun.

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0: It's the Greg B. Harrell Show. You know, if there's one thing that people are always saying to me, it's, Greg, what's your mantra? Well, I'm constantly telling people, money talks. And then I'll ask them, you can hear that, right? Like the talking, it's not just me. Another thing people are saying to me is, Greg B. Harrell, you don't have enough news from Fresno on your radio show. And you're thinking, Greg, why would I care what's going on in Fresno? Well, Fresno is a magical place, as we're about to find out when we listen to another actual clip from the Fresno Television News.
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0: 100.5, the Eagle rocks. Bloop, bloop, bloop. Yeah, sometimes I make noises to hide my deep-rooted insecurities. We're going to the phones. What's your mantra?
1: My mantra? I don't know. I'm a Pisces.
0: A Pisces? Doesn't that mean your mantra is, we probably shouldn't date? No, I'm kidding. I'm kidding. But Pisces are very artistic. Are you a hippie?
1: Well, I was born in the 80s, so I wouldn't say I'm officially a hippie.
0: Unofficial hippie. You just titled your debut album. Well, listen, I can test you to see if you're a hippie.
1: Okay.
0: You're walking down the street and somebody is playing bongo drums.
1: Okay.
0: What do you do?
1: Dance a little bit.
0: Okay, you're a massive hippie. Please stop watering the wheatgrass. I'm glad we sorted this out.
1: Thank you.
0: Yep. Yeah.

0: It's the Greg B. Harrell Show. Okay, we talked last program about how it took a long time for artists and record labels to embrace the idea of the compact disc as a new medium. They first arrived in 1982. Artists and labels didn't really embrace them until 1985. But the public also followed suit. The first couple years that CDs were on sale, they didn't sell so briskly. Again, they first arrived in October 1982, but the first million-selling CD didn't happen until 1985. That was Dire Straits' Brothers in Arms, sold a million copies. Yeah, people were very hesitant of the compact disc.
1: New technology? I think not. I'll stick to sheet music, thank you very much.

0: Ladies and gentlemen, Bob and Tom.
1: Does it say duck dance or chicken dance?
2: He said there's ducks on
3: when
2: his
3: you,
2: phone.
3: When you
1: look up duck dance.
3: Oh, okay, here we go. This is interesting.
4: Oh, better well, be. Share it.
1: Instead of
4: just reading
1: it to yourself.
3: Well, I'm trying to find the part where I'm.

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1: Oh, the Tom Brothers.
2: Yeah. Oh. Bob and Tom in the morning and highlights all day long.
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That's all the information I have.

0: 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This is a phone call.
1: Sorry, that was me, not an actual robot. I was doing a voice. All right, we're going to the phones here.
0: I've always seen cooking as an art form.
2: It is definitely an art. My favorite part about it is plating, exactly for that reason.
0: Oh, yeah. I love when food looks pretty on my plate and or frozen dinner tray. Now, is there a favorite dish that you like to plate?
2: Yeah, like when we have parties, we do lobster tails, and that's my favorite plate to do. It's gorgeous.
0: Ah, what do lobster tails look like when you plate them?
2: So the lobster tails are fried, but the shell is still included on the plate, which makes it look really elegant. And then we put, it's a square plate. And the rice goes in the top left corner. It gets lobster sauce on the top right corner and the bottom left corner. And then veg goes down the middle of the plate and the lobsters are in the little sauce.
0: Wow. So Salvador Dali had lobster telephone and you have lobster plate.
2: Yes, very much so.
0: What sides does it come with? Melted clock? You know, the only thing that's surreal here is my Dali material getting a laugh.
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0: It's the Greg B. Harrell Show. You know, if you're like me, then you also recently found your first gray hair. It's amazing what other people leave on the bus. But also, if you're like me, you're busy during the afternoon all week long. If that's the case, there's something very important you're missing. All the great TV that's on during the afternoon. Don't worry, I've got your back on this. Here's a sample of what you've missed on afternoon TV.
1: Unless you're a stoner, it's not something you'd see. So here's what you missed on afternoon TV.
2: You had applesauce?
3: Yes.
2: How do we get out of here, freak?
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1: What? You're kidding.
2: What do you think is the most popular thing in the world?
3: I don't know. That's a good question.
2: Thanks. I like to think of it as my where's the beef.
3: I'm going to bing my way through that.
2: You're going to what?
3: I bing, baby.
2: You use Bing?
3: Yeah.
2: You're the person.
3: Wait, what's that supposed to mean?
2: Somewhere asked Jeeves is rolling over in his grave.

It's the Greg Beharrell Show. You know, on this program, we talk about the business of music. Oddities that you're not going to hear on other radio shows like this. You know, the most popular bands and artists in the world. These are the groups with huge back catalogs of hits. They earn about $200,000 to $300,000 a week off their music being played on the radio, on the internet, or featured in television or movies. If the band or artist owns their music, that money is all theirs. If they don't own it, they'll only get about 15% of that $200,000 to $300,000, if not less. It's kind of like when someone cuts you a pie slice and you're like, well, come on, I want a shard, not a sliver.

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1: Are they expecting like a record travel weekend for this?
2: Yes, I believe so.
3: Yeah, it's insane. Yeah.
4: You know, I did not see one semi on the freeway today when I came in. Not one. That never happens.
2: Really?
4: Yeah.
2: What do you think's going
4: on? It's kind
2: of
4: weird.
1: You know what that's a sign of?
3: I think it's so funny that you
1: noticed.
3: Luck,
1: you need to go gambling.
4: That I noticed?
2: You keep an eye on the semis?
4: Yes.
1: Well, she flashes them.
5: Yeah.
4: And I'm wearing a dress. They would have gotten to see the whole thing.
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1: 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Should have seen the look on Bing's face.

0: It's 100.5. The Eagle rocks. Why? We're not sure, but we're going to the phones anyway.
1: Is there corporate breathing down your neck? You got to have a little bit of freedom. I mean, you're Greg B. Harold. You have your own show.
0: I hope you used air quotes when you said show.
1: Well, you're always weird, and I appreciate that.
0: I think you just wrote the opening line of my cover letter. I'm weird. You'll appreciate it.
1: You're doing a fine job. You keep up the good work.
0: I will. And you keep those standards low.
1: I have low standards, so I'm sure you'll do fine.
0: This sounds like the start of every date I've gone on.

0: 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Opportunity knocks. It doesn't even send a text first. Rude.
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0: It's 100.5 The Eagle Rocks for no good reason. 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
1: So I need someone who can help.
2: That's me.
1: All right. Well, this show has no budget. In fact, I don't even know if I can include the T. This show has no budge. But I need a sound effects library. So I'm asking listeners to help provide sound effects. Is there any sound effect you can do?
2: I thought about that one. Let's see. Sound effects. Yes. A crying baby.
1: A crying baby. I'll take it.
2: All right. Tell me when you're ready.
1: Ready. Wow us. Are you going to talk first, or should I? That said, crying is an important element of this show.
2: Yeah.

0: It's 100.5 The Eagle Rocks, and you're listening to my show. Wow, my boss owes me $5.
1: What's your drink, like your go-to?
2: Well, I like my name is Pam, and I like my Paminator.
1: A Taminator? What's in that?
2: Vodka, squirt, and cranberry juice on ice.
1: Squirt? Wow, wasn't expecting a squirt reference tonight.
2: Yeah, vodka, squirt, and cranberry juice on ice. I love squirt. It's my favorite. It's my favorite.
1: What is it you love about squirt?
2: Oh, it's so effervescent and cooling and bubbly.
1: Effervescent. Wow. It's like if Wordsworth wrote a squirt campaign.
2: Yeah.
1: Yeah, but you know, hey, I get it. And here's a sentence I never thought I'd say. I love me some squirt.
2: Oh, thank you. Oh, somebody understands me. Yeah. So, do you like squirt?
1: Wow, that needs to be a billboard. Yes, I do. We just talked about this.
2: Do you like cranberry juice?
1: Yep, I bathe in it.
2: Do you like vodka?
1: I work in a radio station. Vodka comes out of the water fountains.
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It's the Greg B. Harrell Show. So this is weird. Vinyl record sales have stalled for the first time in 17 years. Well, I mean, year over year growth recently had been jumping by 20 to 30, even 40% every annum. But recently, vinyl sales are only up 4 to 5% year over year. So why? Why are vinyl record sales leveling off? Well, experts believe that major bands and artists are having so many vinyl records made that the medium level bands and artists can't get vinyl orders completed by vinyl record plants. So the amount of variation amongst vinyl you can purchase has shrunk, and sales across the board have kind of stalled. Oh dear, that's going to be the next thing, isn't it? Stalled vinyl, only $49.99.

0: symptoms.
1: It helps increase your chance of getting diabetes by taking something healthy.
2: Okay.
1: Rum-soaked melons, you like that?
3: Rum-soaked melons?
2: I haven't had that.
3: I haven't either.
1: No, you have. I mean the kind of on a lady.
4: Oh.
1: You pour.
4: I thought he was meant like
2: I also haven't had that. Those two are pretty good on their own.

0: I haven't either.
1: You have. I mean, the kind of on a lady.
2: Oh,
3: I thought he was meant like.
4: I, you know, I also haven't had that. Those two are pretty good on their own.
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0: I'll tell you something. People don't just listen to 100.5 The Eagle Rocks. They phone it. Yeah, around here we describe ourselves as it.
1: I don't know. Like, I've never seen you, so...
2: Right. It's radio. You can't see me. So I'll ask this. What hair color do you think I have?
1: Like, from the voice that I'm hearing, you know, like, maybe, like, maybe dirt.
2: Dirt.
1: It's dark, but it's not, like all the way dark, you know what I mean?
2: Yeah, yes, I know what dirt looks like. L'Oreal Paris, for blondes, brunettes, redheads, dirt.
1: Yeah.
2: Okay. What do you think my body shape resembles?
1: A cylinder or a spaghetti noodle.
2: A cylinder or a spaghetti noodle?
1: No disrespect.
2: No, of course not. I mean, what's disrespectful about telling a man he resembles pasta?
1: It's funny.

0: 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What about this for a business idea? A coffee shop that gets you fit by placing your order just out of reach, so you really have to stretch to get it. We can call it Pilates.
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0: 100.5, the Eagle rocks. On the other end of the phone is always a friend. Or it could be a debt collector. It's usually one of the two. Let's find out which now. You ever have a weird date?
1: So I met up with this girl. She told me that she really likes baby shoes and dinosaurs. And that was pretty weird.
0: She told you she likes what?
1: Baby shoes and dinosaurs.
0: Baby shoes and dinosaurs? If that's not a folk rock band from 1995, then that is super weird. So what happened with that person?
1: The baby shoes and dinosaurs?
0: Yeah.
1: Just celebrated 2 years with her.
0: I can't even believe I'm saying this sentence out loud, but you got into a relationship with baby shoes and dinosaurs?
1: Yeah.
0: Your life is a Joey storyline from Friends. But 2 years together. Wow. Congratulations.
1: Thank you.
0: Have either of you decided what you want to eat yet? 100.5 The Eagle.

0: What's your mantra?
1: My mantra? I don't know. I'm a Pisces.
0: A Pisces? Doesn't that mean your mantra is, we probably shouldn't date? No, I'm kidding. I'm kidding. But Pisces are very artistic. Are you a hippie?
1: Well, I was born in the 80s, so I wouldn't say I'm officially a hippie.
0: Unofficial hippie. You just titled your debut album. Well, listen, I can test you to see if you're a hippie.
1: Okay,
0: you're walking down the street and somebody is playing bongo drums.
1: Okay.
0: What do you do?
1: Dance a little.

0: Okay, you're a massive hippie. Please stop watering the wheatgrass. I'm glad we sorted this out.
1: Thank you.
0: Yeah.
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1: It's the Greg Beharrell Show. You know, on this program, we talk about the business of music. Oddities that you're not going to hear on other radio shows like this. You know, the most popular bands and artists in the world. These are the groups with huge back catalogs of hits. They earn about $200,000 to $300,000 a week off their music being played on the radio, on the internet, or featured in television or movies. If the band or artist owns their music, that money is all theirs. If they don't own it, they'll only get about 15% of that $200,000 to $300,000, if not less.
0: It's kind of like when someone cuts you a pie slice and you're like, well, come on, I want a shard, not a sliver.

0: Would you be willing to be paid to masturbate? And a couple roller coaster stories.
1: They pay me to do that.
0: Yeah.
2: Wow. Wait a minute. Is this a live feed?
3: Man.
2: Or are these being taped?
3: Well,
0: we'll find out.
3: Odds are I'm doing it anyway. So.
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5: 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The Eagle Rocks.

0: Hey, Great Dane. You know what? You are good.
1: Yes, you are. Yes, you are, Great Dane. You are so good.
0: You want to make a trailer? 100.5 The Eagle Rocks.

0: I've never seen you, so.
1: Right, it's radio. You can't see me. So I'll ask this. What hair color do you think I have?
0: Like, from the voice that I'm hearing, you know, maybe dirt.
1: Dirt.
0: It's dark, but it's not like all the way dark, you know what I mean?
1: Yeah, yes, I know what dirt looks like.
0: Yeah.
1: L'Oreal Paris for blondes, brunettes, redheads, dirt.
0: Yeah.
1: Okay. What do you think my body shape resembles?
0: A cylinder or a spaghetti noodle.
1: A cylinder or a spaghetti noodle?
0: No disrespect.
1: No, of course not. I mean, what's disrespectful about telling a man he resembles pasta?
0: It's funny.
1: Well, I'll say I'm built like a cylinder.
0: Yeah.
1: But I am flaccid like a spaghetti noodle.

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About to check outside the game. If you know what I'm talking about, just let me know if you wanna go to that whole mile on the range. They got a lot of nice girls.

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Apartments should have a separate trash chute for stuff that you regret having to throw out. 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I like to close every show by writing a little something in my diary. So here we go. Dear Diary, Greg B. Harrell here. The word limitless shouldn't end.

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1: From the Osmond Harley Davidson of Jonesboro Studio. It's not meant to be quiet. 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

One here's some advice. One is dirty and the other ain't nice. 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Make small talk, never let them see fear. 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And when you're done, just drop them by the river.

0: is Ace Cosby.
1: Hey.
0: Welcome to the Great White North Studio. What's happening?
2: We dressed a lot.
0: Oh, we dressed a lot?
2: Oh, yeah.

0: You've got football. You've got the Republican midterm convention. And you've got, oh, that. by the way, before we end the news, a 10% chance the world's going to end. Okay.
1: Well, there's a 90% chance it won't.
2: Not the world.
3: The interview I saw with some guy.
2: The world will be fine.
1: Yeah.
2: Oh, I see. Will be decimated.
0: Oh, I see. So humanity.
2: It's yeah.
0: And some dogs. Okay.
1: Little robots will have the world.
3: It's like the Louis C.K. joke. What happens when you die? Oh, lots of stuff. You're just not involved. That's all.
0: And,
3: so.
0: Well, we're not going to dwell on that today.
3: And your music is playing.
1: Your music's on,
3: again.
1: Buddy.
0: Oh, sorry. I'm just setting something up for a letter.
3: You know what's happened to me is that I'm here and he's playing his music. You ever get an earworm of like a song or something? Well, it can happen with bad instrumental music too. And I get all of his that instrumental music in my I'll be walking around the house in the afternoon and go, da, da, da, da, da, da. Oh my God. I hate that song.
0: Well,
3: thanks a lot.
0: The earworm thing is real, and I don't want to put an earworm in anyone's ears today in their head. I've gotten stuck with some really bad ones. Just sometimes you just hear the title. The next thing you know, you're humming Tiptoe Through the Tulips while you're raking leaves going, what the heck? Get this out of my head. We intend to get into your head today with other things. Kind of a wave of nostalgia has been coming over the show lately.
3: I've got a picture of a very, very nice automobile interior, actually.
0: Yeah, we've been talking about old cars and old things.
3: That goes over stuff that's gone, yeah.
0: Yeah, I mean, everyone goes, when you're older, you always want the old stuff, the nostalgia, blah, blah. And everyone always has over the course of time. I just think that it's...
3: I think it's probably best when you're telling a story from our listeners' points of view and they're telling you something, you don't include the phrase blah, blah, blah. Yeah. That might be off-putting.
1: Yeah.
0: Yada, yada, yada. Okay. The point being, things are changing so rapidly. And in our lifetimes, we have experienced a true revolution with digital technology, certainly. And there are a few things that have been lost that we haven't touched on that we're going to be reviewing today based on a list from... Mental Floss.
3: I love my boys at Mental Floss.
0: It's quite interesting.
3: Great guys.
0: There's a couple things I'd forgotten about, and when I read this list, there were a couple things they'd forgotten about.
2: I forgot that Mental Floss itself was a magazine.
1: Yeah.
0: Well, even the word magazine, I'll add it.
3: Magazine. You know, that's what my daughter said when she was five.
1: Mazagine?
3: Can we get more Mazagine? To this day, everybody in the family, we say Mazagine.
2: Sometimes when kids say things incorrectly, it's better.
3: Yeah,
2: and that should be, we should now all be saying Mazagine.
3: Mazagine.
1: Yeah. My kids always said, I want a rememory. Can we make a rememory?
2: I love that too.
0: Oh, that sounds
2: like Mazagine rememory.
0: That'd be a good band name, rememory.
2: My friend's daughters would say instead of squirrels, squirrelers.
1: Oh.
2: Squirrelers is better. They're out there squirreling.
3: We've got some squirrelers from listener letters, actually.
0: Oh, okay. Oh, yeah. Doesn't a squirreler sound like a name of a clothing brand?
1: Squirrelers, yes.
0: Hey, you seen that sweatshirt? It's a squirrelers. What I love are these random clothing brands that... my daughter was wearing a sweatshirt that I think it said Park, P-A-R-K-E. Is that what it was, Christy? Anyway.
2: Park A.
0: What's that?
3: I don't know.
0: It's just some random brand in the huge letters. I thought, is it a school? No. It was just some clothing brand.
1: Must be trendy.
0: Yeah, these things come and go.
3: And this is not a commercial, but I love a little place in Nashville called Imogene and Willie's, and they sell interesting clothes. And they have graphic t-shirts that just say State. And and one of them, there's a flying saucer in the bottom. It's just scrawled on there. The end is near.
0: Yeah. Oh, that's great.
3: They're that's kind of in.
0: Like, and apparently the end is near, according to Anthropic.
1: Yeah. AI, thanks.
2: Yeah. That's only 10%. I'm not too.
1: That's right. Yeah, 90% chance
0: will be fine. I'm going to give an excuse, not for me, but for Chick. Yesterday evening, of course, the NFL season began, and Chick did his first pick.
3: We actually have an email for that.
0: Okay, well,
3: Dear Bob and Tom Show. Well, Chick, you got that one right in reverse last night. Seattle won the game, but didn't cover the points, just like you said. They always get you with that hook. Three in the hook. I should have taken the Patriots in the hook.
0: It was 13-10.
3: Yep.
0: Huh. And you second guessed yourself.
3: I talked myself right out of it.
0: You talked yourself.
3: When am I going to learn to listen to me? Yeah. But I'm just going by what events have transpired in the past. I shouldn't

0: Couldn't listen to me mostly, but apparently things are turning around. I don't know.
1: It was possibly the dullest game in the history of the NFL.
0: It was pretty bumpy.
2: Didn't somebody get hurt right at the beginning?
1: Yep. Immediately.
0: Five plays in, Sam Darnold. Right after the game, they talked to Coach McDonald. He said there's not a fracture, but they're going to further explore today. But he landed on, I want to say, his left knee or right knee. No, I forget
1: it's a,
0: which
1: it's a hip. It's a hip injury.
0: But but when he landed on that knee, you could see it crushed his hip. It just went right back up into his.
1: In any event.
0: Yeah. You know, that's all connected in there.
1: Interception at the end.
0: I believe the hip bone is connected to the leg.
1: So this is important for two reasons. Our NFL correspondent, Kostaki Economopoulos, will be in studio this morning.
3: Whoa, wait a minute. You didn't run that by us.
0: Time out. I mean, you mean
3: I'm all for it.
0: One of the auxiliary studios, right?
1: He'll be sitting over there.
0: Well, son of a...
1: And Willie G's on his way in, too, so we'll see Willie in a couple hours.
4: I'm all for that.
1: That'll be happening. So
4: Willie G. Willikers, by the way. I'm insisting you go by that.
1: Well, that's good.
0: I'm a comedian.
1: Yeah. So they'll have... those two guys will have some opinions on the NFL. And now this evening's game...
0: Has already happened. I can't tell you the story.
1: It's in Australia.
0: Australia. I got a couple emails yesterday, but... Has the game really happened?
2: They believed that, didn't they?
0: What the hell? What?
1: Well, the international dateline is confusing.
4: It did. I got a special satellite feed. I already watched it.
0: Really?
4: Pretty exciting.
0: So anyway, 8:30 tonight, Netflix, Rams and the 49ers. And once again, the Rams are giving 3.5.
1: So you will make your picks.
0: I'll make that pick later. And a couple more for the weekend, yeah.
1: Okay, so...
0: Maybe Kostaki can weigh in.
1: We have a couple of other things going in the world of picks. We have our own pigskin picks. All you got to do is pick the winners. It's not too late. You can still go on board. Just pick the winners. Each week, we'll be giving away a gift card from Steven Singer Jewelers. To peruse the inventory, go to IHateStevenSinger.com. And we have a letter about Steven Singer Jewelers coming up. But you can enter. Just go to BobandTom.com/contest. Every week, we'll do it in the winter. By the way, you'll get to pick with Chick McGee in the famous shoe-in of the week. Also, our pop-up store has popped up. Looking good. We've got a bunch of new sweatshirts and t-shirts and hats and trousers, et cetera, et cetera.
0: Trousers.
2: Yeah.
0: Trousers.
1: What do you call them? Jumpers? What was the word you
2: used? Joggers?
1: Joggers, sorry.
2: Yeah.
4: Okay. I mean, even pants would be sick. We'd accept that.
1: Yeah.
2: Flannel pants. I want you to wear those flannel pants just one day in here. You might be surprised how comfortable they are.
0: He will never do.
1: I would never wear those.
4: We didn't see his flopping hog.
0: He won't even wear shorts anymore. Somebody told him that, I'm guessing Mark told him that Tony Soprano, at a cookout, was told, you don't wear shorts because Dons don't wear shorts. So he took it apart.
1: No, the story was.
0: And he's taken it, and now he doesn't wear shorts ever.
2: You never wear shorts?
0: Nope.
1: Very rarely. I don't like them. I wear them at the gym.
4: Yeah, if you don't like them, then
0: I would like to see. Can we get a picture of you working out at the gym?
2: He wears a polo shirt. He's dressed just like that. Only wearing shorts.
0: Yes. How long are your workout shorts? Are they like to the knee or mid knee?
1: They're interesting that you would ask. They're the kind that there's a. It's a two layer thing.
0: I'm hoping for some sort of
1: the one layer. The one layer is tight around
2: like a bike short.
0: Oh yeah,
4: tight. Oh yeah, those are great.
2: Yeah,
1: tight around the thighs and then a baggy layer. It's because I'm working out on a machine.
0: Uh huh.
1: And I don't want my gonads to fall out.
4: I was hoping they'd be like and ones that go below his knees.
0: Yeah. Oh yeah.
1: I long for the days when the bathing suits of the old days come out. Remember, like you see these pictures of these guys
2: with their stripes.
1: The ridiculous
0: capri pant look for the guys.
1: Yeah, in any event, I was trying to point out the really cool t-shirts and sweatshirts, including the fabulous Morning Breath Club logo drawn by the great Rob Day, our artist friend. We've got a Halloween shirt, a camo shirt, some pretty cool stuff. And even, I guess these are kind of like pajama pants. These plaid ones.
2: The flannel. Mm-hmm.
1: Yeah. I wouldn't wear those. No, but the story on that shorts thing with Sopranos is James Gandolfini.
0: I saw the episode. I know what happened.
1: Yeah, but the source of it is, as I understand it, from, what's his name? Gilligan was, what's the guy's name? Not Gilligan.
2: Gilligan.
4: Vince
2: John
4: Gilligan? Gilligan? Vince Gilligan?
1: No, who wrote?
4: Oh, David Chase.
1: David Chase, sorry. Oh. Apparently,
0: I can see where you confuse Vince Gilligan and David Chase.
1: No. Vince Gilligan was the guy from Breaking Bad. In any event, apparently the actor was, what's his name? I know you're getting me all confused. Gandolfini was approached by a guy in a real mob guy. And he said, hey, I love your show.

0: but Don would never wear shorts.
1: Gotcha.
0: That was apparently the source of that. So who knows if that's the case. You can...
1: Do you not sit with your back to the door at a restaurant either?
2: Oh, there you go. I'd prefer not to.
1: My husband doesn't.
3: Yeah. No way.
1: He has to
2: see
1: it. Yeah.
0: I'm not that paranoid.
1: Real? Oh, come on.
4: Are you kidding me?
3: You're the most paranoid.
4: You know, you've said lots of stuff. we're supposed to
3: You're
4: sit here and go,
3: and now
4: uh-huh, that's right. Tom feels that way.
1: I'm not that paranoid.
0: I hadn't thought about that one. Now you're going to get me thinking about it.
1: Oh.
0: Are you still a booth person?
1: I like a booth.
0: Restaurants?
2: Mm-hmm. What do you like? What are you, a counter?
1: You don't
2: now?
1: Like a booth?
0: Nope.
2: You like a table?
0: Like a table.
1: Yeah. I bet your kids love a booth.
0: Of course. And I also don't like those high chairs.
2: Yeah. I'm with you on that.
1: I don't care for those.
2: I don't want a high top.
4: Yeah,
1: high tops are hard on my thighs.
2: That's a young man's game.
1: Especially when your feet don't reach.
4: High top world long ago.
0: Before the appetizer arrives, you think both your knees have just developed arthritis. Hey, for God's sake, could I sit down?
2: I'm comfortable. Yeah. Okay.
0: Don't like the booth.
1: Interesting.
0: Do you stay in the booth, guy? I mean, if there's only two,
2: there was
0: of us
2: a point
0: also.
2: Where there were some booths I didn't fit into. There was a couple of points in my
0: you're
2: life.
0: You're very slim now.
2: But,
0: that is an issue.
2: Yeah, that's the only reason I would. I like it's more private.
1: Yeah,
0: no, but you're
1: not in the middle of the room. Yeah, you don't have to hear everybody's conversations.
0: But it's like you're trapped on an airplane in the window seat.
2: He's not that paranoid.
1: No,
2: he thinks a booth in a restaurant. He's trapped.
1: Okay, fair enough.
0: And I have limited use of my right arm. It causes issues. What's coming up in the world of sports?
2: We had a Monday night football game. Wednesday night football game last night on Peacock. Ah. Maybe you watched it. What happened?
3: Oh, my God.
1: What happened?
3: What?
0: What is it?
2: A bug? Is
0: there a spider?
3: Something fell on my head.
2: Out of
3: and
2: your
3: I
2: head?
3: I took my headphones off, and then it was as big a centipede as I've seen.
1: Oh.
3: Really? And it just ran towards you.
2: Oh, it's over
3: there.
2: We'll
3: see how paranoid you are now.
0: Wait a minute.
3: That was horrible.
2: Do you have bug spray?
0: How big was it?
5: I got air.
3: Okay. I mean, it was about two inches.
1: What?
2: The centipedes in this building are gigantic.
3: I took
2: a picture
1: I've
2: of
1: never
2: one.
1: I've seen one.
2: One morning.
6: What are you spraying?
1: Air.
6: And at what?
5: Whatever's there, I'm blowing it back at Josh.
3: Yeah, I don't see it.
5: It's his.
3: It
7: fell down from the light, probably.
3: Yeah, it must have. It fell from the ceiling, hit me in the head.
7: Oh, I wish a camera caught.
3: I took my headphones off, and my God.
2: There's nothing
5: now
2: creepier.
5: Now I've got the heebie-jeebies.
2: There's nothing creepier than a bug crawling on you.
5: Okay.
2: Seahawks won last night 13-10. We got the particulars, and it looks like Sam Darnold. No break in his hip, but we'll have more information today. Coco Gauff continues to win at the U.S. Open. Let's see. Alex Zverev. He won on the men's side. And Twiggy the Squirrel. And man's walks to Ireland from Istanbul in bare feet.
5: Isn't it Squirreler?
2: And
3: yes,
2: Twiggy the Squirreler.
0: We're going with Squirreler from now on. Okay.
2: No, I'm not done. The meat and potatoes tease. Ready?
1: Yep.
2: Have you ever wondered why tennis balls come in sealed cans?
0: What did I tell you this morning when you walked in? What did I say?
3: Yeah, I kind of do wonder.
2: Yeah, me either. I haven't ever wondered, but by God, we're gonna explore it.
0: Walked in this morning. I said, hey, by the way, we have to really lean on a couple of these stories.
2: Leaning right now. You hear me talking? Really I'm filling the words with air.
0: I mean, we can talk about the fact that the world's supposed to end in 4 years, or we could go with, why are tennis balls pressurized?
3: I'd like to know.
1: So they don't pop out of the can, I guess.
3: I guess it's a moisture thing, but we'll find out.
0: Did you know that they're...
2: When you're right, you're right.
0: Did you know that in particularly in South America and other places, they're not pressurized?
1: No, I didn't know that.
0: Well, see, this is the kind of stuff you're going to learn today.
2: And did you know that
0: in case you're taking your racket to Brazil this afternoon.
2: You'll never see any tennis player worth any good from higher elevations because the pressure of the tennis balls.
1: They blow up.
2: Non-existent.
1: Yeah.
0: Okay, very good. Okay. Right now, the doctors at Brickhouse Nutrition got together, and they've been working on something, and they have perfected it. 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It's not an injection. In the world of weight loss right now, that's a very big thing. Those things work by lowering your blood sugar, reducing your appetite, et cetera, et cetera. The idea of this is exactly the same without the injections. It's a product called Lean. It's a weight loss supplement.

0: And they've had very good results. 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
2: ABC News, I'm Sherry Preston. The Republicans holding a midterm convention in Dallas. President Trump, the keynote, of course, promising $5,000 checks for every adult in America if the GOP maintains a majority in Congress come November. ABC's Jay O'Brien.
3: The back of the napkin math is that it would probably add something like $1 trillion to that $40 trillion deficit just to send out these checks. So it's unclear if these would even materialize. But in the meantime, when they're just in the promissory stage, when the president's just kind of throwing it out there, saying to voters that we will give you these checks if Republicans win, Democrats are saying that is clearly, in their view, an attempt to buy votes.
2: As for the other party, Helena Foulkes defeated Rhode Island Governor Dan McKee in the state's Democratic primary, making him the first governor in any U.S. state to lose a primary since 2018.

0: Plus.
1: Tomorrow is, of course, the 25th anniversary of 9/11, something to think about. A third of all Americans weren't alive that day. This is ABC News.
2: I'm Jeff Alley on the Cromwell Ag Radio Network. Wheat for December delivery rose 1.8%, 747 and a quarter a bushel at the Board of Trade. Russia and Ukraine continuing to exchange blows in its ongoing war that's left major grain ports in the Black Sea unable to move wheat. Soybeans for November delivery rose 0.5%, 13.16 and 3/4 a bushel. Corn for December delivery, well, it was lower yesterday, 0.8% down at 5.52 and 3/4. Despite visits to Russia by White House envoys Steve Witkoff and Jared Kushner over the weekend, the war between Russia and Ukraine stays raging. That was the chief factor supporting wheat futures yesterday, according to Charlie Senegar of Merricks. Wheat popped back to the upside after a lack of any substantive solution for the Russian invasion of Ukraine. The next WASDE report from the USDA is due Friday and is expected to contain new estimates regarding output from American farms. It follows a summer that has been nice in some parts, but also tough in others, hot and dry, along with precipitation to replenish soil moisture in many places. The extent of stress-related damage has been a factor kicking off grain futures back up to recent multi-year highs in recent trading. I'm Jeff Daly.
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4: I don't think anybody ever expects to hear that their child has cancer. It's always one of those things that happens to somebody else. But it definitely feels like your soul is sucked out of your body when they tell you that it's your baby. I knew that St. Jude was a children's hospital. I knew that no one ever received a bill from St. Jude, but I in no way understood how amazingly and completely they take care of their patients and their families. When we first got here, Hunter was in an incredible amount of pain, and St. Jude gave him the most superb care. Childhood cancer is devastating, but childhood cancer is beatable with St. Jude. To any of the donors, I would say bless you and thank you, because without the donors,

0: Plus.
1: Where'd it go?
2: Wherever centipedes go.
3: It might be in your shoe.
4: Once you go, something fell on Josh's head, a bug, and it's making me get the itches and the heebie-jeebies.
2: I feel like I may have manifested it, I'll be honest, because we were talking about earworms.
3: Oh.
2: How a song gets in your head, and a lot of times listening to it helps, but... And as we were talking about, I was thinking, what if there was an actual earworm? And I wonder if like any kids on their way to school are listening and think that we are talking about a real bug that goes in, like a wormy thing that goes in your ear. No, I know earwigs or whatever. There's some stuff with that. But.
4: Isn't that?
2: And then 5 minutes later, a centipede falls on my head.
3: Yeah. That is a little tidy. Yeah.
4: Isn't there a famous episode of The Twilight Zone?
3: Outer Limits Gallery or something? 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
4: Tom. I'm a big fan. I love my Sleep Number bed.
3: Oh, yes. Yes, Daddy.
4: We got a lot of mail here.
2: You got a lot of mail right here in this chair.
3: Ease the seat back.
4: Dear Emperors of the Airwaves.
1: Oh.
4: I like this already.
3: Huh.
4: You guys were discussing television channels signing off back in the day.
3: Yeah.
4: The song Sleeping with the Television On by Billy Joel starts off with a good example of a TV channel signing off. I remember that.
3: A rare misstep by Bill.
4: Oh, no, it's good. Oh, it's a good song.
3: Is it?
2: What? Boy, I don't know that I've ever heard it.
3: Yeah. The Glass Houses?
4: Yeah, very good, Ace. It's indeed from Glass Houses. We were talking about maybe doing a T-shirt that has the engineers used to look at these things.
3: Dear Bob and Tom Show, Wait a minute. Good grief. Here's you and your sign-off T-shirt. Oh. Here you go. This is from Ed. There it is.
4: There you go.
3: Native American themed.
4: It's a test.
3: Test pattern.
4: There are a lot of test patterns they used to put up.
3: Most often now you see the color bars.
1: Yeah.
3: You don't see that.
1: The black and white, not as much.
4: That's one of those things that's kind of disappeared. I don't know how many TV stations sign off anymore. Almost everything is 24 hours. But
2: the infomercials helped with that, I think.
4: What's that now?
2: The infomercials helped with that. Yeah. Your 3 a.m. Half hour mop. Ad.
4: Well, I mean, now
2: a live crowd,
1: Shamway or whatever.
4: Locally,
1: ShamWow.
3: ShamWow.
4: Locally, the network affiliates are playing these stock market dudes or retirement fund guys.
3: I like that show, Stock Market Dudes, in the middle
4: of the day on Saturdays and Sundays.
1: It looks legit.
2: Oh, sure, yeah.
1: It's just a big commercial.
4: Yeah, yeah. But so they're filling the time certainly. We have another letter about signing off because, for example, primarily AM radio stations have to sign off at night.
3: Is that still a thing?
4: Yeah.
3: Because I worked at one, my first station. Depending on time of year, we signed off as early as 5:15.
1: Yep.
4: It used to be they had to clear the frequency so that so-called Clear Channel, not the company, Clear Channel stations could broadcast for hundreds of miles. And there were a handful of them that you could hear halfway across Canada and down to Mexico. But there's certain AM stations still do have to sign off. We got a letter coming up about that, but you got one over there?
3: Dear Bob and Tom Show, here's the most complete list via a picture of things that have disappeared since the 70s. You got the barefoot gas pedal, the Hurst shifter, Boston in an 8-track tape deck. Of course, the foot gas pedal, that was absolutely a necessity.
4: And as we pointed out, the foot gas pedal came with a smaller foot that was for the bright light switch.
3: Mm-hmm. The dimmer switch.
4: On the extreme left in most cars, next to the clutch in the event that you had a manual transmission.
3: Oh, yeah.
4: And what was the number, Christy? What percent of cars now?
1: Less than 10% are manual transmission.
4: Yeah.
1: Yeah.
4: I think pretty much way less. For some reason yesterday got talking about, I know what it was. It was my fault. I am proposing a movement called the Equal Rights Movement.
1: Oh, that's a good one. Thank you.
4: It's about equal rights, equal the sweetener.
1: Oh, not about,
4: equal is equal. Aspartame, I believe is what it is. And
5: yes, it
4: comes in the blue.

0: packets, and I'm a big fan. And I've noticed that Equal has disappeared from most coffee shops and most restaurants. I don't know what happened. Now it's iSplenda, which is good. The pink stuff, which is not. And then, what is it? Stevia for tree huggers. I want my Equal back. And I don't know what happened, but it's a problem. And then a chick pointed out, I believe, that a lot of places don't have the sugar out there anymore because it's getting stolen. And
1: by old people, not just stolen, but
0: Sharon.
1: By old people.
0: Who loves the show. She says we're her favorite people.
2: Aww.
0: She goes by Sherry, by the way. Sharon is her official name.
2: Sherry!
1: Great song by Frankie Valli.
0: Mm-hmm. Wretched tune. The only reason that was a hit was because they were paying off DJs with cocaine.
3: I don't think so. A lot of people like it.
1: No, I think a lot of people like it.
0: Oh, God. Ronnie. Remember that one?
3: Well, you know, yeah, we're not talking Ronnie. That's we're talking Sherry.
0: We needed a sniper to take care of that one. sorry. Headline. Yeah. Seniors,
3: I think we still need a sniper. Even the Reaper doesn't seem to be able to do the job.
1: Right? Well, those videos are concerning.
3: I mean, it's embarrassing.
1: Yeah.
0: Oh, the Frankie Valli.
3: Yes.
0: Yeah, it's rough.
1: It could very easily be an animatronic Frankie Valli.
0: Yeah. But I will I will admit, as I often contradict myself, I love the song Grease is the Word. So
2: That is unbelievable.
1: Dreadful. That stinks on ice.
0: Frankie Valli had a bunch of great solo hits. I'm sorry.
3: You know, like a man.
1: They have the big strings there at the start of that. Oh, man.
2: He walks like a man, talks like a man, but doesn't sing like a man.
4: Not at all. Not even close.
0: That was all, you know, as a kid, even I recognized that irony.
2: Yeah. Well, come on.
1: You thought he was a sissy man?
2: Take it down a couple of.
0: No, I just.
1: Because he sang in a high voice?
0: No, I just thought it was weird. We should do a whole show in falsetto.
1: You know.
2: Lightning striking again.
3: That's Lou Christie. That song's great.
4: For some reason, I like that. Yeah.
2: I do, too.
3: That's better than what Frankie Valli did.
4: Yeah.
0: And, Pat, you had to use your falsetto the other day.
4: Yeah, I use it from time to time. Yeah,
0: it was fun. I'm sorry. Back to Sherry's letter. Is the first line, seniors stealing salt, sugar, and everything.
1: Yep.
0: She goes, I work at a very expensive senior living facility.
1: I told you.
0: These people are here because they want to be here. They're some of the wealthiest and most snotty people. However, they are the worst. Stealing sugar, coffee creamer, toilet paper.
1: Oh, yeah.
0: I run the bar and I have to stock the stations up. These seniors don't want anything unless it's free. See, this is why they're so rich.
2: Yeah.
0: Oh, this is so funny. But I guess that's true in certain places.
1: No. It's true everywhere. There's something about when you hit this. I skipped over me. I stole early in life.
3: He didn't buy it from you. He needed to hear it from Sherry.
1: Yeah, that's right. Yeah.
2: I have a theory. I think it's when you get on a limited income, you're afraid the money's going to run out. Yeah, and so you start.
0: I think it's also people of a certain age.
3: No. This is the different two. And when you live in a senior facility like that, everything is yours.
4: Yeah.
1: Well, that's true.
4: Well, just take it back to your room.
3: Yeah, Sherry, they're paying for it.
1: If you're paying $100,000 a year to live there, it's all mine. Yeah.
0: But they can't keep it up on the tables. For example, I was in San Diego in what was the filthiest Starbucks I've ever seen, and they didn't have anything out. They didn't have any sugar. They didn't have any Equal. They didn't have any Splenda. And I went up and said, what's going on? We can't put anything out. They steal it all.
2: That might be an unhoused problem.
0: That's that good California weather. Hey, right. if you're homeless, land here. But in any event, I do want to emphasize I have started the Equal Rights Campaign. So
3: they're
0: going to
3: get some pushback on that name.
2: Yeah, you are.
1: Especially with Gloria Steinem recently passing away.
2: You're probably going to
1: get a little static on that.
0: No, I want... Both men and women should be allowed to have equal sweetener.
2: Oh, thanks. That's so kind of you.
0: And this also got me off on the fact that...
3: I meant from oncologists, but that's okay.
0: Oh. all these restaurants that refuse to
4: die in that hill.
0: They refuse to give you salt and pepper now. You have to ask for it and can't stand it. I'm going to have to bring my own. I do bring my own equal into certain restaurants now. So
2: that's fair.
1: I see you. Why don't you have a little man bag?
3: Yeah.
1: Why don't you?
2: Yeah, I'm surprised you don't.
1: I see you. Like,
3: you just pocket them. You have them in your pockets.
1: You're sweet and low. Salt. You have a couple of pain pills. You know,
2: you used to have the pockets on your shirt. Now you don't have those.
1: There was a time he would be walking around here. There would be like 9 pencils and pens in this pocket. There'd be 8 memos.

0: The other pocket, it was, you could barely see his face for the stuff.
1: His chiropractor had to tell him, hey, knock that off.
0: Yeah, it started to stoop. It was awful.
1: I used to have a bit with the sugar on the table where I would open up, I would take a... This killed with my girlfriend at the time. Her son couldn't believe how funny this was.
2: Right.
1: Never asked for it, but would sometimes look at me like, are you going to do the bit? And so, you know, as we're waiting for our food, I would take an equal packet or one of those things, open it up, pour all of it into my hands and start rubbing my hands together. Go, these are the worst wet wipes I've ever used.
3: That's a great gag. That's a good.
1: He couldn't get enough of it.
0: Kids would giggle at that. Yeah. No.
3: God, would that be great during a job interview?
4: Wet naps just disintegrated.
0: Would that be great during a...
3: This guy's different.
1: And thankfully, I never had to have a lunch interview. Did you guys?
3: Mm-mm.
5: I have had a dinner interview before.
4: Just last night, right?
5: At a fancy steakhouse, too.
1: There are some CEOs and stuff that insist on it because they can see how the person behaves.
5: Yeah.
0: I can't remember the last interview I had.
3: The letter we had from the guy that said his CEO would invite the candidate to lunch and always at the last minute go, hey, can you drive? Because he wanted to see what...
5: How good a driver he was?
3: Well, that and if the car was a mess.
5: Ah.
3: It would be.
0: Really?
1: Well, yeah. I see we don't have to bother drug testing you. Is this your roach?
0: That seems rather.
4: They may lose you to diabetes looking at the floor.
0: Sinister and underhanded? Let's check his car, okay?
3: I think it's smart.
1: I see you left your window cracked for your child.
5: Mm. What would they find in your car right now?
3: Oh, my gosh.
5: See?
3: Let's see. Mm-hmm. They'd find my gym stuff, mm-hmm. The sunscreen thing I use in my windshield.
5: Sunshield, yes.
3: A box of Equal, funny enough.
0: Like a whole case, more or less.
3: And then about four hats.
5: Okay. All this is in the passenger seat?
3: No, it's all in the back.
5: Oh, okay.
3: Half the time it would be in the passenger seat, but no. Nothing all that interesting. I keep my car very clean.
1: That sounds like
5: it. Yeah.
0: Yeah, it really does sound like it.
4: Three hats.
0: Yeah. You know, if I could have, you should start teaching a course. If you could have that opinion of yourself and just go through life, can you imagine?
3: It really is great.
4: I keep it very clean.
0: Good God.
3: I probably have the cleanest
0: car. No doubts, no concerns.
5: You do not have the cleanest car here. No way.
4: It's got to be me right now.
5: I have nothing in my car. Well, in the back, I have those bags, you know, like to go to the grocery, but that's it. And a sunshield.
0: I have a little something. It's the baby car, but I have a bunch of stuff on the way back. A couple of jackets, I think.
5: Really?
0: And, yeah. Oh,
3: there you go.
0: And I have the most extensive selection of sunglasses in the back seat. I don't know why that's happened, but I keep thinking, where's those sunglasses? And I get another, and there they are.
3: Yeah. Yesterday's game. Interesting outcome.
0: Seahawks win 13-10, in case you fell asleep. Drake May, three interceptions in the fourth quarter for the Patriots. Maybe that MVP chatter will die down a little bit for Mr. May after last night's game. But opening night jitters, Tom. Uh-huh. You know, I hope he had the Patriots in the three in the hook. That's what you should have. I did not do that. I took the Seahawks to cover.
3: You talked yourself out of it.
0: I talked myself out of it.
3: You kept saying the hook is going to get me.
0: And I looked at the latest line, the Rams. It's -4 for tonight's game against the 49ers and Australia.
3: And we'll talk about that coming up. But right now, we got a little message for you from our friends at Prize Picks. Chick McGee. Oh, wait a minute, your mic's off.
0: Football's finally back, and Prize Picks is bringing out their best offer yet.
1: Your mic is back on.
0: New users who sign up will get $150 in bonus credit.
3: I saw his lips moving. And
0: he felt so that I wouldn't have caught on.
5: Yeah.
0: Because there's a difference of me talking, and I'm hearing myself in my headphones. And then I can talk.
3: Your mic's off.
4: Hey, your mic's off.
0: If I spent my time telling you how many times your mic's off, I'd get nothing done. You know that, right? And your music playing and your... But anyway, I digress. 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

0: 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How about Josh Allen getting more than a half passing touchdown and Jonathan Taylor to have more than 76.5 rushing yards?
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1: Yeah. Give yourself a little bit of a thrill.
0: Yes. 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How about a thrill? 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
1: Download the app, Prize Picks. Thank you very much. Let's see now. We're going to come back. We have some great letters here, including a letter involving men's fashion that I think you'll find fascinating. 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

0: plus.
1: That's gross. Look at my face.
2: I'm getting the heebie-jeebies.
1: Okay.
3: But, oh, man.
2: We can move on.
4: I hope he crawls across that paper here in the next half hour.
2: So. Then you're
4: hey,
2: hear,
4: guys, here we are.
3: I heard you guys talking about me. How you doing?
2: You're going to hear cursing on the radio. I'm
4: sorry. Are you afraid of a centipede?
2: I'm not a fan.
1: 2-inch centipede?
4: We had a wolf spider on the screen last night. It had to be like that big. It was
3: you
4: awesome.
3: Mean
2: size of a
3: the wolf spider?
4: Wolf, yeah.
1: Now,
3: it's the B-52s.
0: Oh, I'm wolf spider Jack.
2: Yeah. Yesterday, why were we talking? Oh, I know. We were talking about Colonel Sanders. I believe it was his birthday.
4: Mm-hmm.
2: And he wore a, was it called a bolo tie?
4: It really, what bolos usually have.
1: No, yeah,
4: have,
1: not a
4: like
1: bolo.
4: It's just like a droopy,
1: old school.
4: It looks like a ribbon tied around your neck to me.
2: It's a good look for him, of course. But I was asking who is trying to pull off the bow tie these days. Got this nice letter from Bill in Des Moines. check out Ken Rosenthal.
0: That's who I was thinking of.
2: Major League Baseball, Fox announcer. There's a picture
0: He's
2: of him.
0: He's always got really colorful bow ties.
4: That's nice.
0: Yes.
5: Here's Ken being informed of how he's going to die in 30 years. He looks like a happy guy, yeah.
0: He typically is.
5: Yeah,
0: or, you know, he's pleasant.
5: That's
0: I don't know.
5: Unflattering photo, yeah.
2: That's the best one you could come up with?
0: No, but the bow tie, though. I mean, that really shows
2: that
0: up.
2: That is a nice tie.
0: And they're always flamboyant and,
2: it's, And he does it to promote various charities and medical things, so he's a cool guy. So
0: Thank you, Bill. I could not remember that guy's name.
2: I was trying to think, who in today's world is still doing the bow tie? Because Chick and I remember there was a guy named Irving R. Levine.
0: So you just got an answer.
1: Yeah.
2: Yes.
5: Ken Rosenthal.
0: It was, I mean, definitive answer.
5: Right.
4: Yep.
0: This man.
5: Photographic evidence.
0: And then you went, okay, now I'm still wondering who in today's culture wears a bow tie.
2: And there are more.
0: Okay.
2: Would you like to hear who they are?
5: No, not at all.
0: Oh, gosh, no. But
4: go ahead.
5: I mean, I've never wanted anything less, but go ahead.
0: You've earned the right.
5: Yes.
1: You've done the research.
5: I got your names on the show. You go right ahead.
1: We can sit through it.
0: Yeah. But never be fooled that we want this.
4: Right.
1: We will allow it.
5: I've been delayed for flights. I can sit here. I'm okay. Yes, sir.
1: I've waited for a doctor to see me.
5: You're damn right.
4: No, I
2: can
4: do this.
2: Can you tie a bow tie?
5: Can I? No. I can barely tie a regular tie.
0: I wish I
5: could. I put up a picture of me
0: tie.
5: On Instagram a couple of days, but I was so proud I tied a tie. I put
0: can
5: a
0: you?
5: Picture up.
2: I don't think I could do it today.
0: Yeah.
2: As you know, I had to wear a tie to school when I was a kid, and that's why I hate wearing ties.
0: Sure.
5: Pretentious, entitled prick. Can't imagine it. God. All right, fellows. First of all, this class, better than everyone, 101. kid.
2: It was called better than most. Now, but don't you love those scenes in movies where Sinatra would have the undone bow tie?
0: I do.
1: Yeah,
4: I
1: do.
4: Look, it's so hot.
2: That is that's a very
4: so
2: cool
4: hot.
2: Look.
0: Yes.
2: I can't see Irving R. Levine that way.
5: Sure you can.
2: He was kind of a staid old gent. But here's some other famous bow tie wearers.
5: Uh-huh.
1: Still plowing through.
2: Now, do you want me to do the old ones or just the new ones?
5: No, you know what?
4: I want to hear what you think is old.
5: I'm sitting here having lost my mind. So you go ahead and do whatever you want to do.
0: You might be more entertained hearing what he thinks is new.
4: You're right. I apologize.
2: Okay.
4: Yeah, so what is new?
2: So Winston Churchill, admittedly deceased.
4: Is that new or old?
5: Is that new to you?
4: New or old?
2: I think one could be termed the modern era.
0: What? Do you guys know it? Was he exclusively bow ties?
5: I don't. I think every picture I've seen, he's wearing a bow tie.
0: Yeah. All right.
2: Dean Martin, of course.
4: Yes.
2: Often he would wear formal wear. I don't recall ever seeing him in a traditional tie. Pee-wee Herman, we covered Pee-wee. Apparently Tucker Carlson used to wear them.
0: Yeah, he
2: faded out. And I want to see.
0: We would have those debates with what's his face.
2: Yeah, and George Will wears the one.
0: Oh yeah.
2: And then one of my favorite broadcasters, and I think yours too, Chick, Mo Rocca.
5: I like Mo.
4: Oh, I like Mo Rocca.
0: That's right. Yeah, he was always wearing them.
2: I like Mo a lot. With the aforementioned Ken Rosenthal. Justin Timberlake apparently wears them quite often with the tux.
0: Oh.
2: So there you go. But I thought that was kind of fun.
0: Chris, do you find them to be fetching?
4: I find a man in a tuxedo very fetching.
0: Yeah. James Bond would wear them.
4: Sure.
2: Oh, yeah. He looks great
0: still,
2: in a tux.
0: Yeah.
4: And as Tom mentioned, when they would untie them.

0: Oh.
1: Oh, yeah.
2: Yeah, that's a cool look.
1: Mm-hmm. It is, yeah.
2: So I just thank you for the nice letter and for bringing that to our attention, Bill.
1: That's a cooler look. The haphazardly untied bow tie is cooler than the necktie tied around the head.
0: Yeah. Yes.
3: Oh, yeah. Uh-huh.
1: But at least you knew it was a party when that happened.
3: You know, and that.
0: And they'd pull it up around her.
1: Rambo style.
3: Yeah. Most recently when I tied a tie, I had it up around my head later that night. That's heck exactly, yeah, right. You got to do
1: you
3: it.
1: You did the right thing.
3: Yep.
2: Yeah, that is a good look. Did you have the tie part hang from the side?
3: Yeah. Of
1: yeah, you oh, do
0: of
1: want
0: course.
1: It. Yeah.
0: Yeah, okay. You don't want it in the back. That would be stupid.
3: I have this scenario where I'm possibly an Indian warrior. Oh, of some of them.
2: I see. Okay. Yeah. Yeah. Politically incorrect.
3: That's exactly right.
2: How do you do that?
3: That's it.
2: Okay, thank you very much. coming up, we have more of your letters. We have sports. We have parrot owners weighing in.
0: Oh, yeah, I have one on masturbation.
1: Oh, really?
0: Yes.
2: Yeah.
0: Yes.
2: We had an interesting scientific article about the self-pleasuring that birds do in the wild.
0: Yeah, they're not just doing it because they're in captivity.
2: Yeah, so good to know.
1: Mm-hmm. And don't masturbate in front of your parrot, because then when you have guests over, Brock, he plays with himself.
2: Ah, Brock, we're locking eyes. Brock, here it comes. Brock.
3: Here it comes.
4: Brock, he makes me watch.
2: Ah, Daddy is a whacker.
4: Brock, Polly hates a whacker.
2: We'll get the show back on track, I promise. These are the O'Reilly Auto Parts Studios. 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
8: ABC News, I'm Sherry Preston. The Republicans holding what they say is a midterm convention in Dallas, although some prominent members of the GOP are not there. ABC's Rachel Scott is.
9: There are some Republicans that are running in very competitive races. Dan Sullivan in Alaska, Susan Collins in Maine, who are not here. And there's questions about just how far this message can carry. President Trump, of course, is looking to energize voters, and they certainly have a lot of energy about him. There are a lot of Republicans who love President Trump, who defend President Trump. But there's also a lot of voters out there that are dealing with the realities of his economic agenda.
8: Without explaining where the money would come from or if it's even legal, the president is promising every adult in the country a $5,000 check should the Republicans win in November. According to the cockpit voice recorder, the pilots of the Amazon cargo jet that crashed in Miami Sunday have been interviewed by the NTSB. One of the pilots says he warned the other one before the crash that they were going way too fast. This is ABC News.
5: Ready to rule the road? 100.5, The Eagle Rocks, Sonic, America's Drive-In, and Kavanaugh Chrysler Dodge Jeep Ram want you to win a 2025 Jeep Wrangler Sport S in the Jeep Wrangler and Cash giveaway. 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
2: This is Chick McGee, and you're listening to the Bob and Tom Show on 100.5 The Eagle Rocks. 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
3: Hello.
2: There's Pat Godwin.
4: Hey, Chick.
2: Hello. There's Josh Arnold.
5: Yes, indeed.
2: Yes, indeed. There's Ace Cosby.
6: Howdy.
2: Howdy do, and hello, Tom.
7: Hello, Chick McGee.
2: Yes.
7: Now, we've been reviewing famous people who wear bow ties.
2: Boy, that's
3: riveting.
2: And don't let him kid you. It's just as exciting as you think it's going to be.
7: Just got another letter.
2: Oh, good.
7: You guys forgot to mention Ernie Johnson Jr.
2: Oh, yeah.
7: Famed NBA broadcaster. There he is.
2: And he announced that this is his last season, I think. So him and Charles Barkley are out as...
5: Did he play?
2: He did not.
6: He was tall to me.
2: He was a big guy with TBS and Ted Turner, and he was one of the original guys on the TBS Superstation.
6: Yeah.
2: Ernie, and he used to Hawks. I think he Hawks play-by-play and stuff like that.
6: Very likable.
7: A bow tie wearer. Yeah, there you go. So
2: we'll
7: end our bow tie hunk.
2: No.
7: Oh, yeah.
2: Okay.
7: Yeah. We have more letters we have
6: Tom?
7: To get to here.
6: Tom, would you like to have, you know what? You guys are forgetting one of the all-time great bow tie wearers.
2: Yeah.
6: Mr. Josh Arnold. Not only in my show choir premiere did I wear a bow tie.
2: Is that yes. right?
6: But I wore a bow tie for years as an usher.
3: Oh.
2: When you were in the movies.
6: Usher and then eventually crew chief.
3: Uh-huh.
6: In the cinema business.
2: Yes. Yeah. Yes.
7: Did you have a clip on?
6: Oh, yes.
2: Oh, there he is.
3: Oh, yes.
6: Look at how it's crooked.
4: It's your eyebrows.
3: Well, you can see the band around it.
2: Well, yeah. You look at that magnificent bastard. Look at him.
7: Look at how innocent and happy he is.
2: Oh, yeah.
7: we'll beat that out of him.
2: Yeah, that's all gone.
6: Well, yeah.
2: Dear Bob and Tom Show, wanted to give you guys a heads up. We know how you love Twiggy, the water skiing squirrel.
6: Yes, mm-hmm. We do.
2: Well, Twiggy was this past weekend at the Alaska State Fair.
7: All right.
2: How do you know? I guess all the states have state fairs.
6: You know, Dan Aykroyd dated Twiggy for a bit. I don't think it was the squirrel, though.
2: Ah.
6: Yeah, I think it was the...
2: You're probably right.
3: And the model?
6: Yeah.
2: I believe we have a Twiggy motoring around the...
3: Yes.
6: Look at him.
2: he wants to be anywhere else.
7: This is the water skiing squirrel. Now, we used to think that Twiggy's back feet were stapled to that little...
3: They're not stapled.
7: Rig. They're not.
2: I think the shoes that they put their feet in are stapled to the skis.
7: God, that's funny.
2: Yeah, there he is.
6: I didn't realize he wore shoes.
3: Well, he has to wear some to keep his feet on there,
6: I thought,
3: right?
6: They don't wear shoes climbing a tree. So I thought...
3: They taught him to ski?
4: He'd be there half a second if he didn't have
6: You think he's trapped there?
3: Yes.
6: Trapped.
2: Oh, yeah.
6: I do not.
2: Absolutely
6: he's
2: trapped.
6: Definitely trapped. And I'm not going to let you guys ruin this for me. He wants to do that.
4: Look at his shoes.
7: It's a radio-controlled boat
2: and
7: a little squirrel.
2: Given the option, Twiggy would go, no, I'll ski. Is that what you're thinking?
6: Yeah, he wakes up and jumps on his... He wakes his owner up. As though, hey, it's time to go skiing.
2: Oh, okay.
6: Oh, look at him. Right. Look at how happy he is. He was just nodding his head.
4: No, he's saying, get me out of here.
3: Give me my treat.
2: He's looking at somebody.
3: I performed.
2: Finding somebody to bite. That's what he's doing.
6: This is now a bucket list. I have to see it live.
7: You've never seen this?
3: We've never seen that live.
6: No, you guys have?
4: Oh, yeah.
3: Absolutely. Been out here.
2: We made a day of it.
7: That's when we concluded his feet were stapled. Now, I'm wondering if there's more than one water skiing squirrel.
6: Probably.
7: I've got a feeling.
6: Like Shamu, there are many Twiggies.
7: Yeah. I think they're...
6: Why wouldn't there be? You can't ask all that from one squirrel.
7: It's like when they had two Fleetwood Macs touring just before they hit it big. some scam artist. We had an interesting news story yesterday involving birds. And it was, I guess the theory had been that people that owned birds noticed that they were doing a lot of self-pleasuring, and they thought it was because they were in captivity. But it turns out that scientists have found out that this is actually something that birds do in the wild. Quite fascinating, really. Christy, do you remember the essence of the story? Have I gotten it right?
3: Yeah, that's exactly right.
6: Yeah, none of us, though, ever had heard of birds.
3: I did not know they did this. We had a cockatiel. Is that the little one? When my parents, I was out of the house, so my mom and my stepdad had one. But that was the only bird I was ever around. But from Johnny in Walkerton, Indiana.
6: Who's Johnny? She said.
4: That's my mom's hometown, Walkerton.
3: Is it really?
6: Yeah.
3: Johnny says, I had a parakeet that would get on my finger and rub himself back and forth and leave me a quote-unquote present.
6: Oh, no.
3: Afterwards, he would sing like a superstar for hours.
6: Yeah, I do that.
3: Oh. The little bird was so happy.
7: Well, once again,

0: again, this is an important study, I guess, that birds actually do this. And
1: well, because they were afraid that they were doing it just because they were in captivity.
0: Yeah, now, have you did a chance to ask your monkey guy if...
1: No, I didn't have a chance.
2: Hey, monkey guy, let me ask you a question.
0: If monkeys in the wild and chimps
1: sure
0: and stuff do
1: I would
0: this.
1: Bet my life that monkeys in the wild masturbate.
2: I've seen documentaries.
0: But the not bird thing I was not aware of.
1: Bird owners have sometimes been advised to stop the behavior even using hormone treatments or surgery, but the new study found masturbation is actually more common among birds in the wild than in captivity.
0: And I believe Josh pointed out, and I thought that was poop on my windshield. Dear Bob and Tom Show, we have a 30-year-old parrot named Max.
3: Uh-oh. Maxie.
0: Max will hump his stuffed toy bird that's in his cage on a daily basis. We call that his girlfriend. He makes the most horrible sounds when he goes to town on his girlfriend.
2: Oh, yeah. Yeah. Yeah.
0: He'll go for a good 5 minutes.
3: Ah, the joy of parrot ownership.
0: Wow.
2: Yeah. Oh.
0: Yeah. Yeah. And you don't want to, a parrot unless you're a devoted owner. They take a lot of work. So.
1: Yeah.
3: We loved ours, man.
1: I love birds, but I'm not allowed to have them.
0: This comes to us from...
3: Wait a minute, Tom. Did you hear that?
0: I didn't. What I was...
1: I said, I love birds. I would love to have them, but I'm not allowed to have one. Birds.
3: Not allowed, huh? Why aren't you allowed to have a bird?
1: Andy doesn't really want a bird in the house. Mm. You got plenty out in the backyard, honey.
2: You got plenty.
0: That's rock-solid logic there, Andy.
3: You know what?
0: I'm with you on this, brother.
3: You know what? I've never loved Andy more than right this moment.
4: If I got you a bird for Christmas, what would happen?
1: Oh boy! He
0: never
1: would not
0: give
1: be
0: anyone
1: happy.
0: An animal.
1: Yeah,
2: know? You've done it a million times.
4: I'm just letting you guys all know right now. This Christmas, you're all getting animals.
1: Could I have a chinchilla, please?
3: You want the chinchilla? You killed the last one, right?
1: I didn't kill it. She lived a very long life.
4: Jake will get my bird. Get the bird. You get the chinchilla.
0: The chinchilla take over your dining room?
1: Yes, they love being a part of the family. She can see everybody. And
0: why don't you just get a pair of gloves?
1: They're not dirty. They don't shed and they're not.
5: Do they run around or are they in a cage?
1: They're in a cage, but they like to go up and down. So it's more of a vertical cage than a wide cage.
4: Hmm. Would you guys watch a sitcom about a guy who gets divorced? It was a terrible, just a really contentious marriage and divorce. But somehow he gets her parrot. And so every now and again, the parrot just says things that the ex-wife would say to him.
5: I like it.
3: Yes.
4: And he's not allowed to get rid of the parrot. And so every now and again, it'll just be,
2: you're just going to sit there, bro.
5: Chores to do.
3: I would buy the box set. That's
0: that is a great idea.
4: That's a sitcom from the 70s.
0: That'd be a great running gag.
4: Mm-hmm. I'm picturing like Norman Fell.
1: Yeah.
3: Doing the
2: rock. Hey, Mr. Softy. Rock, can't get it up. Rock.
3: Doing the slow burn to the camera.
2: Keep rocking it. Rock.
1: Bet you take your trash out for your whore. Yeah.
4: Harvey and the parrot.
0: I think it's great.
5: That's a great idea.
0: And this letter from BA, it says,
4: B.A. Baracus?
0: Hey, Tom. Polly want a whacker. Polly want a whacker.
3: All right.
0: Now, what's coming up in sports?
3: NFL action started last night. And also, what else do we have? Kostaki Economopoulos is going to be our guest today. We'll talk NFL football as the morning continues. And Coco Gauff advances in the U.S. Open. And also Alex Zverev.
4: You're flooding it.
0: A lot of vowels.
3: He wins last night.
0: Willie G coming up.
3: Yep.
0: And Kostaki, do a little bit of NFL chat. And we have a world record on the way. And other delights, including things that have disappeared from contemporary culture, thanks to the internet, which apparently is going to kill us. Is that correct? What was the
1: AI? 10% chance by 2030.
4: Maybe greater than 10%.
1: Oh, well.
4: Yes, they're gambling with our lives. It's
1: sure.
4: All
1: right.
0: Okay, good. At least the good news is we at least have to pay for it.
4: Yeah, look, if we don't do it, China or India will.
3: The report I saw said that they have to do this. It's the first step in fighting that happening, is to recognize it, I guess.
4: Double-edged sword there, yeah.
0: Okay.
3: It would help AI if they didn't say anything about it, I guess.
0: What?
3: Yeah, that's what that's the report.
0: I'm lost already.
3: The guy said, I need to do this because if they aren't aware that we're aware, it's really going to be bad.
1: The computers.
3: That's right.
0: Okay. Well, meanwhile, here on Earth, we have other things going on that we'll be discussing today that would

0: also include a new therapy for ED that does not involve a pharmaceutical.
1: ED. Is it masturbation?
0: No. You'll be quite surprised. I know I was quite surprised to read about this.
1: I wish I could guess it and get it right so he'd
2: get mad at you.
1: Just
3: push his chair back.
1: Back. And go, I don't know why I even bother.
0: Mm-hmm. We also have a bizarre story. Something is taking place around the world involving the Cat in the Hat. Have you seen this?
1: No. Good God.
0: Yeah, it's disturbing.
1: Okay.
0: I'm telling you. All right, now let's talk about money. Money, money, money, money, money. How about this? You got those credit cards. You've been relying on them lately. Inflation kicking your ass. Gasoline's expensive. If you're using diesel, you're ready to drive your farm equipment off of a cliff. It's very expensive. Perhaps you could use some cash. 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It's ridiculous, and it's perfectly legal. 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
5: ABC News, I'm Sherry Preston. The Republicans holding what they say is a midterm convention in Dallas, although some prominent members of the GOP are not there. ABC's Rachel Scott is.
6: There are some Republicans that are running in very competitive races. Dan Sullivan in Alaska, Susan Collins in Maine, who are not here. And there's questions about just how far this message can carry. President Trump, of course, is looking to energize voters, and they certainly have a lot of energy about him. There are a lot of Republicans who love President Trump, who defend President Trump. But there's also a lot of voters out there that are dealing with the realities of his economic agenda.
5: Without explaining where the money would come from or if it's even legal, the president is promising every adult in the country a $5,000 check should the Republicans win in November. According to the cockpit voice recorder, the pilots of the Amazon cargo jet that crashed in Miami Sunday have been

0: Plus.
1: Interviewed by the NTSB, one of the pilots says he warned the other one before the crash that they were going way too fast. This is ABC News.
2: I'm Jeff Alley on the Carmel Ag Radio Network. Wheat for December delivery rose 1.8%, 747 and a quarter a bushel at the Board of Trade. Russia and Ukraine continuing to exchange blows in its ongoing war that's left major grain ports in the Black Sea unable to move wheat. Soybeans for November delivery rose 0.5%, 1316 and 3/4 a bushel. Corn for December delivery, well, it was lower yesterday, 0.8% down at 552 and 3/4. Despite visits to Russia by White House envoy Steve Witkoff and Jared Kushner over the weekend, the war between Russia and Ukraine stays raging. That was the chief factor supporting wheat futures yesterday, according to Charlie Senegar of Merricks. Wheat popped back to the upside after a lack of any substantive solution for the Russian invasion of Ukraine. The next WASDE report from the USDA is due Friday and is expected to contain new estimates regarding output from American farms. It follows a summer that has been nice in some parts, but also tough in others, hot and dry, along with precipitation to replenish soil moisture in many places. The extent of stress-related damage has been a factor kicking off grain futures back up to recent multi-year highs in recent trading. I'm Jeff Daly.
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14: Take your mind off the fact that the world's going to end pretty soon, apparently, according to news sources. Live comedy this Saturday night, Willie G. and Jeff Oskey at the Witt Theater. 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
15: Great place.
14: Shelby Street.
15: I saw Pardo there. 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They have good pizza, too. Check out their pizza.
14: So there'll be some wit.

0: the Wit this Saturday night. Willie G will be joining us in the studio shortly, as will Kostaki Economopoulos. He'll be here to make fun of the Colts, probably. We'll get him.
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2: Hi, Chick McGee.
1: Hi there. There's Pat Godwin.
3: Hello, Chick.
1: Hello. There's Josh Arnold.
4: Hi.
1: Hi. There's Ace Cosby.
5: Hey.
1: And hello, Tom.
0: Look, Cheetah, I said knock it off, not in front of Jane and Boy. Sorry, back to you guys.
4: Yeah, that was one of the lost episodes of Tarzan where they had to
0: train Cheetah
4: not to masturbate in front of everybody.
0: go to camera, too.
1: At that time, you can only wonder how they stopped those monkeys
4: right.
1: masturbating.
4: And or ripping someone's face off.
0: Exactly. Yes, the chimps, yeah.
4: I mean, I guess the movie Nope sort of takes care of some.
1: All I'm going to say is... sidearms. That's all.
0: Okay.
4: There may have been back then.
1: Absolutely.
0: It's time for us to switch gears and get to the sporting
1: scene. Wait a minute.
2: By the way, great apes do masturbate in the wild, just for your information, as do monkeys.
4: But if great apes masturbate in the wild and nobody is there to hear them,
2: yeah,
3: do they make a splash?
1: No. What about where does
0: thank you, Pat.
1: Where does grape ape enter into this instead of the
4: I've not
1: ape.
4: Seen him masturbate.
1: Great ape. Wasn't that a cartoon?
4: Yeah. Big purple gorilla guy?
1: Yeah.
0: We would be remiss
1: if we didn't ask Tom to perform for us one of his favorite cartoon theme songs about apes.
0: Oh, King Kong?
1: King Kong, yes.
0: Do you know it?
1: I don't know it. I know you know it, though.
0: Oh, yeah. King Kong, yeah. You know the name of King Kong. You know the fame of King Kong. 10 times as big as a man.
2: Good thing he didn't masturbate off the top of
1: the wow.
0: That'd take a plane down.
4: Oh, yeah, sure. Wow. That's why they call it the Great White Way.
2: That's a totally different movie.
0: Well, and that's how we get to sports. coming up, by the way, I'm really exciting... stat in the world of today in history.
2: Okay.
0: This is unbelievable.
1: Really? And you're very excited?
0: Yeah, I can give you a hint. It involves the last person that we know of to be publicly executed by the guillotine.
1: Mm. Oh, it was 79, right? Or some crazy date?
0: Yeah, you're close.
1: Yeah.
2: It was in France?
0: Yeah.
2: Yeah.
1: One more. Dear Bob and Tom Show, good morning, you legends. This is Danny from Missouri.
4: Hi, Danny from Missouri.
1: Hey, Danny. I listen to you for 20 years now, and you guys are amazing.
4: Very kind.
1: He must have a different show, probably. Tom's new saying, you should absolutely put it on a holiday card that opens up and says...
5: Calm down, bitch!
4: Maybe Mother's Day?
1: he says holiday card for maybe a Christmas... I would like to invite Josh and Pat and Jeff on a free guided fishing trip on Grand Lake in Oklahoma.
4: Ooh. That sounds nice.
1: Where do we have options of catfish, white bass, and paddlefish?
4: Man, I've never done the paddle fishing. That looks fun.
2: What is a paddlefish? I've never heard of it.
4: Giant. It's got essentially an oar for a face, and they're just these massive... And you hang off the back of the boat, like four guys, and... Yeah, it's wild.
2: Huh.
1: Wow.
0: There you go. Well, thank you very much.
1: We had an NFL game last night. Backup quarterback Drew Locke led two late scoring drives, and the Seahawks intercepted Drake May three times in the fourth quarter. Yeah, he's projected to be MVP. And Seahawks overcome an injury to Sam Darnold five plays into the game, and they beat the Patriots last night 13-10 in a rematch of last year's Super Bowl.
0: Darnold going to be out?
1: We do not know yet. There's initial information says that it is not a fracture, but they're going to see what happens today. It's a hip. You can't play with hips. You got to be careful about a hip, Tom. I think his left knee hit the ground and the shock went into his hip.
0: Yes or no on the song Hippie Hippie Shake?
4: I'm a yes.
2: Yes.
3: Yes.
0: And I like the remake.
4: I do too.
1: I don't know. I don't know. I'm on the fence.
2: Oh, goodness sake.
1: Well, I'm on the hippie fence.
0: Really?
4: The hippie fence.
1: tonight on Netflix from Melbourne, Australia, it's the San Francisco 49ers and the Los Angeles Rams. Niners getting four. And here's what's happened. The 49ers went to Australia last week, I think. I want to say Thursday.
4: That seems smart to me.
2: Yeah, it does.
1: The Rams just left, I'm going to say Tuesday.
4: Mm.
1: The Rams will spend more than 30.

0: 30 hours on a plane, travel 15,000 miles, cross 7 time zones, and play a football game, technically be back in Los Angeles less than 72 hours after leaving.
1: Well, that doesn't sound very good.
2: Well, why would they get there so late?
1: Yeah.
0: There's several schools of thought to this, and you have to ask Sean McVay, who should be the head coach of Washington, but that's a whole nother story. So the Niners got there early to acclimate, and the Rams are getting in, getting out.
2: All right.
0: Australia, of course, is 14 hours ahead of us. We talked about this. The game is 8:30 Eastern tonight in our country. However, it's Friday morning at 10:30 in Melbourne when the game kicks off.
3: So if you're...
0: Tom's going to ask a question about time.
3: No, it's
0: always entertaining.
3: It's on Netflix, I understand.
0: Yes.
3: That. However, if you live in either LA or San Francisco, will it be on local?
0: I would think there's a caveat for that.
3: Landline television, whatever it would be.
0: I think so.
3: Sure,
0: over the air TV. Yeah.
1: Terrestrial TV.
3: Yeah. And what did you happen to know the, I apologize in advance for using the word in front of chick.
2: All right.
3: The penetration of Netflix?
2: Meaning how many people will view it?
0: Yeah. I don't know.
3: What percentage of American households have Netflix?
0: I do not know the answer to that.
1: I will find the answer. Hold on.
3: I assume it's... While you find the answer, I think it's time to hit the button.
0: How many
3: here.
0: People are... I don't care for the vocals.
2: Is this Georgia Satellite?
3: Yeah. I love this version.
0: And I like that guy in the Georgia Satellite.
3: Dan Baer.
0: Dan. Woo! I can't
3: say. Do you remember the Beatles did this?
2: Oh, yeah, I like that version.
3: Like the Beatles version.
0: And then John got a cup of coffee. You know?
1: It appears roughly 72% of U.S. adults watch programming on Netflix,
3: making it
1: the most widely used streaming platform in the country.
3: That is incredible.
1: 89 million subscribers.
2: It still bothers me that, I mean, that means there are 28% of households that probably have kids who would be inspired by watching some football games and can't.
1: Yeah.
2: It annoys me, but.
3: Maybe if Daddy didn't smoke crack, they could have.
0: Now, what you're listening to is Josh.
2: No, that's the empathy I've come to expect.
0: And of course, I've got another one for you, Josh. That's Josh is defending the people who don't know how money works. So,
1: breakdown by age group: ages 18 to 29, 80% use Netflix; 30 to 49, 81%; 50 to 64, 70%; and age 65 and older, only 53%.
3: Still huge numbers.
1: Mm-hmm.
3: That's kind of the new age of cable.
2: Sure.
3: Pretty soon everything will be on a pay-per-view basis.
2: This is the streamer's goal. Get the live events.
0: Right.
2: Yeah.
3: Okay.
2: Yeah.
3: How about this, by the way, fellas? Here we go.
0: Oh, God.
3: Terrible stereo.
0: First time stereo, huh? Yeah.
3: They're horrible.
0: Who is this, like Johnny and the Saturns or something?
3: This is the hit version.
0: Who's the artist?
3: The Swingin' Blue Jeans.
2: I don't mind the stereo. Am I
4: mind it at all.
2: Am I nuts?
3: Really? Yes, you're nuts. It's awful.
4: No. It's
3: cool. And your headphones, you got the guitar on the left.
2: Yeah, I thought it was cool.
1: It's the way it was in the
2: 60s. It's like a surround sound.
3: Yeah. No, it's when we have a new toy, let's abuse it.
2: I think they used it okay there.
3: No, they didn't.
1: Well, I guess you've been told.
3: If you think you're having fun, you're wrong. And if Daddy didn't smoke crack, you'd be a happier person.
0: Just lay back
3: and you'd have Netflix. Okay, sorry.
2: That's not a bad country song. If Daddy didn't smoke crack, we'd have Netflix.
4: I'm writing that down.
3: My new main guy. Maybe he can't get him to do it.
0: A U.S. Open, Coco Gauff.
3: It's still going on. Can't they shorten this thing for God's sake?
0: Alexander Zverev advances.
3: 3 weeks of total boredom.
0: You don't like the U.S. Open.
3: I
0: you don't like tennis.
3: I would rather watch paint dry.
4: Okay. It'd be pretty exciting.
2: At least you can keep your head still.
3: No, it isn't.
0: Sad news, he said. Barry Melrose, hockey player turned coach. He of the Melrose mullet is an absolute legend for his haircut. He passed away.
3: Oh.
0: Yesterday, he led the Los Angeles Kings to the 1993 Stanley Cup final before going on to a long career in broadcasting. He was 70 years old.
2: Ah, too young.
0: Yeah,
2: boy,
0: way too young.
2: Yeah. Barry, we'll miss you.
0: Good guy. And that brings us, son of a...
3: Sorry.
1: Was that you?
3: That was me. Here we go.

0: heavy.
1: Yeah, not
0: heavy.
2: Clean. Yeah, I want it. I want.
1: Yeah. No, the Georgia Satellites nailed it. I'm in my mind, and I think it's a good song.
2: I think that's from the Cocktail soundtrack, a film I've.

0: never seen.
1: Well, you've talked about that. I can't believe
2: I've managed to miss that as well.
0: Oh, God, even I missed that for every reason.
1: Tom Cruise, are you kidding?
0: Real good.
2: Brian Brown is in it.
3: I'm a fan of Brian Brown.
2: Yes.
1: Yes.
4: What could be less interesting? A guy mixing drinks?
0: That's the challenge of the...
3: Elizabeth Shue, the love interest?
0: Yes.
4: It's just so manufactured and fake.
0: Yeah, yeah, I like that.
1: Oh, yeah. Hollywood's not that way at all.
2: That's why I like my movies.
1: Yeah. We like to be in a fantasy world, not living in this one.
0: Ooh, well.
3: So manufactured and fake.
2: Hang on, Tom. I got you, brother.
0: Calm down, bitch.
4: I can't believe I said that.
3: Yeah, I'll have to. I'm sure it's bad, but fun?
0: Yeah, it's fun. Yeah, a lot of fun.
1: Vacation film.
3: I haven't seen Days of Thunder either.
1: Oh, they're remaking that one. Yeah.
3: They're making a sequel.
1: Yes, they are. Yeah. Tom Cruise is back, and he's driving a NASCAR. He was in one a couple weeks ago.
4: I know, with McAfee.
1: With McAfee,
4: I saw that. That was cool. So the Hippie Hippie Shake, that version was made for the movie Cocktail?
3: I remember that being in all the commercials for it, so I don't know if it's on the actual soundtrack. I think so, though, because the soundtrack also had Kokomo.
4: The movie essentially existed as a vehicle to sell the soundtrack.
2: You remember?
3: I don't know that that's the case.
1: It's a vacation fun film.
2: The Beach Boys, Kokomo with John Stamos on conga.
4: I just can't imagine. Who's the most sort of lofty, pretentious film critic? The guy from The New Yorker?
2: Tom Griswold. I'm sorry.
4: Well, that. Thank you.
2: Richard Roper.
4: Yeah, can you see one of those guys go, well... We have over here, this is Citizen Kane, The Seventh Samurai, and Cocktail.
3: That's why I always liked Siskel and Ebert. They would go, no, this isn't great cinema, but you're going to have a great time.
0: Yeah.
3: Mm-hmm. Uh-huh. They wouldn't always do that, but...
1: But they were honest about it.
3: Yeah.
4: Okay, well, I still like the Hippie Hippie Shake.
3: Sure, why wouldn't you?
4: Okay, is that an official dance, the Hippie Hippie Shake?
1: I don't know. I've not seen a Hippie Hippie Shake.
4: Do you shake your hips?
1: Oh, yeah. I'm a good hip shaker.
4: Oh, well.
1: Yeah.
3: How about that?
0: Prove it.
4: Is that the connection between cocktail? Is it they're shaking the cocktails?
0: Probably.
4: I see.
1: That's why I love to do Latin when I ballroom dance, because your hips move.
2: Hips don't lie.
1: That's right, baby. Shakira will tell you that.
4: Okay.
2: That's what I've heard.
4: Her hips don't lie.
2: Ever wonder why? He said, hoping to continue sports.
4: Oh, sorry.
2: Doing as I'm told.
4: Do we have more tennis stuff?
2: Ever wonder whose
4: names I can't pronounce?
2: Why tennis balls come in sealed cans?
4: This is fascinating.
1: Kinda. Never.
2: It's because the balls themselves are pressurized. Can you imagine that? Air inside the ball pushes against the rubber, helping it keep its shape and keeping it a consistent bounce.
3: I see.
2: But that pressure can slowly escape over time.
4: Anyone who has a dog knows this.
2: So manufacturers seal the balls.
4: After a while,
1: you're right.
4: You do the test where you take the ball and you drop it. And
3: I like opening up a can of...
2: You did that just so I would be somewhat enthusiastic about a world record, didn't you?
4: No, I wanted.
2: Anything seems better than that.
4: I think it's important to learn about tennis balls.
3: Yeah.
4: And did you know that in certain countries they use non-pressurized tennis balls?
3: Isn't that something?
4: Wow.
3: Because the air is different?
2: Have you seen the absolutely air-free basketball? And I forget who manufactured it.
4: What's inside it?
2: Nothing. Nothing. It's it's printed. And it's, you peel it away and you start bouncing. It bounces and responds just like a basketball with air in it.
1: What?
4: There's got to be something in the middle of it.
2: No, it's all self-contained. And there's...
4: Why do they make tires like that then? You wouldn't get a flat.
2: I'm sure they will. That's the kind of technology they're working on at the Indianapolis Motor Speedway. It'll be in your passenger car.
3: No tire company wants to make the flatless tire.
2: Yeah, that's right. Yeah. We can't replace them.
3: Well, we can sell these once. No. We want to sell tires
2: as many times.
3: I like opening up a fresh can of tennis balls. Don't you guys?
0: Sure.
1: Yeah.
3: You get that Dunlop queef.
2: Never have.
4: What do you call it again?
3: The Dunlop queef.
4: The Dunlop queef. Boy, is that? If that doesn't sound like a sex move, gave her the old Dunlop queef. I think this is fascinating about tennis balls.
2: I know.
1: And yeah, we noticed.
4: The reason I dug this up is...
2: Yes, explain.
3: Why are they fuzzy? I want to know that.
0: Yeah.
4: Well, because you want them nice and fresh.
1: No, why are they fuzzy on the outside is what it means.
3: You could have just said, I don't know.
2: No, he'd never do that.
4: Don't you like, fuzzy balls?

0: Not particularly.
1: Fresh, don't you like some nice fresh fuzzy balls? Yeah, or do you prefer shaved balls, Josh? Or as you said...
2: I do prefer my balls shaved.
1: You had them waxed, right?
2: No, they will not. They don't wax the testicles themselves.
0: Yeah, they could rip
1: you mean,
0: skin
1: how about
0: off.
1: The skin around them?
2: No, I... That's what he, it's getting harder and harder.
0: I know.
1: That turns you on.
3: Hey, Josh. How long you been here? What, 10 years?
2: No, the scrotum they will not wax.
1: I see.
4: Yeah, I see the injuries.
2: Yeah,
1: be like, that's one of your commandments.
2: The scrotum they will not wax.
1: The tennis ball thing is kind of cool, but we were talking about the reason I brought it up. We were talking about the classic gag with the can of peanut brittle. Where you take the top off and the snake comes out.
2: Yes.
1: I think this would be really funny. And you were saying, since peanut brittle isn't really a thing much anymore.
2: Yeah, it's not wildly popular.
1: Maybe do it with Pringles.
2: Right.
1: But this would be another option. You load a tennis can. So they think there's tennis balls in there. They pop it open and voila, the giant spring.
2: The issue
1: pipe
2: tends to be that most tennis ball cans are clear. So you'd have to make... the graphics so realistic that they wouldn't question that.
1: Oh, I see.
0: And they have to be tennis players.
3: And here's a real quick, a picture of the the airless basketball that I was talking about.
0: Oh, my.
3: There it is.
4: Oh, right.
0: That's cool looking.
3: There you go.
4: It's,
2: so it's like a, it's almost
4: see-through.
3: $107 right now.
1: Wait a minute.
2: It's got holes all around it.
4: Mesh. Yeah.
2: You could poke a pencil all the way through it.
3: Yep.
2: So I see what you're saying. It is mesh. Yeah.
4: Right. That's
2: like it's like a croc.
0: Yikes, that's cool.
3: It bounces just like a basketball.
1: I hear it's endorsed by Tom Brady because he
0: I don't get it.
1: Prefers
2: doesn't need to be fully inflated.
1: He prefers the non-inflated.
3: He will never come off of that horse.
1: Deflate gate.
0: Boy, you would have loved it. I had an Uber driver in Portsmouth, New Hampshire, whose brother-in-law apparently was the guy that did that, deflated those footballs. Your story.
1: How'd that come up in conversation?
0: Because he asked where we were from, and he goes, oh, you will be interested in this. And yeah.
1: You should have written that down for the trial. coming up, we have the last person executed by guillotine in France and other delights.
0: That's a delight?
1: It's exciting, yeah. It's surprising it was not that long ago.
2: Yeah, that's what's wild.
0: Yeah, that is crazy.
3: You know, they've changed the rule back in the NFL that the kickers and the staffs, they can work on the footballs all week now if they want. So, absolutely, this year I guarantee a 70-yard field goal. they can work on them.
1: And they have
3: the K-balls they can work on now.
1: Special balls for that.
3: Yeah.
1: Yeah.
2: Shaving.
1: Yeah. K-balls.
0: What are K-balls?
1: It's a store. The Kmart, they no, just balls.
3: This all feels like some odd dream.
2: At this point, I don't even know that you know what you're saying.
1: I have no idea.
3: You know, I don't ever worry about it when you tell me. Now we're going to have to linger on a couple of things, and then I realize he's going to be doing most of the lingering. And then,
1: it's a long show.
3: That is
0: almost halfway done. We haven't hardly gotten through.
3: Hey,
5: calm down, bitch.
3: All right.
4: And we're back.
3: Watch it.
1: I can't believe I said that. Coming up, Kostaki Economopoulos, Willie G, Al Jackson, and more, including the last person executed via guillotine in France. Very exciting stuff.
2: I'll give you $100 if you do that after every one of Kostaki's jokes.
3: Get your money ready.
1: these are the O'Reilly Auto
3: Parts. Oh, it's coming.
1: These are the O'Reilly Auto Parts studios. 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
1: 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Whether you're stuck in morning traffic, tailgating on Friday night, or heading deep into the Deer Woods on Saturday, you'll be

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3: Hey, welcome back to the Bob and Tom Show in the O'Reilly Auto Parts Studios. There's Christy Lee at the news desk.
4: Oh, hi, Chick McGee.
3: Hello there. There's Pat Godwin.
5: Hey, Chick.
3: How are you, Pat?
5: Pretty good. How about yourself?
3: Good. I'm all right. There's Josh Arnold.
6: I very much enjoy this rejoin music.
4: Really? Yeah, this is a good one.
6: Nice I organ. Like, I like. Happy.
3: What's the matter? There's Ace Cosby. I don't care for my handwriting. I don't care for it. Either print or cursive. I don't care for it.
4: You don't care for your own handwriting?
3: My own handwriting. It disappoints me.
4: We could practice it and change it.
3: Constantly disappointed.
7: That is interesting.
4: Yeah.
3: I hate it. I'd rather not write anything down.
7: Have you considered perhaps
3: therapy?
7: Taking a course?
4: Take calligraphy.
3: I have dabbled in that.
4: Have
3: calligraphy,
4: you?
3: Which is probably why this is so irritating.
4: Maybe with one of those pens just with the special ink.
3: Just a
7: yeah, that wouldn't be
4: a some feathers on the back.
7: That
4: like
7: wouldn't be
4: Josh.
7: Too labor intensive.
4: Have an inkwell.
3: Yeah, that's the way they used to do it. They get their powdered wigs to cover up their syphilis abrasions. And get up the
8: stupid world record.
3: A man from Ireland has broken the Guinness World Record for the longest barefoot journey. Eamon Keaveney.
7: What's his first name?
3: Eamon.
7: Oh, okay.
3: Yeah.
7: Eamon.
3: There was a long distance runner named Eamon Coughlin or something. Maybe it was an extra in a movie I watched. Anyway, he achieved the challenge. He walked 4,228.94 miles without wearing anything on his feet.
7: It's a stupid thing to do.
3: The 34-year-old began his record-breaking journey in Istanbul.
6: Not Constantinople.
3: Turkey. Which are we saying Turkey A now?
4: What's going on with that?
7: They added an E because it sounds like
4: dots
7: Thanksgiving.
4: Over the Y or something.
7: Yeah, I'm not buying it.
3: Is it going to be American Turkey? That's what I'm looking forward to.
6: I love American Turkey.
7: Yeah. So this guy worked from Turkey to where?
3: At Clare Morris, Mayo, Ireland. 369 days later.
7: I hope there was a music festival when he got there. I mean, if you're going to be barefoot, you might as well go see... Go see some jam bands and play with your hippie sack, whatever the hell it's called.
4: Hacky sack.
6: Okay, no, hippie sack from now on.
3: Boy, if this doesn't crystallize everything Tom is in these world records. Ready?
6: Yes.
3: Mm-hmm. Eamon toughened up the soles of his feet by walking and jogging barefoot as much as possible.
6: All right. Yeah, you got to train.
3: There's more. He still faced challenges along the way.
7: Like going during the winter.
3: And even more. Even though my soles are quite thick, long days walking on asphalt would literally wear my skin away.
4: Oh, gosh.
3: Sometimes to the point of bleeding. But we all crave attention, don't we?
6: Well,
3: and I'm a small, ignorant person, so that's why I... Oh, I'm sorry. Maybe that last part wasn't on there. There you go.
7: Wow. What a stupid thing to do.
4: Oh, he's a world record holder now.
3: You gotta take care of your feet.
7: Yeah. How do we have a picture of this guy's feet?
3: Oh, come on.
4: Oh, man.
6: I don't want to see
4: him.
3: Well, he looks like a normal guy.
4: Yeah. Those.
6: Oh no, he's one of those guys. He's very punchable.
3: You know what? I don't like. Can anybody tell me what I don't like about that guy?
7: The sunglasses?
3: No, the mustache only thing. I don't care for.
4: That's weird.
6: Yes, babe, now it's really popular.
3: It's so popular.
6: There's a chance Willie's going to walk in with that.
3: Absolutely.
7: Yeah. Oh yeah, probably. The last time I saw him, that's what he had going.
6: Yeah, this guy is.
3: That's only because I can't. My mustache look like a porn director, so that's fine.
7: So obviously, the guy had to plan this so he wasn't walking over the Alps in the winter. I don't know.
6: I bet he had a nice journey. You get to see a lot.
3: Yeah.
6: Beautiful country that Ireland.
3: Oh yeah.
7: Green. That means he had to walk through Turkey.
3: Hey Josh. The peat.
6: Turkey.
3: My God, the peat.
7: He started in Turkey. So it's a long haul.
6: Oh, he's just an Irish guy.
7: Yeah.
4: But he ended in Ireland. Sophie's in Ireland right now.
6: So when you cross the channel and stuff, how did that work?
4: Yeah, how did that work?
3: It took him a little extra.

0: I'll tell you that.
1: He had to use flippers.
2: Can you get on the boat barefoot?
3: Maybe he was given a dispensation of some kind.
0: I believe the sign on the door of the boat says, no bare feet.
2: no shoes, no shirt, no service.
3: Yeah. I did that trip from England to Ireland across the water there.
0: Uh-huh.
3: Lovely.
2: Yeah, I did it too in an airplane.
3: Mm. Oh, yeah, no, I took the
0: you know,
3: the
0: Ireland's
3: water.
0: Ireland's an island. You know that?
1: Yeah. Yeah.
2: No. Well, that's fascinating. Is that sports?
0: Yes, Tom.
2: Okay. Now, are we going to do the rest of the shoe-in when Kostocki gets here?
0: That's the scuttlebutt.
2: Okay. Now, your first pick in the shoe-in of the week this season.
0: 0-1 by half point. So I think we should make that notation somewhere. I actually had it correct, but I didn't go with myself, which is...
2: You talked yourself out of your own pick.
0: No surprise.
2: Okay. Yes. Well, speaking of picks, be sure to check out at bobandtom.com. 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
3: Did you say we had a letter about Steven Singer?
2: We do. You want to hear it?
3: What's old Stevie Sings up to?
2: This says, my 10-year-old, this is from, hang on a second, this is from SC, it says.
3: Santa Claus? From South Carolina?
2: I don't know.
0: Santa Claus.
3: Santa Claus?
0: Yeah.
3: He and Stevie are tight.
1: He has a 10-year-old Santa Claus?
2: Saw
3: the new Claus.
2: Saw the billboard
1: News
2: saying.
1: Mrs. Claus.
2: There's a billboard. I've seen this billboard. It just says, I hate Steven Singer.
3: Sure. If you know, you know.
1: Oh, yeah. If you know, you know. That's one I've seen.
2: He said, that's a really mean thing to say. I had to explain. It was a slogan for the store.
3: Right.
2: Not someone telling him that they hate him.
3: Yes.
2: So there you go. But the IHateStevenSinger.com. You could be a big winner. Once again, check that out at bobandtom.com. We're going to be talking some NFL with Kostocki and Willie coming up. Also, I'll urge you while you're at bobandtom.com. Once again, check out our pop-up store. 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Patty G's got a song for us. Plus, we've got Kostocki and comedian Al Jackson all on the way. We are in the O'Reilly Auto Parts studios. 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
2: Good morning. Former ASU football standout Blaze Taylor has been sentenced to two consecutive life sentences plus 22 years in prison for the 2023 poisoning deaths of his pregnant girlfriend and their unborn child. Taylor, who was convicted back in July after a jury deliberated just 2 hours, was found to have fatally poisoned Jade Benning with cocaine without her knowledge. Then he called 911 saying that she was having some sort of allergic reaction. In other news, a 75-year-old Perigold man is behind bars after police say he punched a family member and then pointed a loaded rifle at three other relatives while threatening to kill someone. Danny Martin is being held on a $150,000 bond on multiple felony charges, and he's prohibited from possessing any weapons upon release. Your KH Storm Team forecast may be a little cooler today, high in the mid-90s. Chance you might see some rain this afternoon. Tomorrow, mid-80s. I'm Brett Hall with the Jonesboro Media Group.
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11: Hi.
10: Pat Godwin's here.
12: Hello.
10: Hello. There's Josh Arnold.
13: Hi.
10: Yeah. Ace Cosby.
13: Hey, Jake.
10: Yes. Yes, indeed.
11: Yes.
10: Hello, Tom.
11: Yeah.
9: It's been an exciting morning. We've learned a lot.
10: Have we?
11: Have we?
10: I love learning.
11: It's been exciting.
10: I have a feeling that what I've learned is nowhere near to what you've learned.
9: Didn't you enjoy learning about tennis ball cans?
11: Oh, I did. Oh, yeah.
10: I did not.
13: I very much liked it.
9: Why tennis balls come in a pressurized can?
12: I still want to
9: name something else that comes in a can.
11: Soup.
10: Oil.
13: Right.
9: The star of Ass Blasters 18.
11: Okay. Now you're being cruel.
9: Well, if you didn't see Ass Blasters 17,
13: yeah,
9: you can't really enjoy
13: lost.
9: Ass Blasters 18. Isn't today a special day, Christy Lee?
11: Today? Yeah, it's a TV dinner day. Is that what you're talking about?
10: Yeah.
13: TV dinner.
11: Yeah.
10: Oh, he's a fan. A rare misstep. ZZ Top.
11: Today, September 10th, National TV Dinner Day. Swanson introduced the TV dinner in 1953. The actual company name, C&A Swanson & Son.

0: Swanson stopped using the name TV dinner, which is surprising to me because I grew up in the 60s. We always called them that.
1: Right.
0: Mine was the meatloaf because it had the brownie and the terrible green beans in it.
2: Well, the problem always was, you know, the Salisbury steak would reach the temperature of the sun. And then the brownie was still half frozen.
0: Yeah, that's why you had to peel
2: off the...
0: Some of the aluminum
2: Do you remember this,
0: back.
2: Josh? You're looking at me like I'm crazy.
3: No, absolutely remember.
2: Yeah, there was like a section you'd...
3: Right. And sometimes you'd have to score one section.
0: Yep.
3: And peel plastic off the other.
2: And they were not good. We talked about this the other day. Today's versions of this are great.
3: But if you want Salisbury steak, where else are you going to get it?
2: Yeah, where else? What else? What is Salisbury steak, by the way?
3: I think just ground beef and parsley and gravy.
0: Yeah, I don't know.
1: First served in Salisbury, Massachusetts in 1889.
3: I love that Peter Gabriel song, Salisbury steak.
4: Oh, yeah.
1: Hill? No.
3: Salisbury steak.
2: Good song.
3: Too lovely?
1: Yes. Really irritates me. What about Sledgehammer? What about the other Big Time?
0: Great song.
3: Because I like Salisbury Hill doesn't mean I'm good.
1: I think it does.
2: What does this have to do with TV dinner? If you want to hear TV dinners music, it's not Salisbury Hill.
4: Well,
2: it's,
4: we're doing Salisbury Steaks.
1: It's something, a connection. Oh, son of a bitch with
0: that's
1: this.
0: That's the wrong song.
3: Let me take his computers away. Man, I loved this video as a kid. It was a little creature.
1: Oh, alien, yeah. Okay, we wrote that one.
3: Why did they choose to sing about this?
0: Nothing else to eat.
2: Yeah.
0: Right.
2: Okay.
0: TV dinner.
2: Yeah. That's a rare misstep, but a
3: the
2: good video
3: though made up for it.
2: Yeah, I would agree.
1: But once again, wrong.
2: In the early versions of these, they were in that aluminum foil tray.
0: Yeah, we didn't have plastic back then. We just had aluminum foil. So
2: I imagine
3: less cancer too.
0: Yeah, I know.
2: I imagine which one leaches more poison.
1: I want to know.
0: You think aluminum foil leaches poison?
3: No, you need some aluminum.
1: When is it going to be boiling bag day? That's what I want.
0: Oh,
1: that was
0: those?
1: My favorite. Some dark meat with dark gravy in a bag.
0: They had a turkey one too. That
3: remember
0: was
3: like
0: too
3: shipped
0: bad.
3: Beef. Is that what it was?
0: It was more like a beef Manhattan.
1: Something like that.
0: Put it on white bread.
3: S on a shingle? Is that what
1: that was? It was in plastic and you dunked it in the boiling water.
3: I mean, we never had that. I'd like to try it.
2: The good news now is, I mean, the sodium is really high, but at least the plastic's bad for you too.
0: Yeah.
2: So you can really, really savor all the poison you're ingesting.
3: Says equal head.
0: Right. I know.
2: Did somebody else take over the name TV Dinners? I mean... I don't know if anybody has. I can't believe Swanson gave it up.
0: They call them frozen meals now.
1: Huh.
2: Because TV dinner was such a great name.
0: And then Swanson had a competitor. Do we remember the name of it?
4: I do not.
1: Started with a
3: back
1: D?
3: Back then?
1: Wasn't it Damn Brothers?
3: It was the Damn Brothers. Those Damn Brothers make a mean Salisbury steak, the commercial would say. I believe it was a young Alex Karras.
0: Banquet had a Salisbury steak.
2: Very good, Ace.
1: Canada.
0: Banquet, that's
1: the
0: right.
1: Damn Brothers. Welcome to Damn Brothers.
0: Man.
1: I don't know.
2: Can women...
3: Those Damn Brothers
2: I have
3: did
2: a question. Speaking of food,
3: again.
2: Are women allowed to buy Hungry Man?
0: Yes, Tom.
2: Just asking.
3: You know what? I'm going to say no.
0: No.
3: You wait for Hungry Woman to come out. All right?
4: But a thirsty woman.
0: God, I hated the green beans in those frozen dinners. They were awful.
2: In the early days.
3: We've seen pictures of you as a kid. We know.
0: Yeah, I know. I was very chumpy.
2: The early TV dinners were awful. But again,
1: they're still frozen food now, right? But isn't everything else like vacuum packed or dried and shelf life is crazy?
0: Those potatoes weren't bad.
3: And those are good.
0: Things.
1: Yeah.
2: Again, probably infused with a lot of sodium, I'm guessing.
0: Things that went away.
1: Once again,
3: you're the biggest hypocrite I've ever
0: heard. Really? He used more salt than any person I know.
1: You really?
0: You used more aspartame than anyone on the planet.
2: And look how successful I am. See, it's working.
4: Whoa.
3: Hey, you can't
0: mark
3: that.
4: What are you going to say to that?
0: I didn't say that.
3: George Burns smoked cigars and he lived to, 100?
4: Yep.
3: What are you going to do?
0: Good genes.
3: Yep.
2: I forgot to bring my new gloves today.
1: Yeah, it's a shame. Yeah,
2: you can see my arms are healing. But I had a couple guys working on something at my house yesterday, and I had to walk outside wearing these ridiculous gloves that I have.
3: Yeah, look at Dorothy over here.
2: that go up to my elbows.

0: or on his arm scratch.
1: So I had to walk over and explain to him what's going on.
2: Or you could, no, you
3: or
2: didn't.
3: You could have just ignored you them are, and let them do their job.
2: You are living in those insurance
1: Audrey Hepburn commercials.
0: He is absolutely out of his mind.
2: We need, is it Dr. Rick?
3: Yeah, he needs we to need be Bill Glasser.
4: You don't, I need to go over and bother those guys and explain what's on your arm.
1: I bought these gloves that you're supposed to wear if you're using knives and stuff so you don't cut your wrists. But I used them because the puppy kept scratching my wrist.
0: Uh-huh.
1: And all these scabs, you know, are healing now.
4: We all need them because I know I get the urge to cut my wrists when I'm in here.
0: And people really are irritated. You're complaining about puppy ownership after you brought this on yourself. Okay. They are not happy.
1: Well, I know. I've got the cure.
0: I'm just telling you.
1: Okay. What else have you got, Christy?
3: Mental Floss has compiled a list of experiences that the internet and modern tech have made obsolete.
0: Oh, have they?
3: Yes. Cultural anticipation, waiting to hear a new song on the radio or anticipating a new episode or a show to air on TV. They still kind of do this, like with some
2: people
3: of the streaming
2: it.
3: Shows. Yeah, like Ted Lasso, you know, I'm waiting on the new episode.
0: I don't know why they still do this.
3: I know.
0: I don't know why they wait to put the episode.
1: Well, some do it, but Netflix doesn't, right?
0: Right.
1: But
3: Apple TV does.
5: Apple does, yeah.
0: Apple waits.
4: HBO does. It's good. They must.
6: Yeah. Coming up on the third Thursday of next month, it'll be the next episode.
3: Right.
4: HBO still does it.
1: But there was a time, Chick, I know you've talked about this, where you would sit by the radio waiting for that one song to
4: Loved
1: come on.
4: Loved it. Mm-hmm.
0: Yeah. I didn't love it. I wanted the song. Yeah.
3: I want it now.
4: Well.
3: Now, Daddy. So-called tactile tech.
0: Everyone has their price. All right, Veruca, how much?
2: Yes.
3: Tactile tech devices used to feature far more buttons, claps, slots, and more.
0: Claps. I miss a good slot.
1: Clasps.
0: Every now and then.
3: Clasps.
0: You miss a slot every now and then, Josh?
4: I do, and a clasp.
1: Yeah. Now, are you a credit card inserter?
3: Tapper.
4: Oh, yeah.
1: Or rubber?
3: Tapper. Rubber.
1: You tap. I mean, you rub it on the...
3: No, you tap.
0: No rubbing.
3: Tap.
0: No rubbing.
5: Right on the device.
0: No rubbing, Grandpa. No rubbing.
1: I rub it vigorously.
4: I see.
5: What do I do, rub this?
0: You know, my...
3: You know, any
0: cashier. Something that happened to me yesterday. I don't know what it might happen to you. My credit card stopped working. I don't know what happened there. But they manufacture them. They must be blind people. I don't
4: rubbed away three digits.
0: Yeah. I don't understand.
4: No, I'm an inserter for sure.
1: Yeah, apparently there's an age thing about that.
4: Of course.
3: Yeah.
1: When you insert it,
0: don't you use your phone? Just click it on the side and
3: sometimes.
0: Apple Pay?
1: Not really.
3: Because my card that's associated with Apple Pay, I don't always want to use.
1: It's if you put your phone up there, you're getting all the germs of the all those people who have been, you know, their booger encrusted fingers.
0: Well, at least you have a good solid reason, as you always do.
5: As you bleed all over the device.
4: I don't like my systems being connected. I hate that if my phone is near me and I'm on my laptop, that my laptop will alert me when I have a text message.
3: Yeah, I do too.
4: It's my
3: hate
4: phone's
3: that.
4: Job. I leap. Stop it.
3: Or you'll be in the middle of a Zoom call and then your phone will start ringing on your computer. It's like, no.
4: I need to figure out. Somebody can show me how to separate those.
3: Yeah.
1: If I walk by my car, it takes what's in my earbuds off and starts playing it in my car. It drives me crazy.
4: Yeah, annoying.
1: Yeah, yeah.
3: Video rental stores.
1: Wait a minute. No, but one of the things, this is saying that devices used to feature more buttons, et cetera, et cetera.
3: Yeah.
1: That's coming back.
3: Yes. People want them in their cars.
1: Yeah. People are tired of having just the one screen. It's too confusing.
3: Yeah.
1: I'm thrilled that my car has alternate, so it's got buttons for almost everything. I really like that. The good old days are back.
4: Look at God. I don't know what's going on today.
0: Yeah, it's worse than it's ever been. And every day it gets worse.
3: I hate to tell you, but the good old days aren't coming back.
1: No, but in automobile, they are. They're bringing back buttons.
0: No, they're not.
1: And, yeah.
0: No,
4: some are.
3: Some are.
4: It's not widespread.
3: No.
1: I got a brand new car, and it's got both. It's got regular buttons.
0: What am I doing?
4: But not all cars.
0: You know what? You're right. Sooner or later, they're going to be all look like Model T's.
1: If you're doing better, you have to say
0: that's exactly right.
4: Yep.
3: We'll be back with more.
0: You're right, Tom. Thanks. And you know what's worse? How about someone breaking into your house? You know what? 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
2: 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We got some cool new stuff at hats, shirts, the Morning Breath Club Secret Society shirts. It's not a secret anymore. But you'll be cool. 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It'll make you that much cooler. Think about that. You can be as cool as Pat Godwin and Josh Arnold. Maybe as cool as Chick McGee or as pretty as Christy Lee.
3: Oh, thank you.
1: But nobody will ever be as cool as Ace.
2: Well, that's true. That's what we have. We have that shirt over there. That's the one that Ace will look the coolest in.
1: Which one?
2: The one that has the Morning Breath Club on it.
3: Oh.
2: Because it's so scary looking.
1: Ace, will you stop frightening Tom, please?
2: Because he scares me.
1: Well, you know what? You don't take enough advantage of you terrifying him.
2: We're gonna get a Raiders update from Ace and Kostaki.
1: Jake, you want to take this?
2: Hey, could you tell Kostaki to change his name to something American?
0: We're in the O'Reilly Auto Parts Studios.
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5: Good morning. A Brooklyn man is facing a felony aggravated assault charge after police say he put his girlfriend in a chokehold during an argument over a shower. He restricted her breathing until she bit his arm to break free. Corey Taylor, who was found walking toward the officer with a handgun in his pocket when police arrived, is being held on a $50,000 bond. The victim says there's a history of abuse in the home, and she expressed fear

0: interest before the elections in November. President Trump promised $5,000 checks for every American adult in the country if the Republicans win.
1: Trump also threatening more strikes against Iran after saying the U.S. has detected new activity at one of Iran's deeply buried nuclear sites. Trump saying he expects the war will end after the November elections. The convention is aimed at boosting Republican candidates who are facing voter concerns about the war and the economy, including the price of gas, which now sits at $4.27 per gallon.
0: ABC's Hannah Bataa. Oil trading this morning at $102 a barrel. Calls for Congress to do more on artificial intelligence after warnings from researchers that some AI programs may be growing out of control. One researcher says AI could kill all humans within the next decade. Dozens missing after a ferry fire in the Philippines, and in China, at least 20 are dead after a cargo ship docked for repairs in the port of Qingdao caught fire. This is ABC News.
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2: Parents, we know we can't protect our kids from everything. 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The HPV vaccine prevents human papillomavirus and all the cancers it can cause. The American Cancer Society recommends getting your sons and daughters the HPV vaccine starting at age 9 to protect them later in life.
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6: Hey, welcome back to the Bob and Tom Show. We are in the O'Reilly Auto Parts studios. There's Christy Lee at the news desk.
7: Proving Tom right again.
6: Oh, boy.
7: Mm-hmm.
6: There's Pat Godwin.
8: Hey, Chick.
6: Hello, Josh Arnold.
9: Hi.
6: Ace Cosby's here.
10: Howdy.
6: I'm Chick and Tom. We have a special guest, a Bob and Tom comedy legend. Here he is.
5: He's very handsome.
6: Well, let's not get carried away.
5: He's comedian Kostaki Economopoulos, and he's got a big white beard. And Kostaki just told me in the green room he's going to grow it all real bushy like the guys in ZZ Top so he can look like he's one of those Greek priests.
6: That's not true.
7: He didn't say that.
6: No.
8: It's not true.
6: You don't have to tell us that.
8: Yeah. We know.
5: Okay, I'm lying. Now, Kostaki, we were talking about the things that have disappeared and the world of contemporary culture due to the internet. There are many, many things, but we just got into an argument about this.
7: We did not get into an argument about it.
8: See, we're arguing.
7: Talking about tactile tech, and you were saying that buttons are coming back on phone or on automobiles, and we talked about that before.
10: Right. Yep. It wasn't that long ago we talked about it.
7: Right.
6: It seemed like yesterday. No, I'm not.
7: After years of turning car dashboards into giant smartphones, automakers are bringing back something drivers apparently missed, buttons and knobs. Volkswagen says future interiors will restore physical controls for frequently used functions like volume, temperature, fan speed, and hazard lights.
6: I never use the touchscreen in my car. There's a little knob on the gear shift, and you spin that, and it's the best.
7: Our good friends at Hyundai sticking with traditional knobs and buttons for things like climate and audio controls. And there's a safety reason. Starting this year, Europe's Euro NCAP safety program gives credit for easy-to-use physical controls, saying they can help reduce driver distraction. So the dashboard of the future may look a lot more like the dashboard of the past. Congratulations, Tom.
10: Not really. It's exactly what we said it was.
6: Right.
10: Know, some cars are going to have the tactile button.
7: I know, but he made me read that.
5: I know, but that's because
10: I like when he does that because
6: this
10: proves
6: it all goes back to the way Tom runs his

0: Plus.
1: As a matter of fact, there's a push button to get the car started. You push a button. You elitist prick, you push a button.
2: Push button gears.
1: Yeah.
2: Yeah.
1: Look at that.
3: Okay. Well, you've got a new car and they're bringing them back. You're proving my point.
4: Ooh, boy, that's not how this works at all.
3: Okay, let's talk about something else.
2: What?
4: I often want to change the subject too when I've been proven wrong.
3: Things that have disappeared. Let's hear something you can relate
4: to. My interest in this conversation. That's one thing. Just talking.
1: I'll tell you what's going to disappear.
2: How long are we going to
1: take? McGee's going to disappear.
2: 5 days?
3: How about?
1: I'm going to take Josh with me.
5: Don't leave me here.
3: I don't know if you're old enough, Kostaki.
1: I'm sorry.
3: The days of watching the TV in the morning. Did you grow up where they had snow? I guess not.
1: You know we work on a morning radio show. Why are you talking about morning TV?
0: Yeah.
3: In radio, we would have to read the school closings. But you'd sit there, you'd hover by the TV to see eventually it was a crawler.
0: Right.
3: Where your school's closed. That's not happening anymore. Especially now because it's so GD hot.
0: I don't think we give him enough credit for actually hanging on as much as he persistent. Is.
4: That's the thing.
0: You know?
4: Because people have it. Though occasionally they will stop me and go, what's going on?
0: Yeah. Yeah, exactly. Yeah.
4: And
3: it's a long show, Josh.
4: No. That will never fly with me.
2: No.
4: But what can
0: not enter into this.
4: And what I say is he is doing the show he wants to do.
0: Yeah.
4: We are listening to a man talking about what he wants to talk about. And so you can't argue it. You can't get mad. You can't anything.
3: Read the numbers. We're fine. What about porno?
2: What about it?
4: Yes, what about it?
2: Now what?
0: It used to be
3: so. Remember the days when, Josh, you of all people can relate to this. Your family couldn't afford Cinemax.
1: Yeah, porn-eating, pizza-eating, porn.
3: From Cinemax. So you would wait there watching the scrambled signal of the porno on Cinemax.
4: Don't you say.
3: Hoping to get a Picasso-like boob.
4: That was every male. I'm not in some special elite group.
0: That's right. Yeah, porn was now it's ubiquitous. You can't go anywhere. We would share VHS tapes. We would pass them back, and it was a big deal to have a new porn.
4: It was always a bummer when you put the videotape in and go, well, that's where he stopped.
0: Yeah, that's right.
3: Yeah, be kind, rewind. Yeah. Yeah. For God's sake.
2: The video rental store is on our list of one of the things that we talked about that many times.
4: Right.
3: What was the name of the place you used to go to all the time, Josh?
4: To rent porn?
3: Yeah.
4: There was a Ward video, and there was Spanky's.
0: Spanky's.
4: Yeah. No, they weren't even pretending.
3: They had a choice. They could either go with like something generic like Ward, or they could just go right at it.
4: Yeah.
3: You know,
4: yeah.
3: Pecker whackers.
4: Right.
3: At the corner of Shelby and Vine.
2: I think this is a stupid list too, but this one actually I do kind of miss, and it's the family album. Remember we would put great, all the pictures in an album and you'd go look at it on, holidays. Oh, remember when you were three and how cute you were. And now it's just on a phone and you don't look at those pictures anymore.
0: Right.
2: I do miss that.
0: I had a buddy who said he wanted to see the Cowboys in the Super Bowl, and I was like, "Well, you better get a VCR."
3: hey, that's the best joke, chick. You could embrace that joke. It's an anti-Cowboys joke. You should be feeling very good.
0: Thank you, Tom.
2: And here's one from Mental Floss, and we'll be done with this hopefully. Business hours. Before the internet, finding information was more difficult and time-consuming. To know about a store's opening hours or cinema times, you would need to find the business's phone number in the phone book, call to get the details, or you'd look in the newspaper. Remember, you would wait for the movie times to come out in the newspaper. And
4: love that.
2: Yeah.
3: We'd have to come in here and call the Naval Observatory to get the exact time.
2: They had to set the clocks every morning.
3: They would give you the time to the second so you could synchronize your watches.
4: Why didn't they stay synchronized day to day?
2: They're mechanical.
3: Who knows? But we'd have to call him up. And that guy gets so few calls now. You call him up and he goes, hey, hi, how are you?
2: Yeah.
3: I want to know the time because can we chat for a while? No one's calling me anymore.
2: The sound of the beep.
3: I mean,
2: Greenwich Mean Time will be.
3: Speaking of syncing the time, that became a huge issue in college football last week.

0: Oh, yeah.
1: With the University of Michigan issue, with the time not being synced. Kostaki, you have been appointed our NFL correspondent.
2: Yeah, football's back. I'm so excited.
1: Did you watch the game last evening?
2: Yes, I did. Loved it. It was awesome.
1: Really?
2: Yeah.
3: All right.
2: Well, just to have football back. Sure. Plus Mike Vrabel was just happy to get a score, not followed by a scandal.
0: Yeah.
2: That's fine for him. Joke number one. Seahawks quarterback Sam Darnold left with a hip injury. Is it possible to get a hip injury and not feel 97 years old? Something about that just sounds, all right. Corny joke alert. Look, I'm owning this one. This one's corny. Okay. Trevion Henderson missed. Sam Darnold got knocked out. AJ Brown got hurt. It was like camping on a clear night. A lot of stars were out.
4: Hey, Frieder.
5: Wait a minute. I forgot. I forgot, Josh. The stars were out. What did you say, Kostaki?
2: It was like camping on a clear night, chick. A lot of stars were out.
3: The peacock loves it.
5: All the peacocks love it.
3: Yeah.
5: Oh, my God.
2: Let's do it again. So many guys got hurt last night, they made both teams honorary 49ers.
3: Well, it took him a little bit, but he got it.
5: Yeah.
1: They're not that deep into the NFL.
5: The whole power plant thing. And, yeah. All right.
2: So tonight, Australia. It's exciting. I don't know if you guys, when you meet people from Australia, do you have the same experience I do? They always say, it's not that far, right? Because they're travelers. They go, it's not that far. Yes, it's on the other side of the earth. It's far. If Australia were any further away, it would be closer.
3: That's right.
5: That's exactly right.
2: The 49ers have been in Australia all week. Is it a good idea to send the most injured ever NFL team to the most dangerous place on earth?
1: Oh, good point.
2: Sharks and crocodiles and dingoes and jellyfish and snakes and spiders and poison octopus, all and 53 guys with soft tissue injuries. That seems like a bad combination. These guys are getting hurt practicing on grass. Why are we sending them to the fun house of nature's horrors? The 49ers are down under, which sounds like the Australian way to say injured reserve.
1: Oh, very good.
2: They got nine guys. They're down under.
5: Down.
2: By the way, down under is also how the Niners owner Jed York likes it.
5: Oh. that kind of slipped out of her consciousness for a second there. Yeah. Mm-hmm.
1: There's not going to be a trial or anything, right?
6: I don't know if there's a trial.
1: Pay the lawyers.
2: Jed York, private jet money, Spirit Airlines taste. Do you remember the comedian Jack Cohen? Remember that?
3: Yeah, I do. Yeah,
2: he's a short guy, great writer for Leno for a long time. He had a great joke. They asked Paul Newman about staying faithful to his wife, and he said, "I have steak at home. Why would I go out for hamburger?" And Jack said, "I hear you, Paul, but sometimes don't you just want to sink your teeth into a nice juicy burger?" And I feel like that's the Jed York thing. Yeah. Is that it's something about the? It's,
3: seems like it.
5: It's, what he likes.
2: It's dirty, and I don't know. I applaud the man for supporting small businesses.
3: Yes, sort of a female-owned business.
2: Yeah. A female-owned, that's right.
1: Yes. It's kind of a mom-and-pop thing, if you will.
0: Or just a mom.
1: Mostly mom. Yeah.
3: Right. You got to pay pop more. Yeah.
2: Seems yucky, though. I wouldn't bang a hooker in an Ohio trailer park if she paid me $140. Like, that just doesn't interest me.
0: It was a very nice mobile home park.
2: Is that right?
0: Yes, it was.
1: By the way, we have the opposite of that coming up in the news.
0: Mm-hmm.
1: We have a...
3: A poor guy banging a really high-class hooker?
1: Well,
2: that sounds fun.
1: It's
2: sounds like a movie.
1: Really brutal story out of Florida.
2: Oh, good.
1: Involving a trailer and... Some issues there.
0: Yeah, there's that. Okay.
2: Some think Jed York will self-suspend. Like, hey, if this guy was going to handle things himself, he wouldn't have been in Ohio trailer park with $140. I don't think he's going to self anything.
3: Yeah, David Carradine self-suspend.
2: Yeah, he did. Top three early favorites for comeback player of the year: Patrick Mahomes, Kyler Murray, and measles. They're coming back. Those measles. Three things.
5: Measles.
3: A lot. Great Britain, Mexico, way higher numbers.
2: Yeah.
3: We have to do both sides.
2: Thank you.
3: Thank you, he's

0: Change that to polio. It's funnier.
1: A lot of guys, in the mix for comeback player of the year. Please don't comeback player of the year. Pretty much wrapped up. That's Deshaun Watson. The please don't comeback player of the year. Please don't come back. Front runner for comeback player of the year, Patrick Mahomes. Front runner for back come player of the year, also Deshaun Watson. It concerns are rising amongst Brown fans that the team might actually really suck this year.
2: That'd be awful.
1: They're worried. Derrick Henry said he's tired of watching the Super Bowl on TV. Well, I don't know what your choices are. It's better than the radio, right? Like, I don't
3: know. Wrong room.
4: Yeah, read the room.
1: For football.
3: Okay.
1: By the way, the wide right Super Bowl, 1991.
2: Giants, Patriots, that's Scott Norwood, yeah.
1: Giants,
2: Bills.
1: Yeah. I was there, not in the stadium. I went to college in Tampa. It was the Big Sombrero, and we got a case of natural light, and we sat in the parking lot and watched the flyover and listened to the national anthem and listened to the part of the game just for fun, just to be there.
5: That's kind of cool. Yeah.
1: It was cool, right? Yeah. We did the same thing when the Rolling Stones came to town. We're like, let's just go listen for a while. There's no ceiling on the place.
3: Yeah.
5: Right.
1: You just sit there and chill. It was great. The Pro Bowl is gone since I talked to you guys.
0: Yeah.
1: We knew years ago that the Pro Bowl was in trouble when Aquafina was one of their sponsors. A game so watered down, it was actually sponsored by water. And as I've said for years, we should replace the Pro Bowl with a game between the two worst teams. Winner gets the first pick in the draft.
3: I like it.
5: Oh, right? That is a good idea.
1: Dolphins-Browns, winner gets Arch Manning, right? That's a fun game. 2 p.m., Super Bowl Sunday, right? Undercard game.
2: Pass. Well, that's just me. I'm a purist.
1: We disagree about anything that's
2: I want sudden death back.
1: Yeah, that's right.
2: Worse than anything. Yeah.
1: You okay with lights? You okay with night games?
2: I am okay with night games. Yeah.
5: What about indoor games? You okay with those?
2: No, I don't care for those very much.
5: Really?
2: No, I don't like
5: all
2: indoor
5: right.
2: games
5: Fair
2: either.
5: Enough.
0: Oh, well, we're hanging out with comedian Kostaki Economopoulos. Kostaki on the road, a number of gigs on the way, including you'll be on Saturday in Vincennes at Blossom Hill, September 24th in Talent, Oregon at the Talent Club, and then September 25th, Chico, California at the Chico Theater Company. Lots more stuff on the way, including a swing through Michigan in both, you'll be in Hillsdale, Niles, and Kalamazoo in early November.
1: Oh, nice. Yeah.
0: For some great live stuff with Kostaki.
1: Putting together some other Michigan stuff, too. I love Michigan. Michigan's been good to me.
0: Good. Coming up, Willie G is going to come by and hang out with us. Christy, what have you got on the way?
5: Coming up, we have that trailer park story that we have to get to. We have a new iPhone. I'm sure you guys all saw that yesterday.
3: Oh, I didn't. Is it?
5: The Duo? We'll talk about it.
2: Foldable iPhone. Yeah.
3: Mm-hmm. What the heck?
5: And would you be willing to shock yourself to maintain an erection? We'll talk about that.
3: Willing, I insist on it.
2: I got a diehard
3: right next to my bed.
0: Please be. 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
9: Hello. Welcome back to the Bob and Tom Show. We're in the O'Reilly Auto Parts Studios. Christy Lee is at the news desk.
10: Hi.
9: There's Josh Arnold.
11: Did you see Willie G. Willikers is here?
9: I know. Willie G. Comedy.
11: Trying to get that to be his new stage.
10: Yes.
9: There's Pat Godwin. Hello, Pat.
12: Hello, Chick.
9: There's Ace Cosby. Hey. I'm Chick. Tom, we have special guests. My gosh.
13: Joining us in the studio, yes. Comedian and our NFL correspondent. He is Kostaki Economopoulos. Willie G. is here with us.
11: I'm sorry, who?
10: You Willie mean, G. Willikers.
11: He got it once.
13: Yeah. Willie G. Willikers.
9: Sort of, and nice. We need a boing. Willie G. Willikers.
13: Get on that, Jason.
14: I've got to send an in.
13: Jason's playing golf in the hallway.
14: Too much to ask for a boing button, just a little, like a Jeopardy clicker.
13: Now, you were being mocked earlier, Willie, because of the mustache.
14: Yeah,
9: I wasn't mocking. I said I can't grow one, and I don't care for it. That's
14: you,
9: all.
14: You are, because you're just wrong. Because there are all these photos of you in the '90s, and you hate it. Chick. He was being bullied. He's a mole in the ground.
9: And these people let me walk around with that mustache.
10: I didn't think it looked that bad. It didn't.
14: I'll go so far as I think it looks fine. Really good.
11: Yeah. I do too.
14: I think if you did like a Henry Cavill sort of like mustache beard situation, the layered thing. You look killer, dude. You gotta take.
10: You're very handsome then, and you're very handsome now.
9: Oh, that's just
14: take a one.
13: Wow, it's getting thick in here.
9: Yeah,
13: the beard look is perfect for you, Chick.
9: Thank you, Tom.
13: That's great. Kostaki, I'm not so sure.
9: Kostaki's beard.
13: Come on, now.
9: I like it.
13: It's sort of three quarters white.
9: Yeah, yep. It's a little calico.
10: Calico.
11: Yeah, sort of. It's not even. It's got a beautiful pattern about it.
9: Kind of a Brenda. Yeah.
13: Now, Josh. See, now Josh is his has evened out. Now it's still
10: skunky on the sides.
11: Skunky. Oh, see, you're talking just odor, right?
9: That's a triple compliment. Did Hogan's skunky mustache did it grow that way with the white going? Because yours, you don't do anything to yours, but there is a definite patch of gray, and then there's dark,
10: and then it's dark.
11: Yeah. Right.
9: I just wonder If Hogan's grew in like that, he probably must have had it.
13: But yours is evened out.
4: It has, because for a while there was one side was only gray.
13: Yeah, since this is radio, I'll explain. It's sort of, you've got like a sole patch that's kind of gray, then it goes fully white in the chin area.
4: Sure.
13: And then it's sort of gray on the sides.
4: I like it.
13: Kostocki's like mustache, as I look at him, on the right it's white, and on the left it's sort of calico-ish.
11: No. It's a beautiful pattern.
4: I don't see that as much.
10: No, I don't see that much either. It's dark in the
4: it's
10: center.
4: It's more even than Tom's giving you
9: yes,
4: credit for.
9: It is. Yes, of course it is.
13: Yeah. Okay. Willie's, yours is nice and even.
14: I have some kind of, I have little grays coming in. And honestly, I have like little blondes in there too.
4: Yeah, you want to mix.
14: I still haven't fully gone through puberty. So I have a pretty patchy thing going on up there. Yeah. I like the way it looks, man.
13: Okay.
4: Well, yeah, I want my beard to look like a college brochure. Blondes, blacks, grays.
11: Nice.
4: Yeah.
11: United colors of Benetton.
9: Yes. Yellow, little yellow.
13: This is a great topic. Let's move. We were talking a little bit of NFL. But right now, we got to go back in time because we have some interesting stuff going on in history.
9: Oh. So, no, whatever.
13: And if you weren't listening, maybe I'll let you guys, Willie and Kostocki, can you guess the last time someone was executed in France using...
9: What was the year?
13: Using...
9: the guillotine.
13: The guillotine, sorry. Or as we call it, the guillotine here in the U.S.
4: No, we don't.
11: I was driving in.
10: No, it's guillotine.
4: Only hill people would say.
11: I heard you tease this, that it was somewhat...

0: recently.
1: Yeah, it's amazing.
0: Hard for me to get my head around.
2: Wait, yeah, we were alive. 70s?
1: I'll give you a hint. When it happened, the number one song in the United States of America was Debbie Boone, You Light Up My Life.
3: 76?
2: 78?
0: 74.
1: 77.
0: 77. Ah.
3: That's way too recent.
0: I thought, it was 79, but yeah, 77.
1: That's the year, if I'm not mistaken, isn't that the year of the first Star Wars?
0: Oh, that's yeah. Yeah, that's
1: so
0: sure right.
1: So the person June. Who's so in theory, the person whose head was lopped off may have had the pleasure of seeing the good Star Wars movie.
2: Yeah, because if it was September 10th,
3: they watched mm-hmm. the team from Remember the Titans. They watched that team win. Like you could have watched that, and then 5 years later, you watched them get executed.
1: That's just amazing to me. And I think it was done in public, right?
2: Do we know what happened? What the guy did?
1: No.
2: I'm assuming it's a man. I shouldn't do that.
4: I think the last public one was before that.
1: Okay.
4: We had that story also.
1: Yeah. Although it is, I know it's considered to be a great way to quit smoking.
3: Having your head chopped off?
0: I enjoyed that.
1: Yeah, I'm just, a lot of people smoke.
0: Yeah.
1: Let's get to some birthdays, shall we? Oh, one of my favorites. I've always loved this guy. The great owner Arnold Palmer was born in this state in 1929. Interestingly enough, Kostaki, Willie knows this, but you may not. Arnold Palmer, a famous, well, of course, obviously a brilliant golfer, but also the beverage.
0: Yes, half lemonade, half tea.
1: Half lemonade, mm-hmm. half tea. And then, of course, the old joke is if you add vodka to it, it becomes a John Daly. And then if you drink enough John Daly's and hit a tree, it becomes a Tiger Woods, of course. But Arnold Palmer was purported to have a very large male member.
0: Oh, I didn't know that.
1: And
2: why would you?
3: Yeah, that's why those Arizona iced tea cans are so big. Yeah.
0: Yes. Yeah. We're not sure why Tom knows that.
2: Yes. So.
4: The president famously mentioned it.
1: Yes.
4: And then it was verified.
1: Yeah, a couple years ago, President Trump mentioned it. I'm not kidding.
0: Oh.
1: So we were talking to, sadly, he's gone, the great John Feinstein. And John had covered golf better than anyone ever. And I asked him about it. And do we have a tape of that? Do we?
4: Well, he was pushing his book, Famous Schlongs Off the Golf Course. Yeah. On the green.
1: And he verified it. He saw it with his own eyes.
4: It was the first. It was the only time John agreed with President Trump.
1: And cut. That's the show.
3: John loves
1: that's
3: show.
1: Funny.
3: That rules.
1: Let's see. We were doing birthdays. Happy birthday, Chris Columbus, the Home Alone director.
4: Yeah, Mrs. Doubtfire, the underrated 9 months.
1: Who was in that?
4: Hugh Grant, Tom Arnold, Jeff
2: Love
4: Goldblum.
2: Love that movie.
4: Julianne Moore.
2: Yep.
4: Robin
2: good.
4: Williams.
2: Yes.
0: Oh, that's a great cast.
1: I've never even heard of that.
4: You it's funny.
2: It's cute.
4: Yeah.
1: Oh, good. Yeah. Let's see. Happy birthday, Colin Firth.
2: Oh, I love him.
0: Yeah,
1: he's
0: me
1: great.
0: Too.
2: I love, like love him. Sorry, Andy.
1: He won the Academy Award.
0: Did you hear that, Tom? Take it easy. She likes Colin Firth.
1: Okay. Awesome.
0: He won it's the, beginning.
1: He won the Academy Award for that movie about the parrot, right? I mean,
4: the parrot.
1: The King's Speech, that
4: yeah.
1: one.
4: Yeah.
2: Yes.
1: The parrot. Why did
2: King's
1: I say
2: speech.
1: The
2: parrot?
4: Because you're half brain dead.
3: Is that why?
1: There's a great porno. There's a great porno star Josh was telling me about called Colin Girth.
3: That's a good one.
1: You can imagine.
4: I don't mind you suggesting that I'm a porn viewer. I do mind you suggesting I told that awful joke.
3: Yeah, that's where he draws the line.
4: Yeah.
0: It's on you. You're insulted as a comedian.
4: Right. Yeah.
1: Happy birthday, 1982. Misty Copeland, ballet dancer, it says?
2: Yeah.
1: I don't know anything about Misty.
3: Stewart's mm-hmm. wife?
2: No, she's...
0: She's always really kind of damp. You don't...
2: Oh, you guys,
4: yeah, Misty's a nickname. Yeah. Okay. You got to wear a Gallagher.
1: Okay, we have time for a couple more. This is fascinating. In 1945, and we verified this a couple years ago, Mike the Headless Chicken was partially decapitated.
0: He lived for a crazy long time.
1: Yeah, he lived for 18 months. He was
4: I hate this. You guys love this.
2: And it's so sad.
4: It creeps me out and bums me out.
2: They stick corn down his neck
0: No, his neck hole. There was a hole at the top.
4: It really makes me sad.
1: He toured state fairs and stuff
0: he did.
1: For 18 months.
2: Oh.
1: So it proves that you can live with only a half of a brain, which I think if you watch the evening news is proven every night by somebody. Let's see now. Rod Stewart.

0: 1964, recorded his first ooh, Good Morning Little Schoolgirl. Oh, that's unfortunate.
1: Well, but he was a little schoolboy at the time.
2: We're close by a second hit. Pump my stomach, I'm full of...
3: All right. the B-side.
0: Good Morning Little Schoolgirl, of course, the national anthem of Epstein Island. That's pretty much going to cover it. Important music news.
1: Yeah.
0: Nirvana released Smells Like Teen Spirit. Great album. 1991.
4: Changed music forever.
2: Quickly forgotten. Did nothing to...
0: Okay, then we'll do some science for the last thing. Oh, this... I'm not even sure what this means. 2008. The CERN. Is that the CERN?
2: Yeah, they call it the CERN.
0: The CERN Hadron Collider.
4: Yep.
2: Hydron, yeah.
0: Hydra, okay, whatever.
1: See, they get these hydrons together and they run them into each other.
4: Yeah. Underneath the ground.
0: This is, they do stuff with science and...
2: Right, very well told, yes.
0: I understand, though, that you can actually heat up your lunch in the just like a giant microwave. I'd like a nice hot ham sandwich from the... Hadron. Is it Hadron or Hadron?
2: It's pronounced Hadron.
0: It's in France. This is the thing that they use to eviscerate James Bond.
4: It was a super collider, right? They called it the super collider.
0: You got me. I'm not sure what it's colliding. But when we come back, we will have we'll hear from Willie G. We got Kostaki Economopoulos hanging out with us. And we are in the O'Reilly Auto Parts Studios. 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
9: Good morning. Former ASU football standout Blaze Taylor has been sentenced to 2 consecutive life sentences plus 22 years in prison for the 2023 poisoning deaths of his pregnant girlfriend and their unborn child. Taylor, who was convicted back in July after a jury deliberated just 2 hours, was found to have fatally poisoned Jade Benning with cocaine without her knowledge. Then he called 911 saying that she was having some sort of allergic reaction. In other news, a 75-year-old Paragould man is behind bars after police say he punched a family member and then pointed a loaded rifle at 3 other relatives while threatening to kill someone. Danny Martin is being held on a $150,000 bond on multiple felony charges, and he's prohibited from possessing any weapons upon release. Your KH Storm Team forecast may be a little cooler today, high in the mid-90s. Chance you might see some rain this afternoon, tomorrow, mid-80s. I'm Brett Hall with the Jonesboro Media Group.
10: ABC News, I'm Sherry Preston. The Republicans holding their first ever midterm convention in Dallas. The president promising $5,000 checks for every American adult if the GOP keeps control of Congress in November. Even that, however, might not be enough. ABC's Mary Bruce with more from Dallas.
11: With the president's approval rating at a record low 33%, some Republican candidates in competitive races are opting to skip this convention entirely. Now, tonight on night 2, Vice President J.D. Vance will be the headline address, but the president is also expected to speak again.
10: The European Union Central Bank has raised interest rates to cool inflation, being fueled by high oil prices triggered from the Iran war. Last night, a tribute to those killed in the 9/11 attacks.
12: 2,977 drones, one drone for every victim who lost their life on 9/11. The lights took to the skies and then recreated the outline of the

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1: 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Tomorrow, of course, marks 25 years since the towers fell. 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
3: He is short. My legal name is Konstantinos Christos Vasilis Economopoulos.
4: There you go.
5: Is that all on your driver's license?
3: Yes.
5: And what about your passport? Wow.
6: Not all of it. How do you feel about Carl Evans? How about that?
7: It's got a nice ring to it, Carl.
4: How do you feel about Al Jackson?
6: Yeah. How about that?
4: Yeah. Oh, hey. There we go.
6: Segue.
4: Is Al there Thursday at 9 a.m.?
5: Oh, I don't know. Is he?
7: I didn't get the signal.
4: No, you didn't, did you?
5: Yeah, you did.
4: He was only losing his mind.
7: Oh, sorry. I was over here doing something else. Hey, Al, how are you?
8: Man, I'm good, and I'm glad we got some football people in the house. Obviously, we know that football fans had our second Christmas yesterday with the season kicking off, and okay, here's what happened. My girl, who's super serious about sports, is in a survivor pool, and she was like, who should I pick this week? And I'm wondering, am I a bad fan? And be honest with your opinion, because I was like, do you want to go the easy route and say Jacksonville over my Cleveland Browns? And then she made me feel bad because she was like, I don't want to root against the Browns. And I'm like, I'm not, but I would like you to do well in the pool. And I don't think our team is, I don't even know if they've got their flights yet. So I don't think that we're going to win that game. I do not. And so I don't know. Am I a bad fan?
3: That's a good question. To me, it's more of a strategic question of, do you pick the most obvious choice in a survivor pool, right? Because if it goes south, you want to be on one of the other games.
6: I think you're a worse fan if you participate in fantasy football.
3: Oh,
6: old-fashioned. Well, Washington lost, but by gosh, Dak Prescott scored some points for me. That's ridiculous. Absolutely stupid.
7: When this started, Peyton Manning was on the show, and he said it used to be, with the people come up going, hey, man, great game. And now they'd go, hey, you won the game, but you didn't get enough for my fantasy team.
3: Yeah.
7: Hey, cut it out.
3: Right.
7: That's a different world out there now with gambling everywhere. Al, are you going to be placing any actual wagers in the future at all?
8: I've done it recently. Yes, absolutely. I will be. It does spice things up. And I do love it. There's nothing... it's weird. It's a certain kind of action that, for some people it gets out of control, but I do like having fun, and I like placing wagers on obscure players and just seeing that. I don't know. Yeah, show me a third wide receiver I don't love.
7: I think that's the thing. You're adding a certain element of fun to it. It certainly makes sense. Kostaki is our official NFL correspondent, and you are, by birth, an Atlanta Falcons fan, is that correct?
3: Yeah, because it's not by choice.
7: No. Do they have the record for the most starting quarterbacks to open up a season?
8: No. That would be Cleveland.
3: Yeah, that's going to be the Browns.
6: Those are Brownies.
7: Yeah, well.
3: What's worse, being a lifelong Browns fan or lifelong Falcons fan?
8: That's not even close. You guys won the Super Bowl in 98.
6: You must have got up early.
8: And
6: left the game.
8: Did you go in 98? That was Jamal Anderson.
3: Lost to John Elway.
6: Yeah.
8: Yeah, so, I mean, well, you guys went. You
3: went.
8: Didn't win.
3: We went.
8: But, like, we went 0-16. So, what are you even talking about right now?
3: Okay.
8: 1-15 the season after that. All right? So, that was 2 years.
3: But when we were
8: years.
3: Little boys, your team was good, right?
8: Yeah. We were good with Kozar in the mid-80s. Yeah,
6: the cardiac and then kid.
8: It's been really bad the whole time. And it just makes you, it's so weird when I hear fans talking about, well, we don't know if we're going to make the playoffs. And I'm like, that has never crossed my mind as a Browns fan. Like, never once has it been like, are we going to make the playoffs this year? I swear on my father's life, I have not thought about that this season. I'm just like, I can't wait to see the other teams.
3: That's right. That's why you play fantasy.
6: The Browns, the Jaguars, the Texans, and the Lions have never even been to the Super Bowl.
8: The Texans might do it this year.
6: Only 14.
8: Defense, bro.
6: Yeah, the defense.

0: It's world class.
1: Now, Al, the way the show works, you're supposed to help me with my language. Do we have a word that I have to learn or a phrase?
2: Yeah, Tom, we've talked about a lot of things. I wanted to, there's some words that I know that are kind of niche and you're probably not going to hear, but there's some words that you're probably going to hear in public, and I want you to be prepared, Tom.
1: Okay.
2: So, Tom, when would you use the word pulling? P-U-L-L-I-N-G. Pulling.
3: Pulling.
0: Oh,
4: possibly
0: wow.
4: Skeet shooting, Tom.
1: Pull. Is in a pulling out of a situation, you mean?
5: Oh. Wow. I didn't think you knew about that, man.
3: Yeah,
0: he
3: did.
0: What do you got? 38 kids over there? What's going
1: on? Give me some context here. Is it?
2: You'd be saying it in a braggadocious way.
5: Pulling in tail?
3: That's what I was thinking. Exactly. Yeah. Pulling in tail.
0: Yeah, he's pulling tail.
3: He's pulling tail.
2: Oh. Yeah.
3: You know what that means?
2: Yeah.
1: I'm assuming this is some bar hound.
0: I've never heard. That's what we've got this backwards. You need to start coming up with words and phrases. Let's all make a conscious effort to work bar hound into our conversation today.
1: So it did some. Oh,
2: that's
1: some
2: that's the best word that's ever been said on the show.
0: You old bar hound, you.
1: Some bar hound who will be pulling the poon during his visit. With his fellow alcoholics, I taking them home and bedding them and
5: passing. Okay, stop him.
0: So now,
5: how can you make casual sex not fun?
0: I didn't think it was possible.
5: Alcoholic pulling.
1: Am I on the right track?
2: Yeah, you didn't have to say any of that.
1: So you could just say,
2: hey, "Man, I'm really pulling tonight, man."
5: Right.
1: Oh, I mean, so you're doing very well in any particular endeavor?
5: No, sex.
1: Oh, it's just sex.
2: Yes.
1: So you couldn't be on a Sunday evening going, "Oh man, I had a great day," with reference to one's gaming, and say, "I was really pulling today."
5: No, you couldn't.
2: Absolutely not. Under no circumstances.
1: Well, I think I can expand the
3: meaning. And you didn't spend the weekend pulling weeds either.
1: Okay. All right. Well, let's give me one more, Al. What do you got?
2: All right, Tom, let's keep it because we were talking about sports. When would I use the word elbow? Catching a lot of elbows.
0: Could you also say throwing bows? Would that be all right?
3: I like that.
1: It's
2: kind of a trick because instead of the bows, focus on the other part of the word.
0: Oh, okay.
5: You're taking a lot of insults. People are really giving you a hard time.
2: Replace the word insults, but you're taking a lot of some things.
1: Grief. Wow, I don't know. People are getting L's. In your way.
5: Taking a lot of L's.
3: Yeah, talking L's.
0: Oh, yeah. Losses, right? No? What?
2: Yeah, so like I'll just be like, I think the Browns are going to take 11, 12 elbows this year.
3: Okay.
2: Yeah.
0: You know, they're not the biggest number on the board this
5: weekend. I'll take the over.
1: what is the biggest number on the board?
0: Browns are getting 8 and the Cardinals are getting 10 in San Diego.
2: Oh, I don't know about that.
0: Or in Los Angeles, said Grandpa.
5: The San Diego Chargers, by God.
2: I would like the Chargers and the points. Come on, is Jacoby starting?
0: Yeah,
2: I'm down with Jacoby. He's like the working man's quarterback. I like him. Right. He seems like he goes to a second job after the game.
0: Yeah. He's got to wrap it up. He's third trick now at the factory. Yeah.
1: Like back in the day when Lou Groza would be delivering meat for the Cleveland Browns.
2: The best era of football. I forgot. Wasn't it Joe Theismann that said he came into the locker room during, I think it was Super Bowl 87, and he said the whole offensive line was just sitting on the bench smoking cigs. Just like, what a crazy time.
1: Yeah,
2: you know, we're just athletes.
1: and that's when the Browns ruled way back then. You had Gary Collins, the great Jim Brown, Dr. Frank Ryan, Paul Warfield. Those were the days, the good old days for the Browns. Ah, yes. And they're over now. Are you working this weekend, Al?
2: I am. I'm at the Springfield Comedy Club with my homie Hannibal Burris. We're there Friday and Saturday night in Springfield, Missouri. And then Saturday, we will be at Ozark.

0: Arts Music Hall in Arkansas. Cool. So what up with that? Fayetteville.
1: All right. Well, give our best to Hannibal. Yeah. We haven't seen him for a while. Well,
0: shout out to them Razorbacks. Yeah, let's do it.
1: Okay. Thanks, Al.
2: Bye, Al. Always right, a pleasure, hon.
1: See Al Jackson. Let's go around the horn here. Speaking of that sort of thing, Kostaki Economopoulos on the road. He'll be in Columbus, Indiana tonight at the Forge. And then tomorrow it's Muhammad, Illinois. Am I pronouncing it? I think so, yeah. Muhammad, as in Ali. At Yellow & Company, and then Saturday, Vincennes at Blossom Hill. And then Willie G. and Jeff Oskey are going to be at the Wit Theater in Indy, coming up Saturday night only.
3: Nice.
1: Right now, we are turning our attention to what's coming up in the world of automobiles with Christy Lee.
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1: Thank you very much, Hyundai. Now, I got a couple things I wanted to mention that we have coming up in the world of action and news and excitement. What do you think?
4: I like it.
2: I like how you're selling it.
1: Yeah. Action, news, and excitement with Willie G. See what's the latest with Willie and with Kostaki Economopoulos, who's sitting right here with us. We're looking forward to a great season, Kostaki. But coming up, we have a story about the latest in erectile dysfunction treatments.
5: Mm-hmm. Oh, good. That'll be interesting. That will be an interesting...
6: for our listeners.
5: For those poor men out there. I haven't had a boner in years.
1: That'd be a good country song. Maybe that should...

0: It'd be a good country song. Maybe that should be our new phrase. Instead of that, it'd be a great sex move. That'd be a good country song. These are the O'Reilly Auto Parts Studios. 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
2: Good morning. A Brooklyn man is facing a felony aggravated assault charge after police say he put his girlfriend in a chokehold during an argument over a shower. He restricted her breathing until she bit his arm to break free. Corey Taylor, who was found walking toward the officer with a handgun in his pocket when police arrived, is being held on a $50,000 bond. The victim says there's a history of abuse in the home, and she expressed fear for her safety. In other news, downtown Jonesboro's Main Street between Huntington and Kate will be closed to traffic tomorrow from 3 till 10. Prepare accordingly. It's the big Paint the Town Red block party. The event runs from 5 till 9. Your KH Storm Team forecast, there's a slight chance of some scattered showers this afternoon. And a high only in the mid-90s. Tomorrow, a high only in the mid-80s. But then warmer as we get into the weekend. I'm Brett Hall with the Jonesboro Media Group.
3: ABC News, I'm Sherry Preston. The Republicans holding their first ever midterm convention in Dallas. The president promising $5,000 checks for every American adult if the GOP keeps control of Congress in November. Even that, however, might not be enough. ABC's Mary Bruce with more from Dallas.
4: With the president's approval rating at a record low 33%, some Republican candidates in competitive races are opting to skip this convention entirely. Now, tonight on night two, Vice President J.D. Vance will be the headline address, but the president is also expected to speak again.
3: The European Union Central Bank has raised interest rates to cool inflation, being fueled by high oil prices triggered from the Iran war. Last night, a tribute to those killed in the 9/11 attacks.
5: 2,977 drones, one drone for every victim who lost their life on 9/11. The lights took to the skies and then recreated the outline of the Twin Towers.
3: ABC's Sam Champion. Tomorrow, of course, marks 25 years since the towers fell. This is ABC News.
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9: Hello.
11: There's Pat Godwin.
12: Hey, chick.
11: There's Willie Griswold.
13: Good morning.
11: There's Kostaki Economopoulos.
14: Yeah.
11: There's Josh Arnold.
15: Hi.
11: Ace Cosby.
16: Hello.
11: I'm Chick. Hello, Tom.
17: Oops. There we go.
11: Willie,
18: what do you got? Willie, are you working with a Cherry Coke Zero?
13: Oh, yeah.
18: How is it?
13: Cherry Coke Zero is incredible.
18: Oh, I need to try it.
13: Top tier diet soda.
18: Because I'm a big fan of the zeros.
13: You're a Diet Dr. Pepper guy, are you not?
18: I do think that's a fine diet soda, but I'm zero, man.
9: Coke Zero, that's the way to go now.
13: Cherry Coke Zero.
18: Mmm.
9: Huh.
18: So Cherry Coke Zero.
9: Hmm.
18: All right.
16: Sounds fascinating.
11: Son of a gun.
9: You would never try it in your
11: so it's like
9: day.
11: A Coke, but cherry flavor, but no calories.
9: Soda, Tom.
16: This is what a gentleman drinks. Iced tea.
9: Oh, really?
16: Yes.
9: Is that what a gentleman drinks?
16: Yes. I don't have a frilly soda.
18: Four equals in there.
9: Yeah, an iced tea full of aspartame.
16: That's right. That's what makes me a man.
11: Yeah, you know, these nuts aren't going to shrink themselves. Damn, you're having too many kids anyway. We all know it.
16: I don't think, have the fellas heard the outburst that I had on the radio recently?
13: What'd you do?
18: Oh, Willie will like it.
16: This was, we were
18: prepare
16: discussing.
18: To be mortified.
16: We were discussing how to get people to, in a moment of heated discussion.
18: Let's say Christy were really mouthing off.
9: Let's say that I said something to your dad that he didn't really like, and I got a little bit heated because you drive me nuts.
12: Calm down, bitch.
11: Wait, what do you think of that, Willie?
18: That's a recording of you, Tom?
9: Yes.
13: Oh, yeah. I think there's an unfortunate affectation that I'm not going to pay too much attention to.
18: That was on a voicemail he left his daughter, Alec Baldwin style. Well, I remember when that was the worst thing Alec Baldwin did.
9: Yeah.
18: The good old days. Yeah.
11: You can say that about a lot of stuff. Yeah.
16: So, Kostaki.
14: Yep.
16: Did you hear, Willie, I don't know if you heard this. We were talking about it earlier today. There was this on the news last night. I'm not kidding. There was a thing about AI and some,
18: I've got the story if you want. Just
16: Quick headline. Okay. Go ahead. Yeah.
18: Yeah. The quick headline is fairly alarmist, but
9: yeah.
18: Anthropic, the AI company,
14: yeah. Mm-hmm.
18: An Anthropic researcher says AI has more than 10% chance of killing all humans.
14: Yeah, that's right.
9: By 2030.
14: Yeah. 2030.
9: Like around the corner. Yeah.
18: Within a decade, it says, yeah.
14: Wow. They just threw that in almost
1: willy-nilly at the end. Like, oh, by the way.
16: It was on the news. It was on the legitimate news last night.
1: Yeah.
16: It's only 10%.
1: Yeah. We had a big fight about it.

0: AI in Los Angeles, which seems like a weird place for that, a place with artificial breasts and artificial lips.
1: One could argue even artificial intelligence.
0: Yes, right. Now we draw the line at intelligence. Artificial eyelashes, fine. Artificial foreheads, all good.
2: Oh, yeah.
0: By the way, are we still, I think it's funny that we're still hanging in there with the checking the box that says I'm not a robot.
3: Oh, yeah.
0: Do we think a robot can't do that?
3: Yeah.
4: I ran into one that I hadn't seen before. It was a press here to prove you're not a robot, and you had to press on this space, and it goes up like a gas gauge until it gets full, and then... Okay, you're not a robot.
1: What?
4: Maybe it wanted
1: to sense like a heartbeat?
3: Or your heat or something?
4: You press on it and it...
3: I'll be done.
1: And that's so funny.
4: You press on it with your mouse. You don't press it with
1: your
4: finger.
1: Yeah, Kostaki, we can have a robot run...
0: Right.
1: Yeah. Faster than any human being, but we haven't figured out one that can solve a CAPTCHA.
0: Yeah, that's right. It doesn't know if there's a bicycle in this furnace.
5: And those are getting harder and harder.
1: I know, sometimes it's like...
5: Is that like the kickstand?
1: Yeah, does the wheel count?
4: Yes, is that bike in the picture? I know it's there.
1: And how much of a crosswalk
5: is... How much do you want from me?
3: Yeah.
5: But lately it's just check the box.
3: Right.
0: Yeah.
5: Which, that seems really dumb.
0: A robot can write an opera in 1 second. It can drive a car. Pretty sure it could check the box.
5: Wow.
0: That's our defense against Skynet, the uncheckable box.
3: Good point.
0: We need a better measure if we're a robot. Here's one. If you call customer service and you say representative 12 times, if you have the same tone of voice on the 12th time as the first time, you're a robot. That's not possible for a human to pull off.
1: I had a call yesterday. It was from the doctor that I go to. It was about a test result. And I thought I was getting a robot.
0: Oh.
1: I thought, okay, this is one of those tricky... But then I realized this guy is a human. And then I thought I should maybe call back. He'd be really good to do voices on the air. Because he had this...
4: You're insane. Do you know
1: he
4: that?
1: Had this really cool robot voice. I really enjoyed it.
4: He had a really cool robot voice, John.
1: So, Russell, if you're listening, I may have a gig for you.
6: Can you do sports?
5: Can you sing a song?
3: How about news?
1: Now, you were saying, that you had been to Alaska... What were you doing? Are there a bunch of comedy clubs up there?
0: No, it's cruise ships. I did 4 weeks of ships in Alaska this summer.
1: Nice.
0: It was really great.
4: Everyone says that's the best cruise.
3: I got to do that one.
1: Pat, you said it's that's fun. The best one, right?
5: Alaska's great, yeah.
1: It's awesome. Where do you leave from?
0: Seattle. It's out of Seattle, back to Seattle, and then like 5 stops up the coast. So it depends what ship and what
3: week. How big was your ship?
0: It's huge.
3: Is it?
0: You can't get your head around it. It's 4,500 passengers.
3: Nope, I'm out.
0: Whoa. No. And 1,700 crew. It's over 6,000 people.
4: Okay, that is, when I was growing up, that was the population of London, Ohio.
3: Yeah, 6,000
4: people.
0: Yeah.
1: So how big is the theater?
0: The theater is like 800, 900. And the comedy club is like a couple hundred, and then you do several shows, and there's a little bit of self-selection, which is nice. That's at least people are coming on purpose to see the comedy show.
3: Yeah.
0: The other thing that changed on ships over the years, in the old days when I first started doing ships, they didn't care if you were funny. They just didn't want a letter from an old lady, you know, and people were very uptight about the comedy. But now even the old guys on the ship grew up with Carlin and Pryor.
3: Yeah.
0: So we are a stand-up generation. And the situation's much better. You want some Alaska fun facts?
1: Yes, please.
0: Yeah. All right. Alaska is big. On surface area-wise, you can put Montana, Texas, and California inside of Alaska.
3: Wow.
0: If you cut Alaska into half, those would be the two biggest states, and Texas would be third.
1: Hmm. Wow.
0: How about that?
1: Wow.
0: Alaska has more coastline than all the rest of America combined. And it was purchased by the Americans from the Russians for $7.2 million. The current price of one single family home in Los Angeles. We got a good deal. I figured out how we got such a good deal on it. They never played Monopoly. Yeah. So they didn't know that you should never sell property ever, never. It's finite. Yeah. But we were capitalist children and we had Park Place in Boardwalk.

0: And we knew.
1: Yes.
0: Get yourself a deal. Alaska's great. It's they asked there's a park ranger there, and they asked him why it's so hard to build a good bear-proof trash can. And he said, you'd be surprised how small the gap is between the smartest bear and the dumbest person. Which, what a great line.
2: That's great.
1: That is great.
0: And this could save your life. Listen to this. Brown bear, play dead. Black bear, fight back. Chicago bear, change channel.
3: That is Bravo. A lifesaver.
2: Very nice. Thank you very much.
3: Very nice.
2: Those are great. Kostaki Economopoulos is our guest. Does the comedy club on the boat have a name?
0: Yeah, it's called The Social. It's kind of it's the spot. It's an interesting challenge for a comic because you got to do 40 minutes clean. You got to do a different 40 minute set that's adult. You got to do some time in the theater that's different than those shows.
4: I did so poorly on a cruise ship once, they changed the name of the comedy club to Iceberg.
0: that's a bad set, Josh. Did you go?
5: When they got a cruise ship, they would avoid a name like Iceberg.
6: Called my club the Titanic, man. Yeah.
4: They renamed it Not Enough Lifeboats.
2: Well, we'll switch gears. We promised Christy there's a new thing in the world of. I like the way they've named it ED.
1: Men are reportedly ditching Viagra and other pharmaceutical ED treatments in favor of shock treatment. Literally zaps of electricity applied to the male member.
4: Whoa! I'm out.
7: I don't know that this works.
1: According to Men's Health, shockwave therapy is on the rise for men looking for alternative ways to treat erectile dysfunction.
4: If this actually worked, wouldn't Frankenstein be walking around with a heart?
7: Maybe he did.
1: A urologist with UCLA Health, Dr. Rajiv, whatever, explained that the treatment...
0: hey, as an ethnic name haver, hang in there.
1: Yadavan, Dr. Rajid, whatever. The treatment involves delivering low-intensity sound waves to the penis.
4: Well, I hope so.
1: With a handheld wand with the aim of causing micro-trauma inside the penile tissue, which helps the formation of blood vessels and tissue repair.
4: How about that?
8: Well, sounds good. Yeah,
1: yep. Improves blood flow to the penis, so that's what you need,
4: I'm
1: right?
4: I'm disappointed it's a wand. I was hoping it would be like a little tiny tin helmet like you put on guys who are getting the electric chair.
8: A little tiny sponge.
4: Yeah. Don't forget the sponge.
1: While the method is still not as popular as taking ED medication, as you can imagine, there has been a push in recent years for men's health clinics to offer this service. Would you try this?
2: I'm skeptical. It sounds,
4: but trials are showing that it's effective.
1: Apparently,
4: don't try it at home. I mean, don't do it.
1: You go to a clinic.
4: Yeah,
1: I wouldn't put my battery cables up.
2: Hey, are you jumping the Jeep?
1: No.
2: Here, put that one on my left gonad.
4: Is it red left ball?
1: Do you have one of those? I have one of these. They're a portable starter that I keep, especially in Figgy, because her battery drains real quick. And it looks just like a box, and it's got two cables on it.
2: Alligator clips?
1: Yeah, and you click it to your battery and hit a button, and it starts the battery right up.
2: Hey, Christy, where'd you put the electropecker? I gotta charge it up.
1: I can bring it in.
8: You say electropecker?
2: I'm not sure what you call it. Yeah. This sounds to me like, I don't know.
1: You're a disbeliever.
2: Well, I don't know. They seem to have covered this pretty well in the world of pharmaceuticals.
7: So this is the thing that you do at home or you go to a clinic?
1: It sounds like you go to a clinic.
7: Like weekly? Okay, cool.
2: Pumping, remember the old phrase, chick, about pumping, it was pumping wattage into your cottage.
8: Yes.
2: It'd be pumping, this is going to be, I got to go wet my lips.
0: Yeah, be careful.
2: It'd be pumping wattage into your wattage.
4: It's good. We go from T to D.
1: You've got to really listen, though.
7: That's better written down.
8: What about cockage? Is that a word?
7: It is now. Yeah, give it a shot, Bob.
8: Wattage into your cockage.
2: Wattage is a word.
6: Shock out with your room out.
2: I'm sorry. I'll just laugh to myself. Cockage. Okay.

0: Well, there we go. Thank you very much, Christy Lee.
1: Sure.
0: What's coming up in the world of news?
1: Well, when we come back, we got to talk to Willie. We haven't talked to Willie at all. Find out what's going on with them.
2: I'm chilling.
1: You are?
2: Yeah, I'm just hanging out.
1: Okay.
2: I got pretty much nothing going on ever, but it's good to see you guys.
3: See you.
2: I mean, yeah, I'm just pretty much just hanging out and playing games, goofing around a lot. But yeah.
1: Is Chicago's good?
2: Yes, that's cool, man. We can talk about it, but yeah, I'm truly... I'm just hanging out, y'all. What's going on?
4: Yeah, well, guys. Maybe next time show up prepared. Kostaki came in with like 25 minutes.
2: We got the damn
0: really
2: light.
0: I
2: thought I could have a good time with that one. I got something to talk about. But yeah, we got to get out of here, man. We're already late.
0: Okay. Coming up, we'll talk with Willie. We'll talk with Kostaki. And I'll remind you that Kostaki's on the road. He's going to be doing his Friday evening in Mahomet, Illinois, Yellow & Company. Tonight, you'll be in Columbus, Indiana at The Forge. Willie's got some dates coming up. We'll talk about those when we get back. Right now, we're talking about money. 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
7: Along with Pam Krugman and Denise the Comedian. They're going to be there. It'll be fun for some great live stand-up comedy coming up on Saturday. We have Gunner coming up with some tickets for IMSA Sports Car Championship Racing at the Indianapolis Motor Speedway. That's going to be starting a week from Friday. That'll be some cool action out at the track. And also, I'll remind you to check out our pop-up store at bobandtom.com. We've got all kinds of cool shirts just like those.
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9: Hello, Chick.
8: There's Willie Griswold.
10: Hey, good morning.
8: Hey, there's Kosaki Economopoulos.
11: Morning.
8: Morning. There's Josh Arnold.
12: Hi.
8: Ace Cosby's here.
13: Hello.
8: Hello, Tom. How are you?
7: I'm doing fine. Hey, good. Pat.
14: Yes, sir.
7: How many songs you play today?
9: None.
14: Oh, my God. 13 before you got here?
9: None.
14: You were late. I don't know why you were late. All week long you've been late.
7: We got to get a song out of Pat.
14: Oh, we got a lot of guests. Come on.
7: Okay. Well, before we do, with us in the studio, he's officially our NFL correspondent, longtime friend of the show, very, very fine stand-up comedian. He is Kostaki Economopoulos, father of two, fine poker player.
11: Oh, yeah. I played some cards last night watching the first NFL game.
9: How'd you do?
11: I did well. I flopped a big pair to honor Dolly Parton.
7: Kostaki. I didn't know I was setting up a joke.
8: Kostaki, you're playing poker while you're watching the NFL game?
11: Yes.
8: Get in the program.
11: Come on. Two of my favorite things.
8: Seriously. Come on.
9: Are you drinking beer at the same time?
11: I did not drink beer in this case, but that is also a good guess.
7: Wow.
11: Wow. I am very boyish in my taste.
7: And you know, we mentioned this, you're an Atlanta Falcon fan.
11: Yeah, it's not going well.
7: And Willie, you're a big Colts fan. Do you want to weigh in at all on the Colts this year?
15: I don't know. Yeah, last year was awesome. Remember, like 8-1. I kept saying, "Oh, we're never going to die. We're never going to die." And then we died. Well, I died.
11: Yeah,
15: it was tough. But yeah, I think we'll get a few wins. Jonathan Taylor's the best. Quentin Nelson's the best. Daniel Jones, if he's healthy, I think it should be great. But I'm not trying to. It's not fun for me to talk about football. It's not fun for me to like come in here and be like, "Yeah, I'm really reserved this season."
11: Yeah,
15: I'm just hoping for the best. It's exciting though.
7: I'm hoping Daniel Jones does well. So maybe we can do a parody version of that song, Me and Mrs. Jones. One of my favorites. You ever hear that song, Kostaki?
15: God. Indiana Jones is right there, man.
9: I know.
15: You don't even have to go. Like, don't yeah. even go

0: What a weird.
1: Yeah.
2: Being quiet is also a choice.
3: Listening to others offer their thoughts. Right. That's also a choice.
1: Yeah, nobody wants to hear that song again.
4: That's a great song.
1: Oh my God, please. So, Kostaki, what else is going on here?
4: Well, are you familiar with it, Kostaki?
1: Ram it down your throat.
5: He's familiar with it. He loves it. It's his favorite song.
4: Here it goes.
6: Oh, man. Mrs. Jones.
4: Now, notice how he lisps in that?
3: Nope.
2: Just say yes.
3: Every time I hear it, it gets more clear it's Mrs. Every time
4: me,
3: I hear
4: and
3: it.
4: Mrs. Jones. Me and Daniel Jones is what we would do.
3: That's what we would do.
2: not counting crows.
3: No.
2: Which is 25 years later.
3: Old enough.
2: Still old.
3: Yeah.
2: Very old.
3: Yeah.
2: More popular. Mm. There's no way that song was not more popular than me and Mrs. Jones.
3: Yeah. But sure, there were far fewer.
1: Do you know the Mr. Jones song
6: Mr.
1: that he's talking
6: Jones
1: about?
6: And me.
4: Of course I do.
3: Yeah, that's catchy.
1: All
3: that's
1: right. What I thought.
3: Oh, that's a great song. Yeah.
4: That's their best song.
6: Round Here's pretty good.
1: Round Here's pretty good.
3: Yeah. I like Anna Begins. That's
7: Rain,
3: a good one.
7: Rain King.
3: Long December. Rain King's good.
1: There's a lot of good ones. Love.
3: Rain King's
5: good. I love the Shrek soundtrack stands out.
6: Oh, yeah.
3: Stands out.
4: Now, Kostaki.
3: I'm a believer.
4: I overheard you guys in the hallway. I did not. You were talking about that movie where the guy is doing the free climbing. What's the story on that?
7: Oh, well, all right, here's the thing. When a free climber falls off a cliff, there's this sort of romanticism about it. Like, well, he died doing what he loved.
1: Mm-hmm.
7: You know, we do the same thing with race car drivers and stuntmen. I've been thinking, a lot of us die doing what we love, right? Mitch Hedberg loved heroin. And he got to die doing what he loved.
1: Good point.
7: Right? John Belushi loved cocaine.
5: Yeah.
7: Died doing what he loved.
4: Wow.
7: Abraham Lincoln loved the theater. He loved it. JFK loved parades.
5: Playing his favorite thing.
7: Yes.
4: Yeah, he liked the ragtop.
7: His son loved flying single engine planes. These guys all died doing what they loved.
5: Lucky guys.
7: Sonny Bono, downhill skiing, right?
1: Yeah.
7: Kobe Bryant loved flying private. The Menendez parents loved giving their boys a hard time. And they got to die doing what they loved. Steve Irwin, the crocodile hunter. Sure. If anyone was destined to die doing what he loved, you got to think crocodile hunter. No, he died in a freak accident with a stingray. The crocodiles must have been like, you have got to be kidding. The other one like that was Evel Knievel. Evel Knievel died as an old man from a pulmonary disease. What a disappointment. He should have been stuff on a rock in the Snake River Canyon.
1: Well, that was a disappointment for all of us.
7: Yes. David Carradine. He loved autoerotic asphyxiation, and he got to die doing what he loved. Right? All right, there's a wrinkle on this one. I did the research. When they found David Carradine hanging in a hotel room in Thailand, the local police declared a suicide. The family hired an independent medical examiner who determined it was not a suicide, but an accidental death during an erotic act.
1: Mm-hmm.
7: Is that money well spent by the family?
6: No, they were way better off.
2: Lose the money, save the price.
7: Yes. Can't you let sleeping dogs lie on the suicide? And Edna, great news. David did not kill himself. Oh, that's nice. So what happened? I gotta go. A lot of us die doing what we love. The Toronto lawyer who loved throwing himself against the floor-to-ceiling glass windows to prove to his guests that it was unbreakable.
4: Yes.
7: One time he did that. They didn't break, but they did pop out of the frame, and he fell 24 stories. So he got to die doing what he loved, being technically correct.
2: On the way down, I told you.
7: They did not break.
4: Thank you very much, Kostaki. Willie, you're to come back tomorrow. We'll look forward to seeing you tomorrow. And we have a bunch of cool stuff.
2: Kostaki, you're uninvited.
4: Waiting in the wings. Kostaki will be on his way to Muhammad, Illinois for his show tomorrow evening at Yellow and Company. Thanks very much for stopping by.

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Guns N' Roses, and Tom Petty. 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

looks like mid-90s, still going to feel very, very hot at the tailgate on Saturday as the Red Wolves take it on West Georgia's Centennial Bank Stadium. But hey, as long as we get the win,

0: 30 years, we've been proud to call Jonesboro home. Shouldn't they name a street after us or something?
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Franklin Cash giveaway continues today. We got another 2-hour text window, starts at 11. As a matter of fact, you may see Phil Jameson driving that Jeep Wrangler on his way to Pickett even as we speak. 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

0: Stevie Ray Vaughan, Crossfire, wrapping up our 60-minute free ride at 100.5 The Eagle Rocks. Hey there, it's Mitch Rahan. Yeah, The Eagle, Sonic, America's Drive-In, Cavalier, Chrysler, Dodge, Jeep, Ram, giving you the opportunity to win a 25 Jeep Wrangler Sport S with sales tax paid, plus $500 cash this week. 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So your next opportunity to get signed up is going to happen between 11 and 1 today. We've got the Jeep Wrangler on its way to Piggott right now. It'll be on Main Street in Piggott between 11 and 1. You could swing by, take a look, check out that awesome Jeep and the work that Parrish Automotive put into it. 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

Razorbacks heading to Utah. Take on the Utah Utes. Game's going to be Saturday night. Kickoff at 9:15. It's late. It's the Eagle Rocks.

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Hey, my fantasy involves rain, and we may get that coming true this afternoon. Keep the umbrella handy for you. As got sunshine for us today, but showers and storms, good chance of that happening this afternoon. Looking at heat index this afternoon as well, up to 106, 70% chance of rain, okay? Wet, cloudy evening, lingering showers continuing through the night. Skies turning mostly cloudy, 50-50 shot at showers and thunderstorms, lows in the low 70s. And then tomorrow, we've got damp and slightly cooler with unsettled weather

0: Ellie on the Cromwell Ag Radio Network. We're seeing some market swings this morning. We were to the negative yesterday, and this morning back to the positive. Corn futures are a fraction to a penny higher. Soybeans are from 5.5 to 10 cents a bushel stronger, and the wheat trade is from 0.25 to 2 cents a bushel higher. Today in the product market, soybean oil futures are on the positive. They're from 48 cents to 63 cents higher. Soybean meal prices are from a mark of $2 to $2.50 higher. Rice is higher. Cotton futures are higher. Your live cattle market in the December is $1.15 higher, down to $19.57. Feeder cattle October $1.30 higher at $3.27.17. Lean hog futures the December down a nickel at $74.55. Now at the Chicago Board of Trade, corn in the December is a penny now 0.75 cents a bushel higher, 5.28.5. The March market at 5.44 is up 0.5 cents a bushel. The mark for November soybeans is 9.75 cents higher, 13.19.25. The March is up 8.5 at 13.40.25 a bushel. Wheat futures, the December contracts are 2.5 higher at 7.31.25.
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3: Just hillbilly.
4: We make out. 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
3: Love in Appalachia.
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0: All right, that 2-hour text window is open. Let's get you entered into the Jeep Wrangler and Cash giveaway with Sonic, Kevlar, Chrysler, Dodge, Jeep, Ram, and the Eagle Rocks. 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Now, it's not mother, it's MUDDER, M-U-D-D-E-R, to 43414. That's MUDDER to 43414, M-U-D-D-E-R. Who came up with these words? It's your opportunity to win that Jeep Wrangler Sport S, the one you've always wanted, and join the Jeep family. 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

0: 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Let's get you entered into the Jeep Wrangler and Cash giveaway with Sonic, Kevlar, Chrysler, Dodge, Jeep, Ram, and the Eagle Rocks. You have until 1 o'clock to text MUDDER, M-U-D-D-E-R. 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That's MUDDER to 43414, M-U-D-D-E-R. Who came up with these words? It's your opportunity to win that Jeep Wrangler Sport S, the one you've always wanted, and join the Jeep family. 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

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That's MUDDER to 43414, M-U-D-D-E-R. Who came up with these words? It's your opportunity to win that Jeep Wrangler Sport S, the one you've always wanted, and join the Jeep family. 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

0: All right, that 2-hour text window is open. Let's get you entered into the Jeep Wrangler and Cash giveaway with Sonic, Cavalier, Chrysler, Dodge, Jeep, Ram, and the Eagle Rocks. You have until 1 o'clock to text MUDDER, M-U-D-D-E-R. Now, it's not mother, it's MUDDER, M-U-D-D-E-R, to 43414. That's MUDDER to 43414, M-U-D-D-E-R. Who came up with these words? It's your opportunity to win that Jeep Wrangler Sport S, the one you've always wanted, and join the Jeep family. 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Now, right now, we got the Jeep Wrangler at the Sonic Drive-In in Piggott, where you can be introduced to the $7 Sonic Big Meal Deal. 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You must be present to win. 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Jeep Wrangler and Cash giveaway with Sonic, Cavalier, Chrysler, Dodge, Jeep, Ram in the Eagle Rocks.
1: Good afternoon. I'm Jeff Nally on the Cromwell Ag Radio Network at the Chicago Board of Trade, a market that is higher today. We've seen soybeans now turn to a double-digit gain, 13 cents to 18 and a quarter cents a bushel higher. Your corn market is from 3 1/4 to 3 3/4 cents a bushel higher. The wheat market is from 4.5 to 7 cents a bushel up. The product market has soybean oil today moving stronger, 94 cents to $1.08 higher. Soybean meal from 3.30 to 5.20 higher. Crude oil prices on the international standard have moved above $105 a barrel. Soybean meal prices again are stronger, rice is stronger, and cotton futures are higher. Live cattle December down 12 cents at 218.35. Feeder cattle October 40 cents down at 325.42. Lean hogs, the December contracts are down 35 cents at 74.2500. Today at the Chicago Board of Trade, December corn is 3 3/4 cents a bushel up at 531.5. The March is up 4 cents at 547.25. Soybeans November 19.25 higher, 13.28 3/4. The March up 17 3/4 at 13.49.5. December wheat up 7 1/4.
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The Jeep Wrangler and Cash Giveaway rolls on with Sonic, Cavalier, Chrysler, Dodge, Jeep, Ram, and Eagle Rocks. 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Now we've got the Jeep in Piggott at Sonic. 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

0: I said there's no rush. 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
1: Yeah, what are you, an idiot?
2: Wow. What a moron.
1: I think the weight, I think 100%. 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And it's,
0: totally.
1: There's something about it that I think is super hot.
3: Oh, yeah. 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
1: Yeah, hot.
0: It's all
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0: All right, that's where our text window is open. Let's get you entered into the Jeep Wrangler and Cash giveaway with Sonic, Cavalier, Chrysler, Dodge, Jeep, Ram, and the Eagle Rocks. 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That's MUDDER to 43414, M-U-D-D-E-R. Who came up with these words? It's your opportunity to win that Jeep Wrangler Sport S, the one you've always wanted, and join the Jeep family. 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

right, Gene Frankberg cash giveaway is going to roll on. We've got another opportunity coming up for you on Tuesday. 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

0: Baby, I Love You Way, Peter Frampton, 100.5 The Eagle Rocks. Hey there, it's Mitch Rahan. Yeah, another opportunity. A two-hour text window is going to open up on Tuesday morning between 7 and 9 with the Bob and Tom Show here on The Eagle. Make sure you're listening. Get that keyword, text it in, and be ready to win. Now, we're also going to have the Jeep Wrangler live at Sonic on Linwood in Perigold, right there across from Greene County Tech High School. Jeep Wrangler and cash giveaway, Tuesday, 7 a.m.
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0: Dude looks like a lady. Aerosmith, 100.5, the Eagle Rocks. Hey there, it's Mitch Rahan. Razorback football coming back on Saturday night. The Razorbacks traveling to Ogden, Utah to take on the University of Utah Utes. You've got pregame at 6. Kickoff will be at 9:15 on Saturday night. Going to be a late night for the Razorbacks and a late night for the Razorback fans like us, right? Hey, you can listen right here on the Eagle as Razorback football on the Eagle brought to us by Glenn Sane. 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

Time to 2 o'clock hour on a Thursday. That means tomorrow's Friday, people. Yeah. I am ready, man. Welcome to this Thursday afternoon. It is September 10th, and we're glad you're here. The good news today is now I'd hoped that we would be out from under the serious heat, but in fact, the National Weather Service has issued a heat advisory for all of Northeast Arkansas through 8 p.m. The good news is, though, that we have the potential for some scattered thunderstorms this afternoon, and especially in our overnight hours. So hopefully that will not only bring us some much needed rain, but some cooler temperatures when that rain is falling. Hey, if you missed out on the 2 hour text window earlier in the Jeep Wrangler and Cash giveaway with Sonic, Cavanaugh, Chrysler, Dodge, Jeep Ram, and the Eagle, we've got another one coming your way soon. We've got some details about that coming up. You know, all the normal stuff, man. Funny 420, Bill's Fascinating Facts in the 5 o'clock hour, and 2 hours of your classic rock requests with the happy hour at 4 on the Eagle.

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Saturday night special. How you doing, Phil? Here with you on this Thursday. Got a question for you, fellas. Do you know where your blood pressure is at? Do you? How about your cholesterol or maybe your BMI? It's very important to keep up with your health numbers, and you have a chance to do that tomorrow when you join the Eagle Live at St. Bernard's Auditorium from 7 to 10 for the St. Bernard's Men's Health Day. This is crucial for you, fellas, especially if you're a guy like my age, right? Got to keep up with those health numbers. And so you're going to be able to get a bunch of free health screenings. They've got some prizes you could win, including A-State football tickets. And they also have free breakfast for you. So we want you to come by in the morning. It's absolutely free. Just show up. And again, doors will open at 7. We're asking you to please fast before you come to get the most accurate results for those screenings. And you can see a whole list of the free screenings. 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
1: Good afternoon. I'm Jeff Talley on the Cromwell Ag Radio Network. It was a seesaw day in the market yesterday, and today was clearly stronger. Corn, wheat, soybean futures, all three pricing higher to finish the day. Your corn market between 5.5 and 6 cents a bushel stronger. Soybeans saw double-digit gains between 15.5, 22.75 cents stronger. Wheat futures on the day between 9.75 and 12.5 cents a bushel higher. Soybean oil futures today saw a stronger market, $1.18 to $1.35 higher. Soybean meal today between a mark of $4.40 and $5.50 higher. The rice market today was higher, and the cotton market was also stronger. Live cattle futures, the December, $1.12 up at $2.19.60. Feeder cattle, October, $1.72 higher, $3.27.55. Lean hogs in the February down 15 cents today at $76.82/100. The Chicago Board of Trade saw December corn 6 cents up at $5.33¾. March at $5.49¼, 6 cents a bushel higher. November soybeans, 22¾ cents up at $13.32¼. The March at $13.50.
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here's my question to you. Who's ready for $5,000? Yeah. That's exactly what President Trump promised each adult American last night at the GOP midterm convention in Dallas.

The GOP retains control of the House and the Senate. $5,000 to each adult American. That would be $15,000 for my household, which would be great. But is it even possible? First of all, it's a hefty price tag, right? $1 trillion plus dollars to pull this off. Plus, it would require congressional approval, and it's going to add to our already staggering national debt. So I don't even know if this is possible. Is it a good thing or a bad thing? I don't know. Here's what is good about this. You know it's going to be a firestorm on social media today. Man, yeah. People are going to be losing their minds. People are either going to be celebrating or having complete meltdowns.

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1: Well, you failed to mention, be careful where you get the skin from. My buddy Jacob just got it done. Now his penis has a bad case of tennis elbow.
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4: 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We'll be right back.

0: 100.5 Eagle Rocks Nirvana. Come as you are. How you doing? Phil here with you. I had hoped that it would be cool enough today where we would not be under a heat advisory. That is not the case. National Weather Service issuing a heat advisory through 8 p.m. for all of Northeast Arkansas. We do have a high that is a little cooler, 97, but not enough to keep us out of that heat advisory. Here's the good news. 40% chance of scattered storms this afternoon, which if you get some rain, is probably going to help cool you off. There is a very, very low risk, but a small risk of some severe weather. We'll keep an eye on that for you. Better chance for storms late tonight and overnight, about a 70% chance and an overnight low of 73. Then we start the day on Friday, 40% chance of some AM showers and then much cooler with a high of only 89 tomorrow. Which is great because we're observing 9/11 tomorrow. A lot of those observances happen outside, and so it'd be nice to have a cooler temperature, that is for sure. Listen, we want to say thanks to everybody who came by the Sonic location in Piggott earlier today for a chance to see the Jeep that we're giving away, the brand new 2025 Jeep Wrangler Sport S, and got some delicious Sonic food while they were there. We really appreciate that, and good luck to you getting qualified to win this Jeep. Our next opportunity to get qualified is coming this Tuesday between 7 a.m. and 9 a.m. Listen to the Eagle for the keyword to text to get qualified, not only for the Jeep, but $500 cash that some lucky texter is going to win next week, all right? And then you can come by the Sonic location on Linwood and Paragould right next to GCT High School. You know exactly where it is, that new Sonic location. Stop by there. We'll have the Jeep on display. You can get up close and personal with it and also get some delicious Sonic food while you're there. By the way, don't forget to stop by Cavanaugh, Chrysler, Dodge, Jeep, Ram, and Walnut Ridge and test drive one of their beautiful Jeep Wranglers they have on the lot. It's all a part of the Jeep Wrangler and cash giveaway from Sonic, America's Drive-In, Cavanaugh, Chrysler, Dodge, Jeep, Ram, and 100.5 to Eagle Rock.
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0: Eagle rocks Rolling Stones. It's only rock and roll, but you know what? I like it. I really like it. What's happening? Phil here with you just inside the 3 o'clock hour, less than an hour away from the Thursday edition of the Happy Hour.
1: Yeah.
0: Heck yeah! I am ready, man. 2 hours of your classic rock request. 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And hey, you know what's going on in Jonesboro? I can tell you, coming up on 100.5, the Eagle rocks.

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Like a great story about NEA Baptist going to honor first responders with a free breakfast tomorrow on 9/11. Also, some sad news, Sunken Lands Songwriting Circle concert, which was to feature Roseanne Cash, has been canceled because of an unexpected illness with her. You can read more about that. And we've got our 2026 Jonesboro Right Now Fall Guide ready for you. 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

100.5 Eagle Rocks Corner. Dirty White Boy, how you doing? Oh, you're dirty, huh? Well, here's an idea. Take a shower. Use some soap. How about that, man? All right, stick around. We got details about the Downtown Jonesboro Barbecue and Music Festival coming up in 10 on the Eagle.

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0: 100.5 The Eagle Rocks. That is Hartan Magic Man Phil here with you. Minutes away from the Thursday edition of the Happy Hour. 2 hours of your classic rock request. 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Heat advisory in place through 8 p.m. this evening for all of Northeast Arkansas. But the good news is we are seeing some isolated thunderstorms tracking northeast through Northeast Arkansas. Boy, we had some coming towards Jonesboro, but they rained themselves out before they got here. Walnut Ridge got a heavy dose of rain, though, so good for you guys up there. A better chance for some showers and storms in our overnight hour, 70% chance with a low of 73. Tomorrow, 40% chance of AM showers for your 9/11, and a high much cooler at 89. Looking forward to that. Don't forget the Downtown Jonesboro Barbecue and Music Festival, 16th annual, is coming up Friday, September 25th, and Saturday, September 26th. On the Ride Fiber main stage on Friday night, Van Halen tribute band Jump. We've also got Natural Science, a Rush tribute band. Cannot wait to hear them. Also, Arkansas's very own Mary Beth Bird. Saturday night, come back for the Spin Doctors and their great opening act, that 70s band. And then Saturday at the north end of Main Street, we've got the North Mississippi All-Stars and a great lineup of local bands, Greasy Tree, Blues Nato, Dukes of Hoggard, and Bloodhound Band. Any of those bands are just going to blow you away. So make time to go down and hear them play. You can get a schedule and more information at eagle1005.com. It's the Downtown Jonesboro Barbecue and Music Festival, 16th annual, presented by Ride Fiber, the Jonesboro AMP Commission, and 100.5 to Eagle Rock.
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5: 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Welcome to the Thursday edition of the Happy Hour. 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Phil's Fascinating Facts in the 5 o'clock hour. And we're kicking it off with a great request for Uncle Ted from Eagle listener Johnny. Snakeskin Cowboys. 100.5. 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

Hendrix, that is Purple Haze. What's happening, Phil? Here with you just inside the 4 o'clock hour. 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Just the laugh you need for the drive home. And we got Arkansas Razorback football for you Saturday evening right here on the Eagle as the Hogs are traveling west out to Utah, Ogden, Utah, to take on the Ukes. And it's going to be a tough game because, well, out in Utah, you can have plural quarterbacks. Yeah. That's right. So we've got details about that coming up after AC/DC Highway to Hell for Eagle listener Brandy checking in this afternoon.

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0: 100.5 Eagle Rocks, Stevie Ray. That's Pride and Joy, Stevie Ray Vaughan, along with Phil Jameson on the afternoon show here on the Eagle. Happy hour is underway. You can call or text 870-935-1005. And we've got Arkansas Razorback football for you Saturday evening. It's going to be a late game, and you know why. Because we're headed out west. We're going to Utah to play the Ukes for football on Saturday night. And so it's going to be a little bit later game. We've got the pregame at 6, the kickoff at 9:15. And, of course, Razorback football on the Eagle is brought to you by Glenn Sane Collision Repair, Jeton Power Solutions, and Larry's Auto Sales. And this is really going to be a test, the first real test for the Arkansas Razorback football team. If we can beat Utah, maybe we can parlay that into some kind of way of beating Georgia Bulldogs, who will play the following Saturday. At least let's try. We are your home for hog ball in Northeast Arkansas. The Razorbacks play in the Eagle Rocks app, online at eagle1005.com, and on air at 100.5. 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
3: Never has technology moved so quickly as the past 20 plus years. My son was at my house a couple years ago. He called my mom, his grandma. He turns to me, goes, "I think grandma's phone's broken." I go, "Why?" He goes, "Listen to this." I go, "It's a busy signal." He'd never heard one. He goes, "Now what do?" I go, "Hang up." He goes, "How do I leave a message?" I go, "You don't." He goes, "Now what do?" I go, "Well, wait a few minutes. Call her back." He goes, "That's stupid." And I was like, in your house growing up, my house growing up, my dad never answered the phone. He wasn't getting out of his big old chair. That phone rang, he'd just look at us kids. It was our job to answer the phone, right? I was telling my son that story one day. He goes, "Why didn't you tell your dad to get the phone?" My World War II Marine dad? I tried it once. Had no idea to get out of the chair that quickly.
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2: 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What is happening? Phil here with you. Excited, stoked just to be here with you on the radio, man. 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And stick around, man. We're going to be live coming up soon. We'll tell you where and why you need to be there with the Eagle. That's on the way right now. Then we got to take care of another request for Eagle listener Mike checking in for some trapeze. Love this one. Way Back to the Bone. 100.5, the Eagle Rocks. Here we go.
3: And say happy.

and everybody for the ride home, and that is awesome. Hey, stand by. We got a great live broadcast for you tomorrow here on the Eagle. Guys, you really need to be at this one. Details coming up in 10. And I got a request, I think yesterday or the day before, for Sugarloaf, Green Eyed Lady. It reminded me of another Sugarloaf song we haven't heard in a while. Yeah, don't call us. We'll call you. When was the last time you heard this song on the radio? It's the Eagle.

100.5 The Eagle Rocks. Ooh, that's good. Robin Trower, Day of the Eagle. Before that, Trapeze and Way Back to the Bone, man. Playing some great requests this afternoon. You can call or text 870-935-1005. 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
1: 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Daily, 4 to 6.

0: is AC/DC and Shoot the Thrill as we wrap up the first hour of the Thursday edition of the Half Hour. Dang, it was hot. This first hour was hot, and we certainly want you to keep them coming. 870-935-1005. 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Send us a recorded voice request through the Eagle Rocks app. And your K8 Storm Team forecast. Just looking at the radar, we have had some isolated thunderstorms that have been tracking through northeast Arkansas this afternoon. Unfortunately, nothing right here significant in the Jonesboro area. We do have an isolated storm that is kind of tracking out of Greene County into the Boot Hill, heading into Kennett. I think some of that got Paragould. Good for you guys. We do have some stuff down to our southwest. Newport has a little isolated storm there. And again, man, you know, this stuff looks like it's coming to Jonesboro and then it rains itself out. Maybe that stuff will hold together and bring some rain through the Jonesboro area a little bit later on. Definitely a better chance for some showers and storms in our late night and overnight hours. 70% chance of those, 73 a low tonight, 40% chance of some AM showers tomorrow, and much cooler with a high of only 89 for tomorrow. So cooler temperatures coming in for the weekend. That is definitely some good news. We still have that heat advisory in place through 8 p.m. this evening. Want to invite all the Eagle guys to join us live tomorrow on the Eagle at the St. Bernard's Men's Health Day. This is super important for you. Between 7 a.m. and 10 a.m., you can stop by the St. Bernard's Auditorium for free health screenings. That's right. Most of the time, you got to go to the doctor and pay for all that stuff. You don't have to do it tomorrow. You can join us at the St. Bernard's Auditorium, not only for free health screenings, but also free prostate exam. 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So we're asking that you you kind of fast before you come to this thing, because sometimes that can skew your results. And we want to get you the most accurate results, but it's free. 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
1: 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Every day, including all holidays.
0: Labor Day?
1: Uh-huh.
0: Christmas?
1: Yes, sir.
0: New Year's?
1: You're not listening.
0: Okay, I've got it.
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6: All right, man, what's happening? Phil here. Thank you. Thank you for joining us here for the Happy Hour. We dig these 2 hours, man. I'm telling you, this is so much fun because, you know, you're thinking of songs we're not thinking about. We're thinking of songs you're not thinking about. And together, over these 2 hours, we just get to hear some great classic rock and roll, some of the greatest music ever written and recorded, and then songs that you don't hear on the radio that much anymore. And that's what I love about it. So thank you for all the great requests. 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We've got Phil's fascinating facts, a few facts we thought you'd find fascinating coming up here in about 20 minutes. Until then, Dirty Uncle Ron checking in for a little Lean Odd, Skin Odd.

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97.5 The Rocks, carrying on with Kansas. Phil here with you. It is the second hour of the Thursday edition of the Happy Hour. Yeah. 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You can call or text 870-935-1005. 10 minutes away from Phil's fascinating facts, a few facts that we thought you'd find fascinating. And if you don't know, today is National TV Dinner Day, huh? Ooh. Yes, yes. And if you are my age, you grew up eating TV dinners. They were all the rage back in the day. So we've got five fascinating facts about TV dinners on the way. Stick around for that. And really glad I got a request for this song, Joe Walsh, The Confessor. Just some of the coolest lyrics that have ever been written. And you're hearing it on 100.5 The Eagle Rocks.

100.5 Eagle Rocks, Joe Walsh, the Confessor. Phil here with you. I do have to give you some traffic information now. Unfortunately, we have to report a very serious accident on US Highway 49 and US Highway 49B in Brooklyn. The Craighead County Assistant Chief Deputy Jason Allen has confirmed that Arkansas State Police are working a crash and that a helicopter has been requested. That means that there is some significant injuries in that. Drivers are asked to avoid the area of US 49 and US 49B in Brooklyn. That is due to a very serious accident. Avoid the area if you can. If not, be prepared to stop traffic, that portion of the

0: highway is blocked right now. We will let you know when the all clear is given, and obviously keep those folks in your thoughts and prayers who are involved in that accident. And please, please slow down and get off your phone on the way home. And let's try to make it a safe drive home for everybody. We will keep you up to date on this particular situation as more details become available to us.
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with you. Second hour of the Thursday edition of the Happy Hour. It is time for Phil's Fascinating Facts. A few facts we thought you'd find fascinating. And today is National TV Dinner Day. We talked about that a little bit earlier. And if you're my age, you grew up eating TV dinners. They were all the rage back in the day. Moms really loved them because it made making dinner so much more easier. And so they became a huge hit. But the TV dinner was basically born from a big giant turkey miscalculation. Yeah, back in 1953, Swanson and Sons found themselves with roughly 260 tons of leftover frozen turkey. What are you going to do with that? Well, a Swanson salesman named Jerry Thomas reportedly came up with the idea of packaging that turkey with sides in a compartmentalized aluminum tray. And the original dinner was born, including turkey, cornbread dressing, peas, and sweet potatoes. How about that? And Swanson deliberately connected the new frozen meals to America's exploding love affair with television. So back in 1950, there was only about 9% of TVs in U.S. households. By 1955, that number had jumped to more than 64%. And their idea was simple. Heated dinner, sit down in front of the television and enjoy the latest episode of whatever you happen to be watching. And that's exactly what we did. Swanson's original meal sold for 98 cents and it promised dinner in about 25 minutes. They expected to sell about 5,000 meals in their first year. They actually sold 10 million meals in 1954.

0: alone, the following year, it was up to 25 million. Crazy, right? And of course, turkey was popular, but there were other entrees that were added as competition exploded. Companies like Banquet, Stouffer's, and Morton introduced their own frozen meals, and they added Salisbury steak, fried chicken, meatloaf, and pot roast. I think Salisbury steak probably, as a kid, was my favorite. And finally, the microwave completely changed the TV dinner. The original dinners had to be heated in the conventional oven. That whole process took around 25 minutes. But in 1986, microwave-safe trays hit the market, dramatically cutting prep.
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8: All right. Once again, just going to lay this information on you. We have a report of a very serious accident, Highway U.S. Highway 49 and U.S. Highway 49B in Brooklyn. I want to say that's the traffic light on the Jonesboro side heading into Brooklyn. Might be on the other side. Either way. Traffic is blocked. Serious accident. Helicopter had to be called in. So some pretty serious, significant injuries in that particular accident. Traffic is blocked. You need to avoid the area of Highway 49 and Highway 49B in Brooklyn if possible. If not, just be patient so they can work this accident and get that cleared up. We will let you know as soon as we know more details and when the all clear has been given for that particular accident. Again, that's US 49, US 49B in Brooklyn. Very serious accident right now. Got Eagle listener Richard checking in for some Black Oak, Arkansas this afternoon. Yeah, Leif rocking the Eagle today on the Eagle.

0: 100.5 Eagle Rocks. Quiet Brian, come on, fill the noise. And we got an Eagle listener, Cal, on the phone with us right now with an update on that serious accident in Brooklyn.
1: Yeah, I'm northbound on Highway 49 right now.
0: Okay.
1: Coming into Goobertown, and looks like the accident's going to be on the 49B side, on the north side of Brooklyn.
0: Okay.
1: It's not on Highway 49 itself, so the traffic is moving pretty steady north and south on 49.

0: Okay, so US 49 is not shut down. It's US 49B that is shut down.
1: That's correct.
0: Okay.
1: 49B on the north side of Brooklyn.
0: Okay, yeah. They did not make those details specific when they sent out the alert. Appreciate that update, sir. And you say traffic is flowing smoothly on US 49?
1: Yes, sir. Yeah, just I would be in the left lane when I went past that area just to stay clear of fire and rescue and the state police and such. So
0: I got you.
1: Other than that, everything's 10-4, brother.
0: All right, man. Hey,

0: Yes, sir. Yeah, just I would be in the left lane when I went past that area just to stay clear of fire and rescue and the state police and such. So
1: I got you.
0: Other than that, everything's 10-4, brother.
1: All right, man. Hey, we can't thank you enough for that update and clarifying that for us, brother. Appreciate it, and you drive careful. Are you in your big dump truck or are you in your regular car?
0: I'm in my car headed to the Ponderosa, bro.
1: All right, man. Well, you have a good day, and thanks for the update, Cal.
0: Hey, anytime, Bubba.
1: Over and out.

0: ladies and gentlemen, Bob and Tom.
1: Does it say duck dance or chicken dance?
2: He said there's ducks on
3: when
2: his
3: you,
2: phone.
3: When you
1: look up duck dance.
3: Okay, here we go. This is interesting.
4: Oh, it better be. Share it.
1: Instead of just reading it
4: to yourself.
3: Well, I'm trying to find the part where I'm right.
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0: 100.5 Eagle Rocks, Elton John, Vinny, and the Jets as we wrap up the Thursday edition of the Happy Hour. Yeah! Great job today, man. Great job today. We'll do it again tomorrow, Friday edition of the Happy Hour from 4 to 6, where we officially kick off your weekend in Northeast Arkansas. We were earlier today in Piggott, Arkansas. We went up for another Sonic stop in the Jeep Wrangler and Cash giveaway with Sonic America's Drive-In. Kavanaugh Chrysler Dodge Jeep Ram and the Eagle. Had a fun time hanging out at the Sonic location in Piggott. And I just want to tell this story because I think it's cool and I think you need to hear it. So there you go. As you know, I'm on blood thinners, and I also have an orange cat at the house, and I was just kind of messing around with it this morning, and he made me bleed, and when you're on thinners, you bleed, you know, and so he'd got me on my upper forearm, kind of the back part of it, and I finally got it to stop bleeding, went on to work, went up to Piggott, and as I'm walking around the Sonic location up there in Piggott, holding the sign, letting people know how they can qualify to win the Jeep, there's this young man in a truck, and he sticks his head out the window. He goes, "Hey, man," said, "you're bleeding." And I'm like, "What?" And I look down on my arm, and then sure enough, man, I just had this blood trickling down my arm, and he noticed it. His name was Bryant, was his name, and he's in his pickup truck, and he gets out, and he opens the back door of his truck, and he pulls out, and he just happens to have a sterile gauze bandage in there, hands it to me so that I could kind of take care of the mess that was on my arm. And I didn't know who this guy was. He didn't know who I was. And he just did something nice. And here we are on the 25th anniversary, the eve of the 25th anniversary of 9/11 and how divided this country is. And I just want to say, man, listen, in the grand scheme of things, that was a small gesture, but it really was something kind. And there is so much hate and division in this world right now. In a world of hate and division, be a Bryant, okay? Be a Bryant. Just do something good for somebody as we go through tomorrow and remember the 25th anniversary of 9/11. So I just wanted to pass that along. Details about our next window of opportunity coming up real quick. Some of us have gotten some rain this afternoon. Some have not, as we take a look at your Cade Storm Team forecast. We do have that heat advisory 3-8 p.m. Some scattered storms are tracking through Northeast Arkansas. Better chance of those in our overnight hours, 73 a low, 40% chance of some showers tomorrow morning, but otherwise a high of only 89 for your 9/11. So cooler temperatures, and that's going to feel real, real good. Listen, next Tuesday between 7 and 9, 7 a.m. and 9 a.m. is your next window of opportunity to get qualified in the Jeep Wrangler and Cash giveaway. From Sonic, Kavanaugh, Chrysler, Dodge, Jeep, Ram, and of course the Eagle. Be listening to the Eagle between 7A and 9A this coming Tuesday for the keyword to get qualified, not only for the Jeep, but also for $500 cash. We're also going to have the Jeep on location at the Sonic location on Linwood and Perigold between 7A and 9A. That's right next to Green County Tech High School. Stop by there, see the vehicle, get on some delicious Sonic breakfast, and get qualified for a chance to win in the Jeep Wrangler and Cash giveaway from Sonic, America's Drive-In, Kavanaugh Chrysler Dodge Jeep Ram, and 100.5 the Eagle Rocks.
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Yeah!

0: That's all. They'll hear with you in the 6 o'clock hour on this Thursday. It is September 10th, and we've got Arkansas Razorback football on tap for you Saturday here in your Hog Ball home in Northeast Arkansas as the Hogs fly west to take on the Pac-12's Utah Utes in Ogden, Utah. And it's really going to be the first test for the Razorbacks. And it's going to be a tough game because, I don't know if you know this or not, but in Utah, you can have plural quarterbacks. Yeah. And that makes it a lot tougher. We want the Hogs to win. If they can pull this one off, then I'm thinking they're going to have some good momentum going into their next game against the Georgia Bulldogs. So let's hope that happens. You'll be able to hear, again, every play right here in your Hogball home in Northeast Arkansas, 100.5 The Eagle Rocks. Pregame at 6, kickoff at 9:15. And, of course, Razorback football on the Eagle brought to us by Glenn Sane, Collision Repair, Jeton Power Solutions, and Larry's Auto Sales. 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

100.5. The Eagle Rocks, that is Ram Jam with Black Betty. Phil here wrapping it up. Thanks for hanging out with me on this Thursday. It is September 10th, and tomorrow we will observe the 25th anniversary of really the worst day in my lifetime, 9/11. And so we will do that tomorrow on the afternoon show, and we're going to have a special moment during the happy hour. Where we will pay tribute to that day. And so I want you to be ready to listen to that, because I think here we are 25 years later, and there are people in this country that really don't even know what happened that day. And so I just think it's important to remind everybody what was done to us in America. And we'll do that tomorrow during the happy hour. Other than that, listen, start your Friday tomorrow with a laugh with the Bob and Tom Show. That starts at 5 a.m. Mitch Mahan is going to be back with you tomorrow afternoon.

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